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8: Lows level off around 49 tonight under mainly clear skies. Northerly winds around 5 miles an hour. Daytime highs approaching 74. Tomorrow, mainly clear skies. I'm staff meteorologist Derek Height.
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15: Lows dip down to about 49 tonight. Under clear skies, winds out of the north around 5 miles an hour. High temperatures reach up to 74. Tomorrow, mainly clear skies. I'm staff meteorologist Derek Height.
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7: Lows dip down to about 49
8: tonight
7: under clear skies. Winds out of the north around 5 miles an hour. High temperatures reach up to 74.
8: Tomorrow, mainly clear skies.
7: I'm staff meteorologist Derek Height.

0: 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Everything that rocks.
1: Here's the thing about most rock stations. They're as exciting as a Tuesday afternoon. Not us. We're the rock station with a personality problem. Bob and Tom, they're like your crazy uncles you can't stop listening to. Brock and Kiki, pure unfiltered chaos. John Cruise? Oh, he's the voice of reason, but not too much reason. And Greg Bahero? He's Greg, and that's all you need to know. We guarantee two things. You won't be bored, and you'll never know what's coming next. Everything that rocks, including the people who bring it to you. 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
9: Lows dip down to about 49 tonight under clear skies. Winds out of the north around 5 miles an hour. High temperatures reach up to 74. Tomorrow, mainly clear skies. I'm staff meteorologist Derek Height.
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4: Lows dip down to about 49
5: tonight
4: under clear skies. Winds out of the north around 5 miles an hour. High temperatures reach up to 74.
5: Tomorrow, mainly clear skies.
4: I'm staff meteorologist Derek Height.
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7: Lows dip down to about 49 tonight under clear skies. Winds out of the north around 5 miles an hour. High temperatures reach up to 74. Tomorrow, mainly clear skies. I'm staff meteorologist Derek Height.
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This is Floydy and Slip, your weekly hour of Pink Floyd. I'm Craig Bailey. This is show 1574. Coming up on this broadcast, from the dark side of the moon, Floyd from Adam, Heart and Mother, and a momentary lapse of reason. Got some solo stuff this hour. Rick Wright, Roger Waters. Also our Floydy and Slip up when we play something not by the Floyd, but something with a connection. Be listening for that. Let's start out this week with music from Wish You Were Here.

0: discipline remains, mercifully.
1: Yes, and now with you, Derek, this star nonsense.
0: Yes, yes.
1: No, it is a...
0: I'm sure of it.

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But in the cockpit's techno glow behind the Ray-Ban shine, the kid from Cleveland in the comfort of routine scans his dials and smiles, secure in the beauty of military

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0: An hour of music by Pink Floyd every week. You're listening to Floydian Slip, show 1574. I'm Craig Bailey. Roger Waters there from 92's Amused to Death album. Roger, of course, co-founder of Pink Floyd. Late Home Tonight, part one. A quick instrumental in there from Obscured by Clouds. From 72, we had When You're In. And we began the show this week with the rare instance, I think it was the only instance, somebody check me on that, of a Floyd track with lead vocals by someone not in the band. Have a Cigar from the 75 Wish You Were Here album. It's Roy Harper singing lead. Roger Waters intended to. He tried. They gave it a few takes, and they, for whatever reason, weren't quite happy with the way it was sounding. Roy Harper was producing his own album in the same facility and was procrastinating quite a bit, hanging out in the studio with Floyd, putting off his own work. And somebody suggested, I think it was Roy, let's have Roy give it a try. And they did, and that was the version that they used. Now, we do have the Roger Waters version. They put that on some compilation recently in the last 10 years or so. So we do have a Roger Waters version, but the one that we know, the original, Roy Harper. Roy's got a birthday this week. Evenly divisible by 5. The next best thing to evenly divisible by 10. We'll play Roy Harper on this week's Floydian Slip coming up later. Also coming up on this show, we've got music from Adam Hart Mother, solo stuff by Rick Wright, and music from A Momentary Lapse of Reason. That's next.
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0: what step to take next?
1: I was transitioning from the military. I was a vehicle gunner.
0: An avionics specialist.
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0: I couldn't sleep.
1: I just wanted to be by myself.
4: I didn't have a clear sense of what to do next.
0: I was too proud. And then I thought, if I'm going through this, other veterans have gone through it too.
4: Right?
1: I started to open up.
0: And it made a huge difference.
2: So I reached out and I saw that I wasn't alone.
1: Because before I was able to take on my next mission, I had to take on just taking care of myself.
0: To find
5: purpose. Go to maketheconnection.net to learn how other veterans have overcome the challenges of transitioning out of the military.
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0: An hour of music by Pink Floyd every week. This is Floydian Slip, show 1574. It's the band live at Nebworth from the summer of 1990. When they put out the Nebworth album shortly after, there were only a couple of tracks by Pink Floyd on there, Comfortably Numb and Run Like Hell. The concert was a multi-artist event. But when they put out the later years box set, we got the entire set that Floyd did at that performance. They've also since put it out as a standalone disc. The Great Gig in the Sky, going back, of course, to Dark Side of the Moon. Also in that set, One Slip from A Momentary Lapse of Reason.
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1: Freudian Slip, an hour of Pink Floyd.

0: All things Pink Floyd. This is Floydian Slip, show 1574. I'm Craig Bailey, and that is this week's Slip Up, not by Floyd, but a track somehow related. Mentioned that Roy Harper had a birthday this week, turning 85 on the 12th of June. Roy Harper there from Valentine, 1974. Track called Forever. Roy Harper, we know as the vocalist on Pink Floyd's Have a Cigar, the track that started the show this week. There's a couple of other Floyd connections, actually, to Roy Harper. He co-wrote Short and Sweet on the David Gilmour solo album from 78. Peter Jenner, one-time manager of early Pink Floyd, produced some of Roy's material, including Valentine, the album from which we took that. And this one, I'm pretty certain of. I can't cite my source, but it was Roy Harper and an incident at a music festival that Roger Waters witnessed, which I believe inspired one of my turns on the Pink Floyd album, The Wall, later portrayed by Bob Geldof in the film The Wall, where he destroys his hotel room. That was inspired by something that Roy Harper did, I believe, at a music festival. Again, can't cite my sources, but I read that somewhere. Happy birthday to Roy Harper. Hats off to Roy Harper, 85 on the 12th of June. From Adam Hart Mother, we had If and Rick Wright's solo. From Broken China, his 96 album, we had Breaking Water and Night of a Thousand Furry Toys.
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0: An hour of music by Pink Floyd every week. You've been listening to Floydian Slip, episode 1574. Pink Floyd recorded in Miami, 1994, Astronomy Domini. Used to have it as a track on the Take It Back EP from 94, but now part of the later years box set came out 7 years ago now. Took a lot of those tracks that we knew as, you know, B-sides and EP selections, and they've made them all available in the box set. We used to be so cool because we had collected all of these EPs and, you know, whatnot, put all of that effort into it, and then they just threw them all together and put them on a box. Now we're, everybody is as cool as everybody else now, I guess. It's good, I suppose. Abiza Bar before that. Pink Floyd from the 1969 soundtrack of More. That's it for this week's broadcast from the Dark Side of the Moon. I'm Craig Bailey. A special broadcast next week. We're going to give a listen to the music of sax player Dick Perry. Dick Perry passed away last month. He was 83, and his work was instrumental, no pun intended, in the sound of Pink Floyd, especially from Dark Side of the Moon and Wish You Were Here, a show devoted to Dick Perry coming up on next week's broadcast. 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It originally aired the week of April 21st, 2014. 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
6: Lows around 49.
7: Overnight,
6: under clear skies,
7: northerly winds
6: around 5 miles an hour. Lots of sunshine Monday. Highs level off around 74. I'm staff meteorologist Derek Height.
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0: Safe ride on cruise control. We're WIRX and we're more like a race car with no brakes. Bob and Tom, they're the engine. Brock and Kiki, pure high octane combustible fuel. John Cruise, the driver keeping us barely on the road. And Greg Beharrell, well, he's the rando guy hanging out at the window waving at strangers.
1: Let's go.
0: Everything that rocks, especially the people. And I think we should put Brock in the trunk. 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
9: Lows around 49.
10: Overnight,
9: under clear skies,
10: northerly winds
9: around 5 miles an hour. Lots of sunshine Monday. Highs level off around 74. I'm staff meteorologist Derek Height.
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2: Under clear skies.
3: Northerly winds
2: around 5 miles an hour. Lots of sunshine Monday. Highs level off around 74. I'm staff meteorologist Derek Height.
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12: Lows level off around 49 overnight. Under clear skies, northerly winds around 5 miles an hour. Daytime highs approaching 74 Monday. Mainly clear skies. I'm staff meteorologist Derek Height.
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4: Low is level off around 49.
5: Overnight,
4: under clear skies,
5: northerly winds
4: around 5 miles an hour. Daytime highs approaching 74.
5: Monday,
4: mainly clear skies. I'm staff meteorologist Derek Height.
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0: 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We're WIRX, the soundtrack to your next semi-bad decision. Bob and Tom, hey, do we gotta say anything else? Brock and Kiki, like your best friends. Well, if your best friends were sex addicts that like to rock... hold on. I mean, if your best friends basically had no filter. John Crowes, a voice so cool, your sunglasses will get jealous. And Greg Beharrell, a comedic genius. Or just crazy, you decide. Everything that rocks, these are the people that will rock your radio. Everything that rocks, including the people behind the mic. This is WIRX.
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3: Lows level off around 49.
4: Overnight,
3: under clear skies, winds out of the west around 5 miles an hour. Daytime highs approaching 73.
4: Monday,
3: mainly clear skies. I'm staff meteorologist Derek Height.
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1: Lows level off around 49.
2: Overnight, under clear skies, winds out of the west, around 5 miles an hour.
1: Daytime highs approaching 73.
2: Monday, mainly clear skies. I'm staff meteorologist Derek Height.
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4: Lows level off around 49
5: overnight.
4: Under clear skies, winds out of the west around 5 miles an hour. Daytime highs approaching 73
5: Monday.
4: Mainly clear skies. I'm staff meteorologist Derek Height.
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4: High temperatures reach up to 73 today under mainly sunny skies. Winds out of the west, 5 to 10 miles an hour. Partly cloudy skies tonight. Lows level off around 55. I'm staff meteorologist Derek Height.
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0: safe ride on cruise control. We're WIRX and we're more like a race car with no brakes. Bob and Tom, they're the engine. Brock and Kiki, pure high octane combustible fuel. John Cruise, the driver keeping us barely on the road. And Greg Beharrell, well, he's the rando guy hanging out at the window waving at strangers.
1: Let's go.
0: Everything that rocks, especially the people. And I think we should put Brock in the trunk. This is WIRX.
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6: High temperatures reach up to 73 today under mainly sunny skies. Winds out of the west, 5 to 10 miles an hour. Partly cloudy skies tonight. Lows level off around 55. I'm staff meteorologist Derek Height.
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5: WIRX weather.
6: High temperatures reach up to 73 today under mainly sunny skies. Winds out of the west, 5 to 10 miles an hour. Partly cloudy skies tonight. Lows level off around 55. I'm Staff Meteorologist Derek Height.
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17: High temperatures reach up to 73 today under mainly sunny skies. Winds out of the west, 5 to 10 miles an hour. Partly cloudy skies tonight. Lows level off around 55. I'm staff meteorologist Derek Height.
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1: Hello, everybody. I'm Chick McGee, and this is my band, the Chick McGee Experience. Hello, ladies.
2: Hello, Mr. McGee.
1: Oh, please, girls. After last night, I'd prefer it if you call me Chick.
2: What? How do you talk about that?
1: Never mind.

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But since I did my last record, I've had the occasional angioplasty. Now, ladies, don't you be concerned. There's no need for mass hysteria. Because when it comes to getting putty, I've never had a problem in that area.

0: his name?
1: All right, ladies, it's time for the Chickster to hit the dance floor. I'll show you the move I taught James Brown back in 63. Oh, wait a minute. I think I may have hurt myself. Oh, boy, I'm not kidding. I'm not entirely well, you know. I feel rather faint. Does anyone have any nitro? Can somebody please call 911? Oh, my chest is beginning to tighten.

0: I'm not faking this, you know. 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Not funny.
1: See, now everyone's going to think I had a heart attack last week, and you... Oh, sorry. That was not why I missed. Hi, everybody. Welcome to My Nightmare. We're in the O'Reilly Auto Parts Studios. It's the Bob and Tom Show. There's Christy Lee.
2: Hi.
1: I'll get back to you in a minute. There's Josh Arnold.
3: Hi.
1: There's Ace Cosby.
4: Hello.
1: I'm Chick McGee. And Tom?
5: Yes, sir.
1: Not only am I back, but guess who?
2: Look who's here.
3: Hey.
1: What? Don't say your name. Just say hello.
5: Hello.
1: I wonder who that is, Tom.
6: That's Pat Godwin.
1: Yes, it is.
2: Okay. What a shirt.
5: Very colorful.
2: Yeah.
5: Matching my mood.
1: Is it colorful?
5: I think so.
2: It looks kind of overly muted.
1: It's faded.
3: Faded?
1: Faded.
2: Yeah, a little bit.
1: Did Tom wash that on sanitize? Is that what happened?
5: I sent everything to have him wash it first.
6: Now, Pat's right arm, once again, in a massive sling / appliance.
1: I'm like his ass.
2: How you feeling?
5: It's a little rough.
2: Is it?
5: Yeah. I couldn't even get my headphones on. Simple things.
2: Oh.
5: Yeah.
2: I'll help you.
5: I have a hard time peeing. I can't get my...
2: I won't help you.
1: You know what? I'll step up, Pat. I'll grab that thing for you.
6: But is this the classic joke? You're not supposed to lift anything more than 5 pounds.
5: Exactly.
6: If you're having trouble peeing. Okay. Need a little assistance.
5: Nothing heavier than like a coffee mug.
6: I see.
1: I'm doing this just for Tom, everybody. How do you, the most major of transactions, how do you handle that? Because you're right-handed.
5: Well,
1: right?
5: I'm on medication. I haven't had one yet.
1: Oh, that's fine.
6: Huh? Oh, really? Going on day 22?
5: No, day 3. I was
1: another reason
5: off
1: not
5: the meds,
1: to
5: three,
1: not to take pain meds. Yeah. Okay.
5: Off only 3 days.
1: You're a right-hander, though, right?
5: Yeah.
1: Yeah. Yeah.
6: So you've been off the pain meds for 3 days?
5: No, I just did them for 3 days. I've been off for 7 or 8.
6: Okay.
2: Oh, good for you.
5: They backfired.
6: Yeah. Someone's got to come up with a great pain medication that A, isn't addictive, and B, doesn't bind you up.
5: No kidding, they'd be a millionaire.
1: And when that happens, yeah, they'll be a trillionaire.
2: Mm-hmm.
1: Yeah.
5: The binding happens immediately, like from day one.
1: Yeah. People are different, but yeah, that's the case in some cases.
6: Yeah, I learned my lesson.
5: Eat the whole bottle.
6: If you're getting surgery, ask your doctor. You may want to get a little fiber in there to keep things flowing. But no need to go into the details. But
5: it's rough.
6: Yeah. I remember waiting 11 days after a surgery and giving birth to a sandpaper softball. Yikes. That hurts.
1: Softball would have been enough.
6: No.
1: Sandpaper.
6: No, it was a rough passage, if you will. Well, Pat, while you were gone, you got you had a terrific showing with the release of your Dry Bar special, your comedy special. I watched a chunk of it yesterday. It's great. And
5: they do a good job, don't they?
6: They sure did. Tell everybody how to watch that thing.
5: You can go to the Dry Bar website or the app and use the promo code Pat Godwin. It's all in caps and one word, Pat Godwin. You get like a free month because it's like a subscription service. And in a year, you can see it for free. Right now, you can see the 9-minute version on YouTube for free.
6: It's great.
5: A lot of fun, yeah.
6: The Dry Bar is where you go on YouTube and watch Patty G. Filmed a little more than a year ago,
5: mm-hmm.
6: But it looks great. Really well done. And it was I watched a chunk of it yesterday. Very, very funny. So I would highly recommend that. Chick, Patty,
1: yeah.
6: you guys missed a lot while you were gone.
3: Yes. What we miss?
6: Oh, you're going to catch up. Well, you missed one of my favorite stories. As you know, there's a lot of sort of side stories involving FIFA and the World Cup. And it's not just the games. There's all kinds of other things going on, including this story. Headline, Hong Kong customs officials seize $20 million in fake World Cup merchandise.
1: Hmm.
6: I mean, you can imagine, you know, the jerseys and all that stuff. It's a big business. This happens all the time, for example, during men's college basketball. They'll find people trying to sell
1: NFL properties during the Super Bowl, sure.
6: Unauthorized stuff. I mean, sometimes you can't even tell the difference. But in this case, they seized 230,000 counterfeit items, including 30,000 fake World Cup jerseys.
1: Hmm.
6: Pretty amazing. But what was interesting to me about the story was the senior inspector at the Hong Kong Customs Department. This official's name is Mr. Wayne Chung.
1: Oh.
6: And So, of course,
1: I love Wang Chung.
6: I immediately thought of this classic.
1: Way to go, Mr. Chung.
6: Everybody Wang Chung tonight. Ah, we got a nice letter about that. And as much as I enjoyed the guy's name, you have to wonder if his name really is Wang Chung or if his parents...
1: Is this a nickname? Or
6: That's what's listed here in this story from the Associated Press.
3: I should have warned you guys to respond with more enthusiasm because
2: we did not.
3: We apparently didn't didn't meet Tom's expectations.
2: So now he's doing it again,
3: and he's doing it again. Yeah. And you guys responded much how we did.
5: Yeah, I don't see that.
3: Because
1: I love Wang Chung.
3: Right, that's really all you can say.
2: Yeah,
1: yeah.
3: I don't know what he thought we would do.
6: You don't think it's funny this guy's name is...
2: No,
3: we thought it was somewhat amusing.
2: It's a which,
3: you know why we thought it was somewhat amusing? Because it's somewhat amusing.
1: Yeah.
5: I don't know if I'd say that.
6: Yeah. What is this?
1: This is the Wang Chung song you should be listening to. Take it from Ears McGee. This is called Space Jump.
6: From the band?
1: Wang Chung, and yeah, it's kind of an intro here, so...
6: I like it already.
1: Oh, it's a groove.
6: It is a groove.
1: Oh, it's a groove.
6: And that gives me time to read this letter. Drifting on the spaceway by the beat. Oh, that is very nice. Mapping our constellations. Everybody, Wang Chung.
1: What was the letter?
6: Will wrote, I was minding my own business, having a bathroom break at 4:45 in the morning. I was just getting ready to go back to sleep when suddenly I heard in my head, everybody, Wang Chung tonight. Damn it, Tom. Well, thank you, Will. We appreciate you enjoying the high level of comedy.
1: I love
6: from,
1: I love Wang Chung.
3: Oh, yeah, I do, too. Tom was like, yeah, I'd go see him live. I said, I'll go with you.
1: Yeah.
6: And then we get into the whole thing about bands that have a song with their, what is that called, eponymous? They've got like Bad Company's got Bad
1: Well, that's
6: Company.
1: The I think that's the epitome. That's probably in my opinion. That's the best.
6: Big Country,
1: one.
6: A big country.
3: They have in a big country.
1: So I don't care.
3: We can argue whether or not that counts.
1: Yeah, they're blown into our harmonica or whatever that is. Oh, I'm thinking of the Hooters. I always got the Hooters and Big Country mixed
6: Isn't
1: up.
6: Isn't Big Country a
1: and I don't
6: bagpipe
1: thing?
5: Like Scottish? Beer.
3: Yeah,
1: is it?
3: Yeah,
1: I don't remember how in a big country.
6: Yeah,
1: but I remember not liking it. I remember that.
6: Really? Oh,
1: yeah,
6: I really like it.
1: In a big country, we're in a big country. Yeah, that one.
6: Well, I think the vocals
1: and there's something going wee wee wee wee. That's a start.
6: No, that's in the jungle. The mighty lion sleeps tonight.
1: Nope,
6: you're getting your songs confused.
1: Okay,
6: as you can see, we've got everything rock solid. You're not going to say anything about Christy's sweater.
1: She seems a little upset. She seems a little crabby. Look at that.
6: Christy's wearing a black sweater with some nice
5: what are the special
6: horizontal stripes, but a gigantic crab on it.
3: Nice.
6: I mean, like huge, the size of a soccer ball.
2: Well, I don't know.
3: I think it's fun.
2: Thank you.
5: It is fun.
1: It's very fun.
2: Thank you.
6: Is that a crab or a lobster?
2: It's a crab.
3: You going to a pot boil?
2: I am. End of July, and I thought this would be an apropos sweater to
1: take
2: with me.
1: What are you going to do? Charleston? You're going to Charleston?
2: I'm actually going to Portsmouth, New Hampshire for the tall ships.
3: Oh, cool.
2: Yeah, I thought, well, this would be a nice sweater to take.
3: Very tall.
1: Tom, did you hear Chrissy going to New Hampshire for the tall ships?
6: That was on sale.
2: I knew it.
5: Yeah. At Goodwill, everything's on sale.
1: Look, if a fashion plate is critical, you're doing well. Yeah. Don't worry about it.
2: Nice Lands End
6: That is a bold statement.
1: Man, we need to find those
5: scarlet
1: pictures.
5: Letter, no one touches you.
1: We need to find the pictures of him in his giant cargo pants he used to wear.
2: With his salmon shirt?
1: The full-length cargo pants.
3: We've got
1: pants.
3: Some things in the aura frame behind me that'll...
1: And a sport coat with the double X shirt hanging out.
6: Hey, we all make mistakes.
5: Vans, no socks.
6: I've seen pictures of Clooney where he looks ridiculous.
2: Hey, but, I am not embarrassed by my sweater.
3: You shouldn't be.
5: No, it's cool.
1: Is that like a Gucci thing?
6: I'd rather you were wearing that than the girl who gave me the crabs back in 87.
2: Oh, I see where you're going.
1: You're the only one who's had
2: one of those crabs.
1: In the room, I believe.
6: Well, you get around, things happen.
1: It's all right. You can't make a base hit unless you're up to play, right?
6: There's always going to be some collateral damage.
1: Damn right.
6: Well, welcome to the program. Now, Pat, you can't play the guitar.
5: Not yet.
6: Your right arm, I should say, is in a very elaborate sling.
5: Oh, yeah.
2: Can't even hold the guitar like that.
5: No.
2: No.
6: Are you getting good at doing stuff with your left hand?
5: Sort of, yeah. It's quite an adjustment. Have I done that?
1: Have you played with yourself?
6: I don't think it's...
5: We can talk about that off the air.
6: Yes.
1: It relieves stress.
2: Like somebody else?
5: It was you. It was very different.
1: Releases cortisol. Oh, sorry.
6: Well, so this guy's name is Wayne Chung.
1: Are you kidding me?
6: Wayne Chung. I like this. Thank you very much.
1: I had no idea, but you did say that Pat and I had missed it.
5: I'm glad you...
1: Josh had
5: brought us up.
6: I may do a deep dive on Mr. Trump. find out more.
1: I am waited with bated breath.
6: I'm wondering if it's like a nickname.
2: Don't enable him.
6: There at the inspection office in Hong Kong.
1: Uh-huh.
6: Christy Lee.
2: Yes, sir.
6: Let's see. If you're in Hong Kong.
2: Yeah. You're probably cheering for the Hong Kong team in the World Cup. Do they have one? I don't know.
1: I don't think they made one, but where do you get a load of the schedule? Oh. I hope you have a daytimer.
2: I got really lucky yesterday. I go, last night right before bed, I go, we need to turn on the World Cup so I can say I watched it. Literally turned on the TV. 10 seconds later, Ivory Coast scored the only goal of the game to win. I go, well, I got to see a goal. I got to see a game. We're done.
6: Wow. Did you see the thing where you guys were gone? This is another true story I found fascinating that...
1: Kaja Gugu made news. What's going on?
6: I appreciate that joke very much. That some social scientist, I believe it was in Cambridge or Oxford University in England, says that the birth rate will go up.
1: Oh yeah,
6: because of the World Cup.
2: Mm-hmm.
6: And they've done studies of things like the Super Bowl and various other activities where, for some reason, I don't know if it's because people get drunk while they're watching or whatever. Forget to use their rubbers. I don't know, but apparently,
2: celebrating.
6: Yeah, birth rates will go up. So I was just—I'm just glad that with the World Cup, at least somebody's scoring.
1: You think in Curacao they call them?
6: Thank you.
2: First of all,
6: somebody's scoring.
1: First of all, I apologize. I jumped all over. You think Curacao they call it rubbers, or like Brazil, or there's got to be some slang for that?
2: Oh. Where is Curacao?
5: It's gorgeous, I'll tell you that. I was there with the cruise ships. Beautiful.
2: Oh, were you?
5: Very colorful.
1: I think it's just off the coast of Cape Hatteras.
2: Okay.
6: Yeah, right. Curacao sounds like something you'd see on the news, some disease-curing thing.
2: My
6: skin finally cleared up with Curacao.
2: That sounds like a liquor.
6: Ask your doctor.
4: Curacao could be a nickname for Ozempic.
1: Oh, there you go.
6: Sui! Okay. So, Christy, what's going on in your life?
2: Well, while the world watches the stars at the FIFA World Cup, Hyundai has its eyes on the next generation of talent. Yep, the future stars turning heads at the ripe old age of 14.
4: Yep.
2: Because next doesn't wait for an invitation, Josh, and neither does Hyundai. Hyundai has always moved the future within reach. They did it when they made advanced safety standard on every vehicle and engineered their EVs with ultra-fast charging capability, and they're still doing it every day. Because the future isn't some far-off concept. It's already here. Next starts now. Hyundai, an official partner of FIFA.
6: Hope you don't have a busy Monday, because you're going to have to stay with us for several hours, because coming up, I just noticed this. Look at the board. It's going to be Bob Zaney.
4: The Zaneman?
6: We're going to check in with Bob, see what's going on. That's always a great pleasure.
4: Zaney.
6: coming up today, we've got some interesting stuff going on in the world, including a pretty cool world record from David Rush. This one's a little kind of a dangerous one. Were you guys here for the chainsaw thing that he did?
1: On the chin?
6: No. With a running chainsaw.
1: Yeah.
6: Also, we have something a little more dangerous than you'd think in the world of bowling.
4: Oh.
6: Kind of a shock. And a T-Rex update, not the band, but the dinosaur. It's all on the way from here, the O'Reilly Auto Parts Studios, where this is the Bob and Tom Show.
7: Good morning, I'm Jim Irizarry. Just under 10,000 NIPSCO customers still have no electricity since Thursday night's severe storms. The company says customers in our area without electricity should get their power back sometime between today and tomorrow night. At one point, more than 86,000 NIPSCO customers were without power. Indiana Michigan Power says its restoration efforts are complete. At its peak, about 62,000 customers were without power. An EF3 tornado touched down in Porter County on Thursday, according to preliminary results from the National Weather Service. That same weather system produced an EF2 tornado that moved through Bristol on Thursday night. That tornado had a max width of 100 yards and a path length of 2.22 miles. It had peak winds of 115 miles per hour and was on the ground for about 4 minutes from 10:46 to 10:50 p.m. An EF1 tornado moved through the Plymouth area as well. The South Bend Cubs won their series against the Peoria Chiefs with a 10-3 victory yesterday afternoon at Four Winds Field. After clinching the first half division title and a postseason berth on Saturday, the Cubs finished the week by winning their sixth straight series. After today's off day, the Cubs will begin a new six-game series with the Fort Wayne Tin Caps at Parkview Field on Tuesday. The series, which begins at 7:05 on Tuesday, will carry into the second half of the Midwest League schedule. Colson Montgomery, Sam Antonacci, and Chase Meidroth homered in Chicago's six-run sixth inning. The White Sox held on to top the Los Angeles Dodgers 6-4. The Cleveland Guardians game against the Detroit Tigers was postponed due to rain. That game will be made up on September 4th. Logan Webb and Caleb Killian combined on a seven-hitter. The San Francisco Giants beat the Chicago Cubs 5-1 to avoid a series sweep.
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9: Mostly sunny skies today. We're going to end up at 73 this afternoon with a very quiet forecast overall. Partly cloudy skies tonight. We drop down to 55. And then for Tuesday, we do return to chances of thunderstorms. Severe weather is a possibility with a high of 75. I'm WSBT 22 Chief Meteorologist Carrie Pujol.
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0: or alternate names for all of them, maybe. I don't know.
1: Okay.
2: There's Pat Godwin. He's back from rotator cuff surgery.
3: Hey, Chick.
2: And then an amazingly...
3: elaborate sling.
2: Complicated apparatus there on his arm.
1: Does that have, like, cool air going through it or something?
3: Absolutely not. No.
1: I thought there was some kind of apparatus that had, water.
3: You wear that for the first week, yeah.
2: Yeah.
3: That's a huge machine. Yeah.
1: Oh, really?
0: Mm-hmm. Yeah.
1: Is it still at your house?
3: No, we returned it, yeah.
1: Okay.
2: You get a deposit back with that?
3: No, you pay for it outright.
2: Son of a gun. There's Josh Arnold.
4: Hi there.
2: Hi. There's Ace Cosby.
5: Hello.
2: Hello, I'm Chick. Hello, Tom.
1: I should point this out. Patty G's dry bar special is up, and it's out there for your personal dining and dancing pleasure. It's great. And there's a free 9-minute preview. Do you access that at dry bar? I forget how.
3: No, that's on YouTube right now. Yeah.
1: YouTube. Okay, sorry. And then isn't there some code thing you can do to watch it?
3: Yeah, Pat Godwin, all caps, no spaces.
1: And where do you put that?
3: In the Dry Bar app or the Dry Bar website?
1: I'm just trying to walk people through this. It's complicated.
3: I'm trying to help you, too. Josh is the one laughing.
4: I was laughing because it didn't need to be contentious. You guys were
3: not at all.
4: You were helping each other out.
2: I was going to stay out of it.
4: Same here, but I laughed.
3: We're getting back to our normal tension.
2: I did not take long at all, did it?
1: Complicated to watch anything these days.
4: Tom did miss you. Don't let him fool you.
0: Yeah, he really did.
4: We could tell there was a little bit. He missed his buddy.
3: Was there cocaine in the boat or something dead on the highway?
1: Yes. Yes.
0: Oh, yes. Of course.
1: Yes, we had highway stuff. We had.
2: Yeah. And there's a brand new story happened Friday afternoon about cocaine at the World Cup.
3: Yeah.
2: So.
3: Oh, yeah.
2: Yeah.
4: Boy,
2: can you do it on, can you play the?
3: That's one I can't play yet.
2: Okay.
3: We have some backing tracks for other stuff, but
4: you
3: that's
4: know there's good cocaine at the World Cup.
2: Oh gosh!
1: Have you tried the keyboard?
3: I have. It's not too difficult
1: with your left hand.
3: I can't really get to it, but it's not painful.
4: I've been trying to remind them. Hey, Pat's more than just a guitar and a keyboard, my friends.
3: Hmm.
4: The guy snipes. He's got one line here and there.
3: I can play flute with my hand.
1: He's hostile. He's hostile.
4: We have to do that.
1: Hostile when I try to plug his show.
2: I've got a slide whistle over here. Would you like to take a look at that?
3: Oh, I love that.
4: I love that.
1: Well, let's get to our mailbag.
2: Number one lesson.
1: We have a stack of letters here. Got very interesting things going on in the world. And you, the listeners, who we appreciate so much, have contributed. For example,
2: yes.
1: I have this one. Dear Bob and Tom, this Saturday was Member Appreciation Day at my local co-op.
2: Oh, isn't that nice?
1: Well, my member did not get any appreciation.
4: Oh, yeah, that'll...
1: Matt in Iowa. Sorry, Matt.
4: Yeah. Sorry to hear it. Maybe next time. Mm-hmm.
1: Hope perhaps maybe your girlfriend and or wife will be more appreciated. Now, you guys...
2: sound like a remark you'd make at a Toastmasters club? Do you remember that? Is that organization still out there?
1: I
0: think
1: no
0: so.
1: Idea.
0: Yeah.
2: Yeah. Oh, my member wasn't getting any appreciation. Oh, yeah.
1: More hostility. I enjoyed it very much. Man.
2: I did, too. That's why I added to it. I thought, I see what you're doing.
1: Now, you also missed the discussion about Josh, as you know, there was a time when
2: well-known malcontent. We know it.
1: If he finished, was it a 12-pack?
4: Yes.
1: If you finished a 12-pack of beer, you would take the cardboard box.
4: I'm sorry. No, I would leave the party.
1: Oh, okay, then who would arrive?
4: Sir Dude, the party night.
1: Sir Dude, the party night, as we know. And we do want to recreate that. I think we could arrange to have a limo take Josh home and have him polish off a 12-pack. But you're not the only one.
2: He doesn't want
1: to. This comes to us from Spencer.
4: Spence!
1: Who says, back in the day, I finished off an 18-pack of Milwaukee's Finest.
4: Oh, is that right?
2: Nice.
1: I would put it on the top of my head like a stovepipe hat and claimed I was Beer-Braham Lincoln.
4: Pretty good.
1: And I would begin my speech, 4 shots and 7 beers ago.
4: Very good.
3: That's all good.
1: Thank you, Spencer.
4: Yeah. Excellent.
1: He writes good times. an 18-pack.
4: You could also go Abraham drinking.
3: Yeah.
2: Yeah.
1: A Beer-Braham Lincoln. Thank you very much. We appreciate that. a photograph would also be nice. Mr. McGee, do you have anything there?
2: Yes, I do. Dear Bob and Tom Show, I don't know if this has been mentioned or if anyone saw it, and I kind of sort of did. I wondered what was going on at the Knicks celebration on the court.

0: There's a meme going viral over the weekend referring to that game that kids played when Josh was teaching in Korea.
1: Oh, dong chim?
0: The thumb and the... Is that
1: yeah, you would make a finger gun. You'd put both your hands together and make a gun and jam your two index fingers up into the rear of your buddy.
2: And that's a real common thing.
1: Yes.
0: One of the Knicks players, I believe it was Josh Hart, ran up behind Jalen Brunson when he was being interviewed on television and did that with his thumb, I guess. Right there on the court after the win. I was reminded of the game that Josh had also mentioned that made me only laugh harder. That's Leroy from he doesn't say where. All right, I'm going to give you a name. You don't say where. Leroy Deaver.
1: Boy, I don't think you go up behind your teammate and put your thumb in his butt.
0: Evidently, there's a thing on the Knicks that Jalen Brunson doesn't laugh, and everybody's trying to make him laugh.
1: So well, that wouldn't be the way to do it.
3: Oh, no. No.
1: Opposite way.
0: Stay away from my booty.
2: Chrissy, do you have a letter over there?
4: Yeah, I have one. This is for Josh.
1: Hi.
4: First-time writer. I've been listening to the Bob and Tom Show since I was a kid. I'm now 42, and my love for you all, especially Josh, only gets stronger. I wish I had the words to tell you how much I appreciate the work you all do, especially Josh. Huh. And I want the show and what the show means to me. Everyone is so funny in their own unique way, but I definitely have my favorite.
0: All right.
4: Especially Josh.
2: Jesus Christ. All right.
3: Yeah.
2: What, did Josh sign that or did he put
4: no,
2: a fake name?
4: All my love, Kimmy.
1: Well, thank you, Kimmy. Well,
3: that's my ex-wife. No wonder she says that.
1: Yeah, you didn't mention she's not going to.
2: Now, a lot of old shows are floating around there in the ether from this program. So people will often listen to something a day later, a week later, a month later, in this case, years later.
1: Years!
2: Mike from Illinois writes,
0: yes, Mike.
2: I was listening to a show from April of 2022. It featured a classic segment called What's in Your Wallet?
0: Oh, I do remember that. That was Josh's wallet.
2: Yeah. This says, Ace Cosby correctly guessed what was in Chick's wallet. Could we play another episode of the game?
4: Oh. Are we talking about money? How much money is in their wallet?
1: Yeah, yes. Typically what I would do is I would lift my billfold and you could see the outside bill.
4: Right.
1: And you would guess how much was in there. Mm. I can go grab my billfold real quick.
2: Oh, you have to go get your wallet?
1: Okay. Yeah.
2: Okay,
1: yeah.
2: Go ahead. And then what if we guess right, we get the money?
5: Yes.
2: Okay.
4: All right.
0: Is that right?
3: It's $25. Okay.
4: Do you have a wallet?
3: I left it at home, actually, in my little man bag.
4: I was going to say, it would be hard to reach, wouldn't it?
3: Yes, it is. When I'm at dinner, it's very hard to reach my wallet.
4: We know that.
0: I understand that.
2: I see. So we'll get to another episode of What's in Your Wallet.
0: When you sense the check coming, say, I'm going to the men's room.
4: Yes, I need a comfort break.
2: A quick plug here. Let's see. This is Dave from Michigan. Oh, I see. I landed front row seats to see Edwin McCain and Five for Fighting in St. Ignace Friday night. A great show by both bands.
4: Oh, good.
2: You mentioned a few weeks ago, Tom, you love it when the entertainers are having fun on stage. It makes a huge difference. Yeah, both John and Edwin were great interacting with the audience as well as with the bands. They had a great time. It was a great evening. Well, thanks, Dave. I'm glad you got to go see Edwin.
0: You know, Five for Fighting is a hockey term. That's where they got that name.
2: Yeah,
0: and it's a penalty.
2: Kind of a one-man band with a band. Now, Josh, you've grabbed your wallet.
1: Yes, and remember, I keep the smaller bills, and I don't remember how much is in here, but I keep my smaller bills on the outside. That's how this works.
2: Let me see.
4: Yeah, that's smart.
1: So I will show you.
2: Okay, and it's an unusual wallet. It's kind of a giant clip.
4: So you have a $1 bill showing.
1: Okay. Yeah, there's a one on the outside there.
2: Okay, can you show us the profile?
1: Oh, sure.
2: Okay, it's a relatively slender stack folded.
3: I'm going to go 22. Oh.
1: 22.
0: I'm going to go 33.
1: Okay.
4: I was going to say 21.
2: I'm going to say
1: 24.
2: 86.
1: Wow.
4: 86.
0: You sounded just like Ace.
1: All right.
0: That was weird.
1: The answer is $4.
3: Oh, man.
1: It was just four singles there.
4: All right.
1: You all went over.
3: I thought you had a 20 in there.
1: So I was hoping.
4: I thought you did too. Like hide a.
0: What's wrong with me when I see four singles? Why do you even bother carrying those around? Leave them at home.
4: Do you have a singles jar now?
2: Is anything a dollar anymore?
3: Well,
0: at the dollar tree,
3: chicken sandwich.
0: Is there a dollar?
1: I could throw this to a barista.
6: Not anymore.
3: Not anymore.
1: You know what I mean? I pay with my card, and then just, here you go.
4: Oh, sure.
1: I crumble up in a ball and hit him in the chest with it.
3: Okay. Flick it in the face.
1: Well, they can't get mad. It's money.
0: We did away with pennies. You think they're going to do away with dollars?
1: I hope not. I like a single.
0: You do?
1: Because my nieces and nephews don't understand that when I say, hey, I've got three nickels, you only have $1. Would you rather have one or three? They're too dumb to know.
4: Oh,
1: and
4: wow.
1: I get the dollar. They get
2: hey,
1: the
2: you
1: nickels.
2: Should get on the hall. You need to be in sales.
0: You're a good uncle. You know that. You just are.
2: I want to say a special hello to, we'll just call him Mr. B in Plover, Wisconsin. He's been dealing with some pretty serious health issues for the last decade plus.
0: Yeah, who hasn't?
2: And every Monday, he has to spend 3.5 hours getting an infusion.
1: Mm.
2: So he always enjoys listening to the show. Well, hey, Mr. B, hope you have a great day in Plover.
0: Roll me over in the Plover?
2: I'm not familiar with Plover, but I bet it's a nice spot, probably near some nice lakes. Maybe there's some good fishing in Plover.
1: You've never heard the song Crimson in Plover?
4: Over and over?
2: That's, yeah. I enjoyed that joke,
0: you know what?
2: More than was reflected in my lack of laughter.
1: No,
2: I really like that joke.
0: I bet you Plover is adjacent to some super fun site or something.
2: And I do hate that song. But
4: how do you hate that song?
2: That's a cool
4: really
2: great song.
4: Tommy James and the Shondells. That was one of my favorite songs.
1: I can get why somebody wouldn't like it.
0: You know what I like?
3: Vibrato's fun.
0: Tommy James and the Tommy James had killer hair. It
4: yeah,
0: was like
4: did.
0: A giant helmet. It was unbelievable.
2: He's got a great book out there. He was, it's all about Tommy James getting hooked up with the mob. And
1: no.
4: Really?
2: Guy getting kind of screwed out about a lot of his money.
1: But weird.
2: I love his music. Not that one. Sorry. But Crimson and Plover is a fine joke. And you can do.
3: Love it.
2: It's like Catherine Hepburn singing. Okay, let's see now.
0: Hey, coming up in sports, Carolina Hurricanes won their first Stanley Cup championship in 20 years last night, beating Vegas in Vegas 3-0, winning three straight games.
1: How about that?
0: There you go. Jordan Staal, who just has trouble getting going. he won the Conn Smythe Trophy. Of course, that's to Jimmy Conn.
1: Yeah, that's right.
0: Patty Smythe.
1: Yes.
0: Trophy. MVP. Never mind.
1: And now we have to wait 3 weeks for the hockey season
0: that's
1: to start.
0: That's exactly right. Boy, oh boy. We're all sick of that. Rod Brind'Amour, the coach of the Canes, naked in the locker room. We'll have it for you.
1: Brindy.
0: After the game.
2: Really?
0: Oh, yeah. Rod the Bod, as they call him, is back, baby.
2: Okay, now, also coming up, Christy, what do you got over there?
4: Coming up, we have a whole lot of things. We have a Florida guy in the news once again, and White Claw. Oh, my gosh, we can't hear our White Claw song.
3: Can't do the White Claw.
4: Darn.
0: White Claw.
4: We have Golden Retrievers in the news. Over the weekend, I did puppy yoga with Golden Retriever puppies, Tom.
0: Puppy fever. Can you take one home when you go? Is that the problem?
4: The breeder was there.
0: Oh.
4: It was, they had English cream. They had two litters. Oh,
0: it's not. It's not cream retrievers.
4: They were English
0: golden.
4: Cream and they had a golden.
0: Golden
4: litter.
0: Nice. Retriever.
2: Well,
4: they were
2: English
4: so
2: cream
4: cute.
2: Is a breed of golden.
4: We had such a great time. They slept through all the yoga part, which I thought was funny. But you know, yoga has that nice music. You know, it's very calm.
1: You know what's divisive? Or divisive?
4: What is that?
1: Okay. That in and of itself can be very
0: absolutely.
1: Divisive or divisive.
0: Yeah.
1: Is puppy breath. Do you like it or
4: love
1: not?
4: It?
3: Yeah, it's cool.
1: I think it's awful.
4: It.
0: Love puppy breath.
4: Love puppy breath.
1: Wow.
2: Yeah, followed by, hey, boy, this is a cute little dog. Sure are sharp teeth.
0: Chomp.
2: Those little guys.
4: You need to take the girls to that.
2: I intend to. When I told Kelly you were going to puppy yoga, she goes, oh, my God, Hart wants to do that so bad.
4: Every Tuesday they announce which kind of dogs are going to be there that weekend. So
0: that's not always retrievers?
4: No, it changes all the time.
2: I bet pit bull night's scary.
1: I want to go when it's the fartiest bulldogs.
0: They're trying to do yoga.
2: Between the slobbering and the farting.
1: Right.
2: Okay.
0: I think I slobbered and farted this morning. Now that I thought about it.
2: I want to talk to you about money, money, money. Speaking of Tommy
0: money.
2: James.
0: Money.
2: Money.
0: No, that's money, money. Money, money is the OJs. Are you okay?
4: No.
2: Maybe I better take off the shirt.
0: Maybe you better.
2: I'm too hot. 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
13: Good morning, I'm Jim Irizarry. Indiana State Police say a Friday night patrol in South Bend led to dozens of arrests. The Wolfpack Patrol ran from 8 p.m. to 3 a.m. and focused on impaired drivers and criminal activity. Police say troopers issued 75 citations and made 59 misdemeanor arrests, 16 felony arrests, 9 OWI arrests, and 26 drug arrests. Investigators also identified a human trafficking victim during a prostitution solicitation operation. State police say more of these high-visibility patrols are planned. MDOT is beginning a $2.9 million chip sealing project on portions of I-196, the I-196 business loop, and M-63 in southwest Michigan. The work is expected to continue through September 3rd. Drivers should expect some lane closures, but few major delays. A local group is speaking out against the role of ICE in our area. Elkhart County Indivisible held what it called a nonpartisan, nonviolent vigil Sunday in Goshen. The group says it wants to raise awareness about people being transferred from the Elkhart County Jail into ICE custody. Organizers say those detentions can leave families struggling to find out where their loved ones have been taken. The New York Knicks are NBA champions, but they're not the favorite to win next year's title, heading into an offseason that could see at least one superstar on the move. Three teams, the San Antonio Spurs, Oklahoma City Thunder, and Boston Celtics, have better odds to win the 2027 NBA championship than the Knicks at sportsbooks around the nation. The Knicks are at plus 650 at DraftKings. The Indiana Pacers and Denver Nuggets, both with 28-1 odds, make up the second tier of contenders in DraftKings 2027 title odds.
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15: Mostly sunny skies today. We're going to end up at 73 this afternoon with a very quiet forecast overall. Partly cloudy skies tonight. We drop down to 55. And then for Tuesday, we do return to chances of thunderstorms. Severe weather is a possibility with a high of 75. I'm WSBT 22 Chief Meteorologist Carrie Pujo.
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0: Hey, welcome back to the Bob and Tom Show. We're in the O'Reilly Auto Parts Studios. There's Christy Lee at the news desk. Hello, hello. There's Pat Godwin.
3: Hey, Chick.
0: Hello. There's Josh Arnold.
1: Hi.
0: Good morning, sir. Morning. There's Ace Cosby.
1: Howdy.
0: Howdy do. I'm Chick. Hello, Tom.
2: Hello, Chick McGee. Oh, we had a nice letter from someone who saw Edwin McCain and Five for Fighting just a couple days ago, and cool. Said it was a great show. And Edwin and company, on the road, they're going to be in Morgantown, West Virginia.
4: Oh, good spot.
2: Coming up tomorrow. Then it's off a great little tour he's got going. Des Plaines, Illinois, Green Bay coming up on the 19th.
4: Had a little bus trouble over the weekend, though.
2: Tell me more.
4: Well, I don't know more. I just saw it on Instagram. They were working on the bus, so I'll find out. See if I can find an update.
2: Okay, lots of other stops if you get a chance to check out. I know he's going to be in Colorado Springs on June 28th. At the Pikes Peak Center, all the way on top.
1: Isn't that something?
2: Way up there.
1: Get that bus up there is not easy.
2: Get those brakes checked before you go down.
0: We did a comedy show up in Pikes Peak. There's no atmosphere. No, it was very... that altitude, you can't breathe.
2: Oh, I see.
4: I don't know exactly what was going on, but they needed a lift to get on top of the RV. He just said the show must go on, so I'm sure they got things running and...
1: Maybe the crapper was out.
4: Maybe.
0: You got to have a crapper.
1: Yeah.
4: Why would you have to go to the top to get to the crapper, though?
1: Well, that's where the oil store is.
0: You would think it would be in the bottom, but no.
4: Would think.
2: Yeah, they pump it up.
4: Okay.
2: Right. Something about
3: Dave Matthews stuff.
2: So something about, I don't know, the Airstream. I forget what it is.
0: Isn't that what you, if you have to have a if you have a crapper in the basement, don't you have to have a pump to pump it out of the basement or something?
2: It depends.
4: Into the grinder thing?
2: It depends.
0: About 30% of what I'm saying is accurate. So.
2: Boy, this is obscure. I was talking about a rather odd recipe called the salt steak. Mm. I don't know if you remember this. It's really unusual. Yeah, but the hard part of this now is it's who has newspapers. I mean,
4: one of my neighbors still gets a paper.
2: They still get the paper. You go over and tell them you're doing a salt steak. And you want to borrow it?
4: Yeah.
2: Yeah. Mm-hmm. What you do is you take a steak.
0: Can't you use parchment paper?
2: I don't think so.
0: No.
2: I think I think the trick is you have a stack of newspapers.
0: Right.
2: And you take a thing of salt and you empty half of it on the newspaper, put the steak on it, then empty the rest of the salt on top,
0: wrap it up
2: in newspapers, tie it up with twine, like an inch thick of newspaper on each side.
0: Sure.
2: Then you put it in a bucket of water.
0: Uh-huh.
2: Then you put it on the grill.
1: Sounds terrible.
4: The ink gets on your steak.
2: This is what gives it your superpower.
4: Okay.
0: Just meaty paper pulp.
2: And then at some point you take it out. I mean, it's really cool. It catches on fire. It's great. Then you cut away the newspaper. Then you put it back on and do a little
0: Hold on. You don't eat the newspaper.
2: Glad you mentioned that.
0: See, I was lost.
1: More one ads, boy.
0: More comics.
2: This comes to us from
4: thank you, Daddy.
2: A piano technician professional. He's Matthew, and he said, "I did your salt steak based on Tom's memory. I actually looked up the recipe, prepared, cooked. When I walked in the house, I told my wife she's going to have to wait 10 minutes for the grill. I took my grill apron and my pants off." Because I was done working, and I said, quoting Chick McGee, Miller Lite cracked and frothing, do you want any of this before I put it away?
4: Oh, my.
2: She said, the steak?
0: Oh.
2: So, apparently.
0: Oh. Well, she's quite a card, isn't she?
4: Yes.
2: Thanks for giving this a shot. Hope you enjoyed the salt steak. There's an elaborate recipe out there somewhere online.
4: Oh, I'm sure.
2: Very unusual. Probably not the healthiest way to do it, but I just remember it as being delicious. I'll have to try it again. I haven't done it for a few years.
1: You guys believe that story?
2: What?
1: You believe that?
2: What?
1: The guy mentioned something that you love talking about, and he mentioned a bit of chicks, and you think he didn't just put two things together in an email so that his name would be said on the radio.
4: I believe that.
0: If that's the case, if you want your... We can start a list. If you want your name said on the radio, we can certainly do that.
2: Oh, that's a good idea.
0: Yeah, why not?
1: Even threw the Miller Lite in there to get another reference in.
4: Oh, yeah.
2: Didn't mention anything about Harbor Springs, Michigan, so I probably shouldn't have read the letter.
0: Dear Bob and Tom Show, this is Nate from Iowa. He's 7'1".
1: Let's see if he has something to tell us that's true.
0: Nate, remember we used to ask for height and weight when they would send us an email. What happened to that? Let's go back to that.
2: And now we want latitude and longitude.
0: But this says Nate from Iowa.
1: 7'1". Wow.
0: One of our taller listeners, I would think.
2: Yes.
0: My brother called me this weekend while recovering from being sick, sporting a deep, groggy voice. I said, do you know who you sound like? That's right, Clarence Frogman Henry.
5: I ain't got a mother. I ain't got a border.
0: Not surprisingly, had no idea who I was talking about.
4: Yeah, I bet.
0: Without my lovely Tom, it says, that reference would have been completely lost on me, too. Love the show. Thank you for years of laughs.
2: That is a great song.
4: And you like Froggy, but you don't like Tommy James and the Shondells.
1: Isn't it weird how sometimes you just don't?
0: Yeah.
2: I know I like Tommy James. I just don't like the song Crimson and Clover.
4: But it's very similar to that Froggy thing.
0: What? No, Crimson and Clover?
4: Well, I mean, he's got that affected voice.
2: No, Crimson and Clover has that awful tremolo. It's that fake.
0: It's not awful. It's lovely.
4: Well, that guy is faking that froggy voice. He doesn't really sound like that.
5: I ain't got a border.
0: Evidently, he... Don't you get the feeling he's exhaled all of his breath and he's trying to still speak?
1: He's inhaling. Yeah.
3: He's inhaling.
4: He doesn't really talk like that.
6: I'd like a large coffee.
4: You think he really talks like
3: Zeus? He does. Watch, I'll do it for you. I'd like a large coffee.
2: Oh, really?
1: That's him.
7: Yeah. Give this man a large
2: Let's just say we were at McDonald's. What would he order?
6: Big Mac. Cheese. Large fries.
7: Large fries.
6: Yeah. Coca-Cola.
0: Yes.
6: I got my wallet.
0: Hey, everybody.
3: Ask me again.
0: Pay attention. Frogman's in the drive-thru.
3: Ask me again. Tell me the price of the of my meal.
2: Am I playing? I forget who I'm
4: playing. You're in the drive-thru. $7.99, sir.
6: I ain't got no money.
0: There you go.
1: I need sweet and sour.
2: I mean, that's just great. That it's fun and
4: okay.
2: Great groove there.
4: Yeah.
2: It's not the affected LSD trip sound of Crimson and Clover.
3: Oh, ba-da-doo-doo-doo.
2: I like that part. Okay, now we'll dig that up for you in just a few minutes. Coming up later on today on the show, we're going to visit with comedian Bob Zaney. It's been a while since we had a Zaney report.
0: Bobby.
2: It's always a pleasure. We'll look forward to that. We have a naked bike ride update, apparently, on the way,
4: told.
2: What do we have? A little sports preview?
0: Hurricanes won the Stanley Cup last night in Las Vegas, beating the Golden Knights 3-0 and wrapping up three wins in a row for Carolina, their first cup in 20 years. Jordan Stahls won the Conn Smythe, the MVP. We'll talk about the UFC fight at the White House lawn last night for Donald Trump's 80th birthday.
1: That was last night?
4: Yeah.
1: Man, all this buildup, and I didn't realize it was last night.
2: And they got delayed because of the weather.
4: Oh really?
2: Yeah,
4: oh.
2: For like an hour. Mm. Yeah.
0: And the Knicks parade, don't care for the Knicks, love Coach Mike Brown. Knicks parade Thursday at 10 a.m., Canyon of Heroes, Tom.
2: Yeah, they have hideous color combination.
0: Blue and orange?
2: It's awful. Huh? Doesn't go together.
0: I think it's classic.
2: You'd think New York would be. You know.
4: Same as Illinois. Doesn't Illinois have blue and orange?
2: They couldn't find a quality gay designer to come up with some better color combination.
4: Oh,
1: not New York City.
0: Where do you think they are?
1: Yeah, come on.
2: They're all on Fire Island. Okay.
0: You think they are? San Francisco?
2: We're going to return to the O'Reilly Auto Parts Studios. 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
0: Okay, when you do it, I guess. Hello and welcome back to the Bob and Tom Show. We're in the O'Reilly Auto Parts Studios. Christy Lee at the news desk.
1: Hi.
0: There's Pat Godwin.
2: Hello.
0: He's okay-ish. Yeah. There's Josh Arnold.
3: This will sound vague to most, but I love it when we're all guilty of something, but we point fingers at the other people.
0: Oh, yeah. There's Ace Cosby.
4: Hello.
0: I'm Chick McGee. Hello, Tom.
2: I'm not drunk. You're drunk.
3: You're right.
0: It's my
5: Pat Godwin back, but he's the one-armed man.
2: Mm-hmm.
5: Because Pat's right arm is in this very unusual sling with this thing sticking out from your surgery.
2: Holds it out safely.
5: But you can see the two-armed Pat on his Dry Bar Comedy Special. Now, if I'm getting this right, there's a 9-minute version you can watch for free on

0: on YouTube, or you can go to the Dry Bar, get that app, use the promo code, all caps, Pat Godwin, and get a free month subscription and watch the show. Am I getting it right?
1: You got it perfect.
2: And you can watch other people's specials, too?
1: Oh, yeah.
2: Are so many great ones. In fact, Bob Zaney, who we'll be talking to later this morning, has a great one.
1: Yeah.
2: And Kelly Collette, who I think we're with tomorrow, has a great one.
3: There you go. Really? See?
0: Once again, it's the Dry Bar special. Suitable for family viewing, I understand.
1: Yep. Very
0: and
1: clean.
0: Once again, Pat Godwin, currently the one-armed man.
2: Pat, I'm proud of you for getting the surgery. You did the right thing.
3: Yes, you did.
2: You should be proud of yourself.
0: You know who got that surgery? That one-armed guy in The Fugitive.
4: The Fugitive.
2: This, of course, went wrong.
4: A QM production.
0: I forgot that guy. They lopped it all the way off.
3: Okay. 6 months from now, you're going to be so grateful.
1: That's what they say.
2: Yeah.
1: Because they have to.
3: But they would get no clients.
0: They got you. Do you have any stitches or anything they got to take out?
1: So the dressing is off, and it's healing up. There's little arthroscopic pokes in there, you can see.
0: I see.
2: All right.
1: It's all bruised.
0: Okay. Well, let's move forward here.
3: You have to wear that in the shower?
1: You put a little plastic thing over it in the beginning.
0: Okay. How do you tie that off? Do you have to have assistance?
1: Oh, you take the rubber band. You ask Johnny from the street to come over and help.
0: He is out there recruiting. I'll give you $4 if you can put this on my arm.
5: Have you thought about a sponge bath?
1: Oh, I've had that. Yeah.
5: Oh, nice.
1: Left-handed sponge bath.
5: Oh, you're sponge bathing yourself.
1: Yes.
5: That's no good.
1: You find out who your true friends are during these.
0: Are you cooking at all?
1: No.
5: Cooking?
1: My son was doing some eggs. He's become a hell of a breakfast chef. Seriously.
5: God.
1: Perfect eggs.
5: Nice.
1: Yeah. I was surprised.
0: Very
3: good. That's great. Well, good job, Jimmy.
0: Now, let's move forward here in the world of sports. We have Chick McGee as our sportsman. What's going on over there?
5: That's a good question, Tom. What is going on? Well, I'll tell you. Carolina Hurricanes won their first Stanley Cup championship in 20 years last night. Big-time defense in Game 6 shut down the Vegas Golden Knights in Las Vegas. Carolina wins 3-0. And the Stanley Cup, Jordan Staal has won the Conn Smythe for leading the Carolina Hurricanes to the Stanley Cup. And post-game celebration in the Hurricanes locker room, we have head coach Rod Brind'Amour, the return of Rod the Bod, taking his shirt off.
2: Oh, yeah.
5: And taking the Stanley Cup. And he was, look at that guy, huh?
2: He's ripped, huh?
3: Yeah, he is.
1: Jeez.
2: And that cup ain't light.
5: No, up 30, 40 pounds probably.
3: Wow, he is ripped.
0: Wow, yeah. Wow.
3: Man.
5: Did you hear that from Christy? Wow, he is ripped.
3: He is.
0: Her likey.
5: You likey very
3: muscles
5: much.
3: Muscles on a man?
0: Her likey muscly man.
5: I would like to talk.
3: No secrets?
5: Donald Trump hosted a UFC event on the White House lawn for his 80th birthday. Fighters from around the world joined the celebration, a unique moment for UFC.
2: And for the White House.
5: The event was called Freedom 250, featured 7 fights, and celebrated the 250th anniversary of the Declaration of Independence. And our buddy Augie Smith put this up on Instagram.
2: Mm-hmm.
5: After the festivities, he said, "I've never felt closer to Don Jr. My dad's birthdays used to end with fist fights in the front lawn also." Augie Smith.
0: I guess apparently Teddy Roosevelt was the last one. He had boxing matches, except on the White House lawn, apparently. But Roosevelt himself would get out there and box.
3: What?
2: Pretty amazing.
3: Is that true?
5: He was something else, yeah.
3: Huh.
0: He's the one that got shot and finished the speech. Remember that?
3: Yeah.
2: Have you ever read? Oh, Christy, you should read Theodore Rex.
3: I'll read it.
2: Yeah, it's good.
5: That's Teddy King.
2: Teddy King. Yes.
0: And we have coming up, of all things, a T-Rex update.
3: Yes, we do.
2: We do?
3: Yeah.
5: Can we be in the moment?
2: They're not back, are they?
3: Not yet.
5: Have they been sighted? It's only a matter of time.
2: Right.
0: Yeah, well, no, it's funny you'd mention the T-Rex. Yeah, we do have a little science about why they've got the little short arms. A new evolutionary theory.
5: I cleared this up long ago. They put it together wrong.
2: I don't know about that. You think their arms are supposed to be like what? Their legs?
5: A whole nother dinosaur. Okay, pal. You don't think they make a World Cup mascots helped in seizing a cocaine in a massive drug bust? The 2026 FIFA World Cup. Not even a week in, already the biggest impact may come away from the field. Colonel Carlos Alcantara, the head of the Green Squadron in Peru, recently used the World Cup mascots to help go undercover and capture 48-year-old Carlos Cabrera during the opening match of the World Cup between Mexico and South Africa.
0: I'm lost. What's going on here?
5: And here's the video of the World Cup mascots. There, that's a picture before they...
0: There's like a duck, a tiger, and what's the one on the left?
2: Man, like a reindeer type thing.
0: Oh, okay.
5: All those mascots you see are undercover police officers in the mascot uniform.
2: And gotcha. That's smart.
5: They made the drug bust.
0: But I mean, I don't understand. With these guys, what, they're playing poker and there's a guy sitting in a...
5: No, they're out enjoying the World Cup festivities, and
2: they see a sale going on,
5: and a picture of mascots, and all of a sudden, the guy runs.
2: Look at this!
5: And there they are.
2: Now, what are they actually busting down a door?
5: Breaking a door down and chasing the guy. There's the guy.
2: All right, so I'm going to assume.
0: Oh, so the guy in that's the guy in a mask. He took the mascot head off.
5: He took his head off. Yeah.
2: So they went. Yeah. This way they can just be around an area and not. It's almost one of those things that causes so much attention you don't even pay attention to it.
5: Yeah, the mascots are they're just mascots. Those aren't cops. They're the mascots.
2: Why would those ever be police officers?
5: Let's do some cocaine in front of the mascot.
0: They've got one of those pillars that they bash the door in with.
2: Yeah, a battering ram.
0: Battering ram thing. But
5: is that still called a battering ram?
2: It's definitely called that over a pillar.
5: If I had a battering ram, I'd put horns on the end of it.
0: But the larger point is they're dressed in these silly costumes.
2: I don't
0: quite understand why they had to do that.
3: Because they're working undercover.
2: I'm guessing he didn't give you this.
5: The mascot, this is fascinating.
0: I just don't understand what they're doing.
3: They're arresting a drug dealer.
5: They use the World Cup mascots to help go undercover and capture 48-year-old Carlos Cabrera during the opening match of the World Cup between Mexico and South Africa. I'm having deja vu because I said that 5 minutes ago.
0: So is the guy walking down the street going, with his mascot suit going, hey, they sell drugs around here?
2: No,
3: they were at the game.
1: They're watching,
3: They were at the game, Tom. Right.
5: You know what?
0: What are they battering? Whose door are they battering in?
3: Oh, God.
5: There's nothing wrong with my reasoning to think, Tom will enjoy this story. Mm-hmm. Mascots chasing criminals.
3: It was funny.
0: I just don't understand.
5: It's nutty.
0: I need more information.
5: Well, I'll give you more information. Speaking of the World Cup, you know what the biggest problem, the biggest tune-in factor for many of the World Cup was watching the ladies in the crowd. Did you know that? Mm. The ladies come scantily dressed for the World Cup.
2: A lot of Telemundo meteorologists. Mm.
5: To be, yes.
0: I tuned into the USA game Friday night, and there were lots of empty seats. I thought the thing was sold out. What was that all about?
5: I don't know what you're saying or seeing to help your argument that nobody cares about the World Cup. But if you say there were lots of empty seats, I believe you.
0: Okay. No, I'm just curious.
5: You want to see a couple of these ladies who are just cheering their favorite?
1: Hello.
2: I mean, it's insane.
5: It absolutely is nuts. I don't know if it's AI or not, but I don't care if it's AI. You know what I'm trying to say?
2: If AI is that good, I welcome it.
0: A lot of cleavage in that lady.
2: I liked her face. I honestly liked her face.
0: I didn't see it.
2: Oh, this one's even better. That's right. I said this one. You are pieces of meat.
0: And she's wearing a Germany.
5: That's right.
1: More like World D Cup, am I right?
5: Hey, now. But she's
3: thrilled to be there.
5: She has a cross on her chest.
3: Yeah, she does.
5: Now, we got lots more.
1: Yeah, somebody pissed her off.
2: I swear to God, I have to find her.
0: I'll be leaving right now.
5: She will learn to love you.
0: Chrissy Lee is right over there. Chrissy, tell me more.
6: What are the mascots doing? I don't understand.
0: I don't understand.
3: Speaking of the World Cup.
5: So help me. Whatever deity, if you start talking about this story tomorrow like it's a man on the moon, I'm coming across the
3: room. I don't understand what you don't understand. Undercover cops in mascot suits at the World Cup, they bust a drug dealer.
0: Where?
3: At the game.
0: What game?
2: It's okay.
3: Mexico.
1: He said the game.
3: Yeah.
5: Once again, Carlos Alcantara, the head of the Green Squadron in Peru.
2: That name's hilarious, by the way.
3: It was in Lima, Peru.
5: Recently used the World Cup mascot to help go undercover and capture 48-year-old Carlos Cabrera during the opening match of the World Cup.
3: There you go.
5: Between Mexico and South Africa.
0: So they're at the stadium.
3: Yes. Oh, my God.
0: Looks like some guy's apartment to me.
3: They were running up a staircase. It was probably outside the stadium.
5: I'm sure he did something
1: very confusing.
5: And chased him.
3: While the world watches the stars at the FIFA World Cup, Hyundai has its eyes not on the mascots, but on the next generation of talent. Those stars are already turning heads at just the age of 14. Because Next doesn't wait for an invitation, neither does Hyundai. Hyundai has always moved the future within reach. They did it when they made advanced safety standard on every vehicle and engineered EVs with ultra-fast charging capability. And they're still doing it every day because the future isn't some far-off concept. It's already here. Next starts now. Hyundai, an official partner of FIFA.
0: Thank you, Hyundai. And what's next in sports?
5: Coming up, we got the NASCAR event. We've got the Knicks in their parade. We've got another world record with David Rush.
0: By the way, all
5: that'll get you back.
0: All is forgiven.
5: You know what? No. I would like to tell you about an hour and a half ago.
3: Yeah.
5: I told him about this mascot story, and you know how he looks at you when he opens his mouth like.
3: Uh-huh.
5: He did that. And now he's doing this guy.
3: Yeah.
0: There's a picture of the two mascots on either side of this guy. They've got him cuffed, and he's wearing a wife beater. But they pixelate the suspect's face. It would have been much funnier if they pixelated the faces of the mascots.
1: Yeah, now you got
5: that would be funny.
0: Now we got comedy. Okay, we're going to come right back. We got David Rush in the news. I'm always excited about Dave.
5: Uh-huh.
0: Bob Zaney coming up on today's program. I'll look forward to that. And I'll tell you how to watch that Pat Godwin special. It's a little bit confusing, but I think I got it figured out. First of all, you got to get a mascot. Break down your YouTube. These are the O'Reilly Auto Parts Studios. 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
7: Good morning, I'm Jim Irizarry. Indiana's strict new school cell phone ban is about to go into effect. The bell-to-bell ban on students' use of cell phones, smartwatches, and other personal devices will go into effect July 1st, but students and families are likely to feel the effects on the first day of the new school year. Governor Mike Braun officially signed Senate-enrolled Act 78 last month. The law builds on the state's existing classroom cell phone ban, which some teachers and school administrators said was difficult to enforce. Michigan lawmakers are considering legislation aimed at preventing food stamp fraud following reports that more than $4 million in SNAP benefits were sent to out-of-state addresses. The House has approved a bill requiring additional monitoring of bridge card use. The measure now moves to the Michigan State Senate. Dozens of people gathered in downtown South Bend on Sunday for a Prayer for Peace rally, calling for unity and an end to violence in the community. The event, organized by Let's Turn It Around, brought together clergy members and residents from different faith backgrounds outside of the Morris Performing Arts Center. Co-founder Lynn Coleman said the goal is to bring people together through a message of love and respect. The Carolina Hurricanes won their first Stanley Cup in 20 years on Sunday night using a suffocating defense in Game 6 to shut down the Vegas Golden Knights 3-0 and winning three straight games of a thrilling final filled with momentum swings and spectacular offense. Leading them in goals with six in the final against the Golden Knights, Jordan Staal won the Conn Smythe Trophy as playoff MVP. At 37, he's the oldest player to win the honor.
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9: Mostly sunny skies today. We're going to end up at 73 this afternoon with a very quiet forecast overall. Partly cloudy skies tonight. We drop down to 55. And then for Tuesday, we do return to chances of thunderstorms. Severe weather is a possibility with a high of 75. I'm WSBT 22 Chief Meteorologist Carrie Pujol.
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3: Hi.
5: There's Pat Godwin.
1: Hello.
5: In his
1: fashionable sling.
5: Fashionable, yes. Shoulder sling.
3: We could decorate that for you. Put some rhinestones on it.
1: Get some coloring sticks, and you would have a shoulder to crayon.
2: You've been on that for 2 days.
0: You've been waiting for that, haven't you? Just waiting for just the right setup.
5: Hello, and Josh Arnold.
2: In order to not telegraph the punchline, he had to call them coloring sticks.
3: Yes, I love it.
0: It still works.
2: It does. It was great.
5: There's Ace Cosby.
21: Hello.
5: I'm Chick. Hello, Tom. How are you?
0: Now, that was Pat Godwin. You can see Pat does one of my favorite jokes in the little preview. It's, I think, a 9-10 minute preview of Pat's new special. It's the Dry Bar comedy special, suitable for entertainment for young folks as well. And that's Pat and his guitar when his arm was fully functional, filmed more than a year ago. You can find that at Dry Bar Comedy. You can watch the preview, or you can join up, take the Dry Bar app, and the code word is Pat Godwin, all caps, and watch for the next month on the house. Lots of comedians, including Bob Zaney, who'll be our guest coming up later today. And Pat's new special. What's the special called, Pat?
1: Identity Crisis. because I close with Steal My Identity.
0: Yeah, it's good stuff. Now, once again, Pat is... got this huge. You don't have a cast under that thing, do you? It's just
1: no. The band-aid is off. The dressing's off.
0: But you got this very unusual sling.
1: Yeah, 4 more weeks in this.
0: Okay, well, good luck with that. Have you started the physical therapy yet?
1: Yeah, I did.
0: How was that? Three days ago.
1: It's rough. It's very stiff and painful. As Chick will tell you.
5: Oh yeah.
1: He's been through it.
0: They move that arm around, do they?
1: You do the pendulum swing for a while, and then this kind of a thing where you hold it out at an angle.
5: Uh-huh.
0: What's that song that has the lyric, like a pendulum do?
1: Roger Miller,
3: yeah.
0: Yeah, yeah. By the way, we were talking about the event at the White House last night. The people are saying it's the first time they've ever done that. Not quite. Teddy Roosevelt was an avid boxer, and when he became president, moved...
4: If you can drive-

By the way, we were talking about the event at the White House last night. The people are saying it's the first time they've ever done that. Not quite. Teddy Roosevelt.

0: 1985 when Army Captain Daniel T. Moore, during a sparring thing, hit Roosevelt in the left eye and gave him a detached retina, and he was nearly blind in that eye for the rest of his life. He switched to judo, hiking, horseback riding, wrestling, and tennis after that. The big fitness guy, Teddy Roosevelt.
1: Good for him.
0: And boxing at the White House, which returned sort of last night. Now, we return to the sports page with Chip McGee.
2: I thought we'd go over, I know how much you're saying that you're not watching the World Cup and you're not excited about it and you're disgruntled, would you say, about...
0: No. I can put in soccer terms.
2: Mm-hmm.
0: I can tell you how I feel, how excited I am about the World Cup in soccer terms.
2: Okay.
0: Nil.
3: Mm-hmm.
2: That's a zero.
4: So zero, yeah. No,
0: it's not for me. I'm glad other people. I watched a little bit of it on Friday night, and I was surprised how many empty seats there were. So I don't know what's going on there, because there's supposed to be all these sold-out shows. USA won 4-0.
2: Yeah.
0: Or, I'm sorry, 4-0.
2: 4-0.
0: Yeah.
2: USA plays Friday, 3 o'clock Eastern. Against Australia. We like Australia, right? Don't we like Australia?
4: Yeah, generally,
2: yeah.
0: Not here. I mean, I want the USA to do well, certainly. Yeah. I just don't find it interesting to watch.
5: Okay. Hey, did you happen to see the most beautiful girl in the world?
0: Cop.
2: today's matches, Spain at Cape Verde in Atlanta. Starts at noon today. You going to be watching that? Is it on TV? On Fox?
0: What's Cape Verde? Is that a country?
1: I think it's in Africa.
2: Yeah.
0: That's a country? It's, it's a restaurant.
1: Cape Verde is a country.
0: That means green cape, right?
2: Green.
4: It does. Yeah.
2: Joe Verde?
4: The Hornet.
2: Mo Verde, I believe, for Godfather. Never mind.
0: Yeah,
2: Belgium and Egypt, 3 o'clock this afternoon. Saudi and Uruguay at 8 o'clock. I'm sorry, 6 o'clock tonight our time. And Iran and New Zealand at 9 o'clock.
0: Hey, slow down. I got to write this down.
2: Iran and New Zealand at SoFi tonight at 6 o'clock their time. Out.
1: Cape Verde is off the west coast of, it's off the coast of West Africa. There you go.
0: Ah.
1: It's an island.
0: Not a cape?
1: No.
0: Okay.
2: And the U.S. team played Friday at SoFi, but this coming Friday, they're playing Australia at Lumen Field in Seattle, Washington. Now, did you get a chance to see, but this is where the Seahawks play, did you get a chance to see how they adapted the field for a soccer game?
0: I did not.
2: Okay. You said, was it going to be a regulation soccer field?
0: Because aren't soccer fields gigantic?
2: Massive, yes.
0: So what do? Do they?
2: They just don't really have any sidelines like they do in the NFL. They just push everything to the stands. It's still a distance. It's still a distance from the field to the stands.
0: Can you play off the wall?
2: That would be out of bounds, I would believe.
0: That'd be kind of funny.
4: Indoor, for sure.
1: Indoor, yeah.
0: Much more interesting.
2: Yeah, you can bounce up.
4: Oh, really?
2: A lot more goals, maybe.
0: one would hope.
2: And you said you were surprised that there were a lot of empty seats. Is that what you're saying? Really? I had not... The Athletic, they were running some things on their Instagram, and they were asking people how much they paid for their tickets outside the stadiums. And at $1,200... $3,500, on and on. They did the same thing for the Knicks game. So,
4: I can't even imagine.
2: Madison Square Garden, yeah. There was John Turturro was on ESPN, and he said he used to tell Spike, if you can't pay me what is normally my rate, just give me some Knicks tickets and give me 5 Knicks tickets this coming season.
4: Yeah.
2: So they were all there. Okay.
6: Stupid world record.
2: We'll get him back. Here we go. David Rush, Tom.
0: Oh, boy. I'm a fan.
2: Has broken the Guinness World Record for the longest duration juggling 3 flaming torches.
4: All right.
1: Okay,
4: that's your standard number of flaming torches in a juggling act.
2: Yeah.
0: They're on fire.
4: I kind of assumed that. I didn't think they were.
2: Well, when I said
4: show business.
1: Right.
2: Juggling 3 flaming torches, I kind of got the impression they were on fire.
0: If you were in the UK, a torch is what they call a flashlight.
4: Oh, gosh. We cannot operate that way.
2: No. This can't continue.

0: I mean, I know he's cantankerous, but this is... He achieved a time of 6 minutes and 25... beat the previous record by 2.31 seconds.
1: You know, it's fun, though, Chick, is he... We've sat in here. You guys have, I mean, Christy, Chick, Ace, Pat, you guys have worked with Tom for decades. I've worked with him for one decade. He knows what we're capable of. He knows what we bring to any given situation.
0: He knows the product.
1: Don't you wish we had one iota of respect that Tom gives to somebody like David Rush?
2: Oh, exactly.
3: We'd be millionaires.
1: Yes. I mean, if we...
4: David Rush can juggle three flaming torches.
3: See?
4: They're on fire.
3: He's still defending.
4: If he catches the wrong end, he burns his hand right off.
1: If we catch the wrong end of one of your moods, we are singed for a week.
0: Yeah.
4: That's exactly what I intended to do. Do we have any video of Dave doing that?
0: God, I hope not. Oh, there it is.
4: Look at the focus. Look at the concentration.
0: Oh, yeah.
4: I will say this. The headgear with the... I know he has to wear that with the GoPro on at the camera
5: bore
4: thing.
5: Bore us with the foot.
4: That does look a little bit weird.
1: I appreciate a juggler. I do. I can't help it.
0: Did you notice the words they're putting on the screen there? At one point it said, you know, the juggling of the flames and the air...
4: Hey, go back one. There's a crowd of 10 people.
2: He said it was
4: Sun
2: soccer team or something.
4: Yeah.
5: It's a World Cup crowd out there.
2: Oh, yeah, look at that.
1: Look at those. Ones of people.
0: Uh-huh. Hey, Timmy Rush's old
2: man. They deserved a little treat on their
5: last
2: day.
5: That's less than a family picnic.
0: Timmy Rush's old man's juggling torches out in the parking lot. I've seen it.
1: Show up to a restaurant with that amount of people, you get a table like that.
0: Oh, yeah.
1: They don't have to do it.
0: No.
4: He didn't publicize the fact that the event was taking place. Now, if he'd done it halftime at an NBA game, he'd be a nice big crowd.
1: I'd watch it.
0: For the NBA game.
1: But the NBA game, yeah.
4: They're on fire.
1: Sure are. He could burn himself.
0: Yeah. All sorts of things could happen.
1: I see.
4: Well,
0: what is fascinating about this guy to you? I don't get it.
4: It's just a fun trick. I
1: bet he could do four.
4: But I'd rather watch that than have Timothy Chalamet gloriously happy about the Knicks.
1: Well, who's asking you to compare those?
2: Yeah,
1: though?
2: What's the comparison there?
4: I'm sure glad things are turning around for him.
2: He didn't like the ping pong movie.
0: Bitter, thy name is Griswold. I don't care about the Knicks. Love Mike Brown. Good to see him win a championship.
4: Okay. Now, is that sports?
0: Yeah, I'm spent. I don't. Oh, here's T-Rex. You guys remember T-Rex, right?
1: No, Chick, you just did more in an hour and a half than.
0: God, I've never worked so hard in my life. You remember this song, T-Rex?
1: Yes. Is this 20th or 21st century?
0: 21st.
1: Man, that's good.
2: Loved Mark Boland.
0: You put your finger in the air to this.
1: Yeah.
2: I think that's where it all started for me with the big hair. Mark Boland. Yeah.
0: Boland with
4: that. That's great.
2: Yeah, I imprinted.
4: As opposed to this.
2: Oh,
0: I love this song.
2: Tommy James had great hair, too.
1: I love this song, too. But I do get why someone wouldn't like it. I don't get why somebody would not like 21st Century Boy.
0: Yeah.
1: Or man. Which is
0: man.
1: Thank you.
4: Okay, I don't get it.
2: Don't get what?
0: You don't get a lot this morning.
2: Yeah, what's wrong with you?
4: What are crimsons and clovers? Is that the color of his jersey?
2: His jersey? He's talking about being in love with this girl.
5: I mean, no one knew back then what anything was. I am the walrus. I don't get that, but I love it.
2: Cuckoo, cuckoo,
0: who the hell's that all
4: about? That makes sense. Papa ooh, mama, I get that. I don't get crimson and clover.
5: Well, if you sing it like that.
2: Yeah.
4: Sorry.
0: You know.
4: I'm allowed to not
0: You
4: like
0: just
4: things.
0: Keep going because so far... You're the best salesman I've got for me, okay? So you just keep on talking.
4: Yeah, put that in one of those dating bios. My favorite song is Crimson and Clover.
2: Well, first of all,
4: I can't go out for the next month because I'm watching soccer.
2: You're going to date someone very old.
5: Oh, yeah.
0: Yeah.
5: Mm-hmm.
4: You mean that song?
5: Time for Us.
4: You mean Crimson and Clover isn't a hit anymore?
2: No, Tom.
0: I used to sing that in this London Municipal... Christy, this is your fault.
2: I can't say it.
0: But London City Pool. And it would be playing, and I'd be paddling around. I love that pool, man.
1: Oh, that's awesome.
0: Oh, yeah.
2: Great memory. I like
0: absolutely.
2: That for you.
0: Yeah. I'd go have an ice cream sandwich.
1: Yeah, oh, dude, like, what a summer day.
4: Would you pee while treading water, or would you go to the side and cling to the cling to the thing when you let it
0: rip? That's the key of peeing in the pool. You have to act like you're just enjoying the water.
1: Yep. Mm-hmm.
4: And we just swim away.
0: So you got to swim away.
4: Wallowing
0: sure,
4: in your
0: you got to swim away.
4: Well, okay,
2: just too warm.
4: Just
0: and I'm sure that no one else peed in the pool. So.
2: Oh.
4: Okay.
0: There you go.
2: Thank God for chlorine.
4: What's coming up in the news, Christy Lane?
2: Well, we're going to talk about T-Rex. We have a couple T-Rex. You missed a T-Rex story last Friday, Chip.
0: Did you say T-Rex?
2: Yeah.
0: All right.
2: Oh, I was really getting into that.
5: I was too. I want to hear the off mic yell.
4: Here it comes.
5: There oh, that's go. The greatest.
0: I have it on good authority that this is Drew Hastings' favorite song.
1: Nice.
0: Drew told me that.
2: The good one.
0: Mark Boland mincing around.
4: Yeah, this is kind of a contrast. All right. Bring in the man, girl.
0: With this
2: hey.
0: Little.
2: No, with this. Now we're going to bash Mark Boland?
5: No.
0: Little rhinestones glued on his cheeks.
2: Loved him. Gone too soon.
0: Take a driving course next time.
4: Okay. We'll,
2: and it's You're Never Too Old for Love. We'll have that coming up.
0: Okay.
4: Really?
1: That's sweet.
4: Yeah. Oh, that'd be nice.
1: Is it people or animals?
2: People.
1: All right.
4: We are in the O'Reilly Auto Parts studios. Hope you can return with us. 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
8: Good morning, I'm Jim Irizarry. Just under 10,000 NIPSCO customers still have no electricity since Thursday night's severe storms. The company says customers in our area without electricity should get their power back sometime between today and tomorrow night. At one point, more than 86,000 NIPSCO customers were without power. Indiana Michigan Power says its restoration efforts are complete. At its peak, about 62,000 customers were without power. An EF3 tornado touched down in Porter County on Thursday, according to preliminary results from the National Weather Service. That same weather system produced an EF2 tornado that moved through Bristol on Thursday night. That tornado had a max width of 100 yards and a path length of 2.22 miles. It had peak winds of 115 miles per hour and was on the ground for about 4 minutes from 10:46 to 10:50 p.m. An EF1 tornado moved through the Plymouth area as well. The South Bend Cubs won their series against the Peoria Chiefs with a 10-3 victory yesterday afternoon at Four Winds Field. After clinching the first half division title and a postseason berth on Saturday, the Cubs finished the week by winning their sixth straight series. After today's off day, the Cubs will begin a new six-game series with the Fort Wayne Tin Caps at Parkview Field on Tuesday. The series, which begins at 7:05 on Tuesday, will carry into the second half of the Midwest League schedule. Colson Montgomery, Sam Antonacci, and Chase Meidroth homered in Chicago's 6-run sixth inning. The White Sox held on to top the Los Angeles Dodgers 6-4. The Cleveland Guardians game against the Detroit Tigers was postponed due to rain. That game will be made up on September 4th. Logan Webb and Caleb Killian combined on a 7-hitter. The San Francisco Giants beat the Chicago Cubs 5-1 to avoid a series sweep.
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9: Mostly sunny skies today. We're going to end up at 73 this afternoon with a very quiet forecast overall. Partly cloudy skies tonight. We drop down to 55. And then for Tuesday, we do return to chances of thunderstorms. Severe weather is a possibility with a high of 75. I'm WSBT 22 Chief Meteorologist Carrie Pujol.
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0: Hey, welcome back to the Bob and Tom Show. We are in the O'Reilly Auto Parts Studios. There's Christy Lee at the news desk.
2: Hi.
0: There's Pat Godwin.
5: Hello.
0: Hello, indeed. There's Josh Arnold.
19: Hi.
0: Hi. There's Ace Cosby.
20: Hey.
0: Hey, I'm Chick McGee. Hello, Tom. How are you doing?
4: Doing great over here.
0: You know, you're complaining about the World Cup. And
4: not complaining. I'm just saying.
0: You want to guess when the championship game will be for this World Cup this time around? When that's due to happen? That's scheduled to happen?
4: Oh, is it scheduled or is it like the game?
0: It's scheduled to happen.
4: Clock running backwards.
0: I don't get that. It's scheduled to happen. Championship of the World Cup will be at Giant Stadium, or where the Jets play, MetLife in New York City.
2: On?
0: You want to take a guess?
19: August 2nd.
0: Close.
2: July 24th.
0: July 19th. And today is June 15th.
19: Well, what did I buy tickets for August 2nd for?
0: I don't know. You caveat emptor. So we got a month and 5 weeks of this, Tom.
4: Okay, that's fine. It's not for
0: me,
4: but
0: I don't believe you. And if you're not watching, how did you notice there were a lot of empty seats?
4: Kelly was sitting on the porch watching, and I walked out there and sat down. I looked up and went, wow, there are a lot of empty seats.
2: Maybe they were all at the bathroom at the same time.
4: Well,
5: is she a fan? Right. Is she a fan?
0: And I bet Kelly went, ugh. I bet she did. Talking to you.
4: So I did a little research. It says, what you were seeing was a combination of high ticket prices, camera angles, and fans not being in their seats is the explanation that FIFA is giving for the U.S.-Paraguay World Cup opener at SoFi.
0: Yep.
4: During the tournament, television viewers noticed a surprising number of empty seats, especially in the premium midfield sections. FIFA's so-called dynamic pricing, dynamic is French for le rip-off, had pushed some tickets into the hundreds and even thousands of dollars, leaving many to argue that ordinary fans were being priced out.
2: Okay, this is no different than a Taylor Swift show.
0: No different than the Super Bowl.
2: No different.
4: So I'm just saying, I was surprised there were any empty seats. There were a lot of them.
2: Well,
19: some people probably underestimated traffic as well.
2: Yeah. And those rich people were probably having champagne somewhere in a private
19: seat. That's what always.
2: Yeah.
4: That's what it says next.
19: Nobody doesn't sit in their seat more than a rich person or somebody who got the tickets for free.
0: And
4: it says
19: it's
0: nobody doesn't like Sara Lee.
19: Next time you go to a concert, look at the box seats. And just watch them show up 10 minutes late,
0: yep.
19: Take a selfie of them while the band is on stage, and then leave.
2: Uh-huh.
19: And then the boxes are just sitting there.
4: Here it goes. It says, Sports Business Journal reports...
0: SBJ, sure.
4: Many fans spent much of the match standing, visiting concourses, or participating in fan activities.
2: There you go.
19: Yeah.
4: Making sections look sparse on camera.
19: That looks damn near...
4: Look at that. I mean, it looks like... a weekday game
2: at
19: a
2: high school.
19: That looks like Florida
0: athletic.
19: Baseball.
0: Yeah.
4: That's midfield, and there are...
0: The Athletics in Vegas are drawing
4: Fewer than half those seats are filled in that one section. So, I don't know. I'm just...
0: We also...
4: But you raise a good point, Josh. The people that are paying $3,000 a seat, and then they go there and they go up to some suite. And
19: They're not...
4: They don't pay attention.
19: Right. Christy said, hobnobbing. And they're out.
2: They're all out there, and there's a private area to eat.
19: But we knew that. You know, when those prices get that high, it's not about the game anymore. It's about
2: the fans.
19: It's about the Silicon Valley people who...
2: Yeah. Entertain clients.
19: Want to go, just to say they did.
4: So I wouldn't go anyway.
2: We know.
19: Well, I mean, but the problem, and that's where I get a little sad, is I'd like to see a billionaire step up. And
0: these are opening round games. So
19: and buy a row for some...
0: That's another problem.
19: Elementary school kids who love soccer. I mean, I'd love to... Or high schoolers who could be getting scholarships.
4: So the fans get to actually be there.
19: Yeah.
4: Well, we'll see. We got to suffer. I mean, we have to.
19: And I'm a hardcore capitalist. Saying that.
4: I was going to tell you that Pat Godwin's here, and Pat has his arm in a sling, having had shoulder surgery. But that doesn't mean you can't watch his great Dry Bar special, where he had both arms functioning. And it's a great show. And you go to the Dry Bar app, you can download it if you use the code Pat Godwin, all caps. You get a free month subscription. You can watch a 9-minute preview, some great highlights on YouTube right now. It's very good. It's already had 200,000 views in just a week. So
5: it's very cool. Good. Thank you.
4: Nice job, Pat. And speaking of the Dry Bar specials, Bob Zaney has one that's had 1 million views or whatever, and he's going to be our guest coming up in just about an hour or so. Hang out with us for that. But right now we switch gears and go from the sports desk to the news desk with the lady wearing the gigantic crab on her chest.
2: Mm-hmm. Happy Crabby Day.
4: It's a sweater with a huge red crab on it. What's going on, Christy Lee?
2: Well, we've been talking about T-Rex all morning because we love Mark Bolan and we love T-Rex. But actually, last week, you two missed a story that we had about a T-Rex leather handbag that is going up for auction.
0: Oh.
2: It's fashioned from lab-grown leather that was made using a reconstruction of T-Rex protein sequences.
4: This sounds to me like a scam.
2: Once the leather was produced and treated with vegetable tanning techniques, it was made into a bag by avant-garde techwear label Enfin La Vie.
0: Uh-huh.
2: It's estimated to be sold for between $350,000 and $575,000 when it's auctioned off in Paris. It's the world's first T-Rex leather handbag. It was a clutch. Chick, you're familiar with that?
0: Oh, a clutch.
19: You wouldn't know it was dinosaur-based at all.
4: It looks like a blue leather.
2: It's not attractive in any way.
0: $500,000 for that, Tom?
2: No.
4: This, and I
19: I think it's kind of cool looking for $60.
4: Yeah, but yeah, the origin, the connection to T-Rex, I think is somewhat,
2: tenuous.
4: Yeah.
19: Well, I hope so.
4: They scrape a bone and then they
2: make protein sequences, and then they have the leather.
19: You know, I'm thankful that that's all the farthest they've gotten.
2: We don't need any more.
4: Yeah. And I said they should have named it like a Flintstone thing, Louis Vuitton. Remember, they would always cram in the...
0: You know the technology's out there. They could make, like a potbelly pig, they could make a mini T-Rex for the backyard. I bet they could.
19: We may get there.
0: Yeah. No. Like the size of a dog.
4: No, they can't take an old bone and make it into a
0: T-Rex.
4: They
0: can. No, sure they can. Sure they can.
4: If they could, they would.
2: Scientists believe they now know why dinosaurs like the T-Rex evolved to have tiny arms.
4: And didn't Wilma Flintstone carry around a live animal that she would put stuff in?
0: Oh, yeah. I want to say like a stork? Was that? Yeah, no, what was that?
4: This wasn't the stork, the record player?
2: Record player.
4: Put his nose on.
20: It's a living.
0: Let me look.
2: A new study of 82 species of meat-eating dinosaurs found that as predators evolved larger, more powerful heads and jaws, their front limbs became smaller. Researchers say giant predators like the T-Rex relied on their massive jaws to attack and kill prey rather than using their arms.
19: Yeah, and they kept they're like birds.
2: As a huge plant-eating dinosaurs grew larger, predators also evolved bigger bodies and stronger skulls to take them down.
19: You hear this, McGee? Yeah. Louder?
0: I hear it. Yeah. I hear it.
2: Scientists believe the powerful jaws evolved first.
0: Sounds like a bunch of CYA to me.
2: Large four limbs less important over time.
4: Go say the last part again now.
2: It says, scientists believe those powerful jaws evolved first, making large forelimbs less important over time.
19: Sorry you had to repeat that. I was laughing. I thought this was a comedy morning show.
4: I just want to get some facts out there from some of the science.
5: Back that up, Josh.
4: I think they've got it all wrong. The reason the little arms are so little is so the T-Rex couldn't reach back and claw the guy riding him.
19: Yes, exactly.
5: Christy, look at me.
19: Man would ride a T-Rex.
0: Right.
5: Christy, look at me. I'm a little T-Rex.
2: Yeah, you are. You can't put your arms.
5: Like one this morning.
2: Yeah, you can't get your arms. Yeah,
4: you think we were having dinner and the check was coming.
2: Do you need me to help you put your glasses on?
5: I do.
19: I do. He does.
2: Do you really?
5: In the break, we're fine.
2: Okay. You don't want me to poke your eye out live on the show? A Massachusetts woman is spreading joy. Here's a very nice
4: story. Okay, this is my favorite story of the day.
19: Oh!
2: Yes. She is spreading joy in her neighborhood by setting up a dog kissing booth at her home.
19: Pervert.
4: No, it's so sweet.
2: Haley Scott set up the booth, quote unquote, that allows the passersby to pat, kiss, and give treats to her golden retriever.
19: Oh, I see. It's okay.
2: Named Driver through her window.
19: It's okay to set up a dog kissing booth. But when I tried to turn my niece's lemonade stand into a kissing booth, I was sure.
0: Boy, oh boy.
2: She got the idea after noticing that Driver loves to watch what she calls street TV, so it felt natural to open up his window to the world. Ms. Scott told NBC Boston, quote, "He makes all the customers happy, 100% satisfaction guaranteed."
4: Do we have a shot of this little guy? Look at that. It's golden retriever,
19: that
4: kind of an older
19: French
4: one.
19: And the dog.
0: Yeah.
4: And he's sticking his head out the window.
0: I love my dogs, but I don't...
2: You don't let him kiss you on the face?
0: I don't let him kiss me on the face.
2: I let him kiss me on the chin.
4: And you went to a golden retriever puppy yoga thing this weekend?
2: Yes, I did.
4: It's
2: and
4: a
2: it
4: sweet
2: was
4: story.
2: So sweet.
4: If you go online, they've got a great video of this dog running up to the window and...
19: Ugh. This is how you get parvo.
2: Heads up, they weren't potty trained, though, the puppies. So there were a few accidents.
4: Oh,
2: but that's
4: really?
2: Going to happen when you got puppies.
4: Of course.
2: Yeah. Oh.
4: So you're doing yoga, though, they're right there?
2: Yeah, they were sleeping the whole time we did the actual yoga.
4: Okay.
2: And then they turned the lights
0: while
2: up.
0: While you were
2: and,
0: doing yoga?
2: No, they were sleeping. Oh. And then they wake them up, and you get 30 minutes of puppy playtime.
19: Oh, that's great. That's real fun.
2: So it was real fun.
4: Is there a website or whatever for dogs, like Only Paws? Where it has like sweet dogs and just nice little pictures of puppies. That'd be nice.
0: There's a good Instagram.
19: Yeah, but I don't know that they'd.
4: There's an Instagram. You don't want to go with OnlyPaws.
19: Well, they wouldn't bring in a sexual aspect to it.
4: Does that have a.
19: In fact, OnlyFans creators can't even. If let's say one of them got a new puppy, they can't put that picture up.
0: Oh.
19: They're just no animals at all.
2: Really?
4: Well, so they need a separate one.
19: Yes, yeah, but maybe cutepuppies.com is
4: okay.
19: Better
4: than you don't want to
19: sexualize it.
4: I didn't realize that was sexualizing. I didn't know.
19: Well,
4: I've never spent any time on OnlyFans.
19: But we've talked about it enough.
2: What's your code? You know.
4: What's your password?
1: Oh, I'm not on it. Now that it's all bots
4: it's
1: and
4: not,
1: AI.
4: It's not 69 Mom anymore? Okay, that's fine.
0: There's a guy who lives in New York. When did I become the mature adult?
5: I don't know.
0: How did that happen? He's called the doggist, and he just walks around New York asking to take pictures of dogs, and he's compiled all of it. I have his book, and it's great.
1: And it's 69 and my mother's birthday. That's sorry. Spell out Mom.
0: Right back to it.
4: That was
0: amazing.
4: That's your vanity plate.
5: Josh, do you know your mom slid into my DMs and wished me a speedy recovery?
1: Oh, she did?
5: Yeah.
2: No, very sweet nice. Of her.
5: Yeah. I didn't realize she
4: I didn't know you were on OnlyFans.
5: No, it was on Facebook.
0: If there's not someone out there on OnlyFans who doesn't change their screen name to Josh's mom, I don't know. I don't know what's wrong with our country. Okay, it's got to happen.
2: We have a lemonade stand coming up in the news, John.
1: I love them.
2: Well,
1: oh wait. Is this maybe this might be the story I saw over the weekend,
2: yeah,
1: which
2: is
1: just in my execution.
2: Yeah.
4: Yes, if I were, this is where I need my judge robe.
1: Yeah,
4: bring in the suspects and bring in the noose.
1: we're gonna
4: dangle them from the ceiling of the court right now. That's all coming up from the O'Reilly Auto Parts Studios. 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
0: Welcome back to the Bob and Tom Show. 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
2: Hi.
0: There's Pat Godwin.
5: Hello.
0: Still somewhat on the DL, but present. There's Josh Arnold.
1: Hi, great to see you, Patty.
5: There's you Ace. Too, Josh. I had some coffee in my mouth.
0: There's Ace Cosby.
31: Howdy.
0: I'm Chick. Hello, Tom.
4: Hello, Chick McGee. Once again, the Patty G comedy special when he still had two functioning arms is out there.
5: Are the days.
4: It's the Dry Bar comedy special. It's great. Check it out. 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And also, Bob Zaney featured in one of those Dry Bar specials. He'll be our guest in about an hour.
0: And Pat, in his special, I guess, what's the camera puts on 10 pounds? So I guess, Pat, I don't know how many cameras were on, but...
5: Huge.
0: Heavier.
4: You look fine. You look good. I mean, you have lost a great deal since that was taken, but no, you look great, and it's a terrific special.
5: They do good work.
4: Really good stuff. So I highly recommend it. Now, Christy Lee's over there. She's got a sweater on with a gigantic red crab on it.
2: Mm-hmm.
4: And you're going to go watch, what'd you say, the tall ships
2: in Portsmouth, New Hampshire, the end of July.
0: That'll be nice. Going to a boil?
2: Probably.
0: Yeah.
2: Yeah.
0: Not a skin lesion.
5: What's your favorite part of the boil? Small potatoes? Huh?
3: I love what? The small potatoes.
5: Small potatoes.
2: Those little red potatoes. Little red potatoes. Oh, they're good.
5: Tiny corn.
0: Why
2: like
0: even
2: the
0: go?
2: Corn.
0: If you're going to load up on starch, stick with the seafood.
2: I like the mussels or whatever, clams, whatever's in there. I'll take it.
0: Yeah. You know, mussels was the name of Michael Jackson's snake. Is that right?
1: Mm-hmm. Is that right?
0: I think it was.
1: It was.
0: Yeah.
1: The bocas.
12: Biggie the Big Clam. It's a clam.
0: Biggie the Big Clam is who Tom's doing right now.
4: No, that was somebody else.
0: Biggie the Big Clam.
4: What's going on over there, Christy Lee?
2: If you just joined us earlier this morning, you mentioned lemonade stands. A father in South Boston says his kid's lemonade stand was robbed. David Byron told CBS News his 11-year-old daughter and 12-year-old son were selling lemonade, rather, when two kids asked to buy some, but then they said they didn't have any money. Mr. Byron said the pair left but returned, flashed a firearm at his children.
1: Lovely.
2: Who handed over their cash box. He said the thieves ran off with an unknown amount of cash.
0: $4.2 million. It was a very successful.
2: Boston police have released surveillance footage of the suspects and asked for the public's help in identifying them.
1: In Southie, I have a feeling they're going to get the public's help.
0: Oh,
1: isn't
0: yeah.
1: it just going to be Southie fathers?
0: You know what? I think Southie might take care of them yeah. themselves
1: yeah.
0: instead of...
1: Yeah.
0: Yeah.
2: Boston City Councilor Ed Flynn said that the stand will reopen and encouraged residents to support the children. They're going to be making a lot of lemonade because that...
4: And they're going to read it's going to be a Mike's Hard Lemonade Stand.
1: Yes.
0: What is that?
4: Very, very serious money.
0: What is that in the town? Look, I'm going to ask you to help me to go hurt some people. And you can't say where and you can't say why. We're just going to beat up some people.
2: We have an update.
0: And he goes,
2: this just in.
0: Who's driving?
2: Oh, I'm so sorry.
0: No, go ahead.
2: Boston police have arrested a 14-year-old. After the masked suspects were caught robbing the lemonade stand. So somebody has been.
1: Oh, they've update.
2: Yeah.
1: All right.
2: We just got this in. Yeah.
1: 14. Come 14. On, guys.
2: Come on, kids.
1: Punks.
2: Jeez.
0: Trying to make the mock.
1: You know, at some point, the parents will get the fine, right?
2: Well, that's what they're trying to do.
1: Yeah. That's it, which is interesting.
2: How do you feel about that?
1: It's probably a nuanced issue that I shouldn't just spout off about, but...
2: What if your dad had gone to jail for you stealing beer out of the garage?
1: You know what? I would have looked at the cops and said, please take me instead.
2: That's
1: right. You don't understand
5: what's going to happen when he gets out.
1: Yeah, the day he gets released.
2: A British man was arrested after he crashed his car into a bowling alley. The BBC reports this incident occurred in Derbyshire, where police said a crash involving two cars resulted in one driving into the side of MFA Bowl. The car reportedly crossed all 16 lanes before coming to a stop on the other side of the alley.
0: Wow.
2: A 21-year-old driver now faces numerous charges, including criminal damage, recklessly endangering life, causing serious injury by dangerous driving, and failing to provide a specimen for analysis.
4: Can you imagine? It crosses all the lanes.
2: Yeah.
1: Man, I remember I was hammered at a bowling alley once, and I crossed 16 lanes.
5: Ruined some parties.
0: That's how many lanes the Madison Lanes Bowling in London, Ohio has.
1: 16?
0: Oh, 16 lanes.
1: Did you have a favorite lane?
0: Seven.
1: Nice,
0: gotta
1: dude.
0: Go seven.
4: Lucky seven. Yeah. Did you see the... Did we get the video of that?
0: I could hold court right there.
4: Oh, it's weird because the cops get there and then they have to rent bowling shoes to go make the arrest. So
2: three pedestrians received minor injuries in the crash. Oh,
1: man.
4: Ruined them. Wow.
0: How you feel about
2: I was going for a perfect game. Oh, can you imagine that guy?
0: You like bowling?
4: It ruined, it ruined the one guy's tires.
2: Oh.
0: Yeah.
4: Unfortunately, he had a spare.
1: More bowling jokes.
0: Wow. Yeah.
5: I didn't think there were any left.
0: Yeah.
2: I didn't get the first one.
4: It says that among the other charges, failing to provide a specimen for analysis.
2: Right.
4: Why do they need a semen sample for an arrest?
2: I'm sure it meant a breathalyzer test or something.
4: Well, then, all right, then. All right, sir.
1: Yeah, I want you to know it's going to take a while, fellas. I got whiskey.
2: Or they might have wanted him to be in a cup, and he wouldn't be in a cup.
4: Oh, pee in a cup. Oh, I thought when they said specimen, I thought, sorry.
1: Always, specimen doesn't sound like breath or pee, does it?
2: No, no. It doesn't.
0: I think it does. Like what's wrong with you?
4: DNA thing. Well, can I at least have some privacy? Do you have any magazines or anything?
2: Here's a scary story. A Minnesota woman who had been missing for 3 days is expected to recover after being found trapped in a remote mud pit. 68-year-old Catherine Wozner disappeared after her van became stuck on a wooded trail near Backus, Minnesota.
0: Idiot.
2: Authorities say she slipped into a deep mud hole while trying to get around the vehicle and was unable to free herself.
1: Moron.
2: Two men...
4: Wait till you hear this.
2: This is so terrifying. Two men riding ATVs spotted what they initially thought was a body partially submerged in the mud. As they approached, Wozner whispered, "Help me."
1: No!
2: The pair pulled her to safety and called 911. She was taken to a hospital, is expected to make a full recovery. I think when they found her, all they could find was like just
1: her
2: the
1: face?
2: Top of her face.
1: It was as though she had sunk?
2: Yes.
4: Here's a different version of the story. Let's see. Catherine Wozner, 68, had been missing for 3 days. While trying to get around the van, she slipped in what was later described as quicksand-like mud.
1: Ugh.
4: Rescuers said only her face, one hand, and part of a knee were visible.
2: Yeah.
1: How long was she in that mud hole?
4: Three days.
1: She had to eat like slugs.
0: But doesn't this track when we were kids, it was like quicksand and bogs like this were everywhere.
2: Right. Yes, yeah. We saw the video in school, remember?
0: Absolutely. Beware.
2: Beware.
4: Just her face sticking out.
2: Just this part. Can you imagine?
1: And she didn't give up.
2: No.
1: That's amazing. Because at one point I would have gone, all right, and just sunk. I'd like to think I would.
4: At least my corpse will have nice skin.
2: Oh.
0: Well, what you're saying is it didn't. She could still talk, right?
2: Well, she could say
0: a lot of chatter coming out of her.
3: I don't know why someone doesn't rescue me. What's the problem? What's coming on?
4: Now, speaking of puddles of mud,
3: who's in trouble is my husband. He's in trouble.
4: Who doesn't love this?

0: A little bit.
1: Stop it. Another way you smack my ass. Uh-huh. Another deadly thing you do.
0: A little bit of puddle of mud for you, ladies and gentlemen. Now, what's coming up, Christy Lee? I know we got Bob Zaney, comedian, will be our guest just around the corner.
2: We have a bear in the news. We have White Claw in the news. And we have it. You're never too old for love. This is a sweet lesson.
3: Well, there's some.
0: And
3: well,
0: the bear story is also ugly. The bear story is also very sweet.
1: You don't know if it's a man or a woman, really, do you?
0: Some ages. Today's economy, it's up, it's down, who knows. 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
5: Good morning, I'm Jim Irizarry. Indiana State Police say a Friday night patrol in South Bend led to dozens of arrests. The Wolfpack Patrol ran from 8 p.m. to 3 a.m. and focused on impaired drivers and criminal activity. Police say troopers issued 75 citations and made 59 misdemeanor arrests, 16 felony arrests, 9 OWI arrests, and 26 drug arrests. Investigators also identified a human trafficking victim during a prostitution solicitation operation. State police say more of these high visibility patrols are planned. MDOT is beginning a $2.9 million chip sealing project on portions of I-196, the I-196 business loop, and M-63 in southwest Michigan. The work is expected to continue through September 3rd. Drivers should expect some lane closures, but few major delays. A local group is speaking out against the role of ICE in our area. Elkhart County Indivisible held what it called a nonpartisan, nonviolent vigil Sunday in Goshen. The group says it wants to raise awareness about people being transferred from the Elkhart County Jail into ICE custody. Organizers say those detentions can leave families struggling to find out where their loved ones have been taken. The New York Knicks are NBA champions, but they're not the favorite to win next year's title, heading into an offseason that could see at least one superstar on the move. Three teams, the San Antonio Spurs, Oklahoma City Thunder, and Boston Celtics, have better odds to win the 2027 NBA championship than the Knicks at sportsbooks around the nation. The Knicks are at plus 650 at DraftKings. The Indiana Pacers and Denver Nuggets, both with 28-1 odds, make up the second tier of contenders in DraftKings 2027 title odds.
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7: Mostly sunny skies today. We're going to end up at 73 this afternoon with a very quiet forecast overall. Partly cloudy skies tonight. We drop down to 55. And then for Tuesday, we do return to chances of thunderstorms. Severe weather is a possibility with a high of 75. I'm WSBT 22 Chief Meteorologist Carrie Pujol.
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1: Hey. What? Welcome back to the Bob and Tom Show. We're in the O'Reilly Auto Parts Studios. Christy Lee at the news desk.
2: Hi.
1: Pat Godwin.
26: Hey, Chick.
1: He's here. Did you say we might get a song out of Pat? He's all, you got some backing. Okay. We'll look forward to that.
2: We
26: need a producer for that.
1: There's Josh Arnold. There's Ace Cosby.
26: Hey, I'm putting it to you nicely, just so you know, Jason. You should hear it in here when you're not in there.
27: Not good.
0: Did you sink the putt? Okay, let's move forward.
1: Hello, John.
2: A bear in Canada was rescued after getting its head stuck in a large exhaust pipe
1: from
2: a stove.
0: It's so, wait till you see the pictures of this little guy.
2: According to the CBC, the yearling had been seen in the small community of Oliver, British Columbia for several days.
1: I thought you said it was a bear.
2: It is a bear.
26: They call those yearlings?
1: Do they? I'll be damned.
26: I didn't know. That's
2: the BC Conservation Officer's Service, officers.
1: I'm beginning to think I don't know as much as I think I do.
26: I'm with you, man.
0: I assure you, you're both right.
1: Is that right? Okay.
2: A BC conservation officer was called to an orchard in the area, and after tranquilizing the bear, officers got it down from a tree, removed the exhaust pipe, and relocated it back into the woods.
26: Yearling, in this case, just means cub. Somebody who edited this story could have easily just put cub.
2: Yeah.
26: But wanted to show off.
0: Could we see a picture of this little guy? It's so sweet.
2: The little guy's thin, but otherwise healthy,
0: It's the exhaust pipe of some kind of stove.
2: Right.
0: And you can see, well, in the photograph, he's obviously very thin because he couldn't eat for several days.
1: There.
0: Look at this thing.
2: It's
0: like a three foot long exhaust
4: pipe.
0: Like
4: a hobbit.
1: It looks like a carpet remnant a little bit.
26: Yeah. It does, yeah.
1: Hold up, right?
26: Yeah.
0: Yeah. But I mean, you can see how sick he is, of course, because he had the flu.
26: Are we mental after that?
1: I don't know what got into him. He seems to me to be different. He seems different. He seems more crazy.
2: You miss that a week, miss a lot, Jake.
1: More crazy. Just nutty as a bag of fruit.
0: It's kind
1: of
0: like an Abraham Lincoln top hat on this. But the poor guy.
26: You can't see his head at all.
2: No.
0: He looks like it looks like an anteater. It's this long, long thing over.
1: How'd they get it off there?
2: They tranquilized
0: him and brought him down from the tree.
26: Well, thank goodness. He was up on a tree with that thing?
2: Yeah.
0: So, he's okay, though.
26: Well, that's good.
1: You know, I think that bear, though, has got a problem. He just wants the tranquilizer. That's what he wants.
26: Yeah, he's
2: hit me again.
26: Right now, he's putting a jar over his head.
1: Yeah, this will do it. I get stuck in the spare tire.
0: Great relief.
1: They'll come save me with the spare tire.
26: You're not here for the rescuing, are you?
1: That's exactly right.
2: Police in Florida say a man is facing a DUI after officers found 34 open cans of White Claw in his car. According to the Florida Highway Patrol, 33-year-old Connor Parity was allegedly speeding on I-75 when he was pulled over.
1: How do you spell this?
2: P-A-R-A-D-Y.
1: Parity, all right. It's misspelled from parody. That's an O.
26: Yeah. I'm Connor.
2: During the traffic,
26: I went that route.
2: Stop, a trooper reported that the driver appeared to be heavily intoxicated and in possession of several open containers in his vehicle. He had a blood alcohol level of 0.177 and taken into custody.
1: Well, that's nowhere near the record.
26: No. What was he drinking, Christy?
2: White Claw.
0: He was feeling sassy.
26: Was he on his way to his boyfriend?
2: That doesn't say. No.
0: But I mean, haven't you ever had that happen where you get pulled over, you open the car door, and 33 White Claws that are open fall out into the ground?
26: Oh, don't
0: I mean,
26: you
0: who
26: hate
0: has,
26: that?
0: Who hasn't had that happen?
1: That's a funny sound, man. The car door opens, clang, clang, plum, clang.
0: 33 of them.
2: Oh,
1: well,
2: man.
1: No, he seems like he's got it all together.
0: Wow, he looks like some kind of failed genetic experiment.
26: He looks like an elf from the Rudolph special.
2: Yeah, he does.
26: If you were to put a suit and a hat on that guy.
1: Yeah, you're right.
0: It's a nice car, though. Yeah.
1: I want to be a dentist.
2: I was thinking the same thing. He's got
0: nice leather
2: nice
0: seats.
2: Nice leather bucket seats, yeah. But
0: quite literally, more than a couple dozen cans right there on the seat.
2: Jeez.
0: Then over on the floor.
26: What the heck was he doing?
1: Well, but it is Florida. I mean,
0: is he recycling?
1: Kind of goes in Florida.
26: I know he could almost get away if he wasn't showing signs of being inebriated.
2: Mm-hmm.
26: He could go, yeah, I collect them and I'd throw them. I'm throwing them out.
2: Right.
26: That's what it looks like.
0: So I guess he didn't see the thing in the can that says drink responsibly.
2: Apparently not.
1: You know, I was going to get drunk and I read this can.
26: Wow.
2: Argentina is preparing to partially open its automotive market to vehicles manufactured in the United States.
1: Oh.
2: The plan would allow up to 10,000 vehicles a year to enter Argentina.
26: Oh, that'll help our economy.
2: Without paying the 35% tariff currently applied to most automobiles imported from countries outside the South American trade bloc.
26: What do we care if Argentina buys a few of our cars?
2: Comprised of Argentina, Paraguay, Uruguay, and Brazil. That's a very good question.
26: How did this make the normal news, let alone our show?
2: Tom, go ahead.
1: Because Argentina has big asses?

0: available in Argentina.
1: He's different.
0: Did you realize that they weren't letting him bring in American cars?
2: I'd never thought about it.
3: I always really know that these other countries have issues with importing our materials. And
0: Well, here we go. A little bit of trade going on.
3: Well,
0: get a nice Tahoe and drive it around Argentina.
3: Accepting 10,000 of our cars is that's nothing.
2: Not going to change a thing.
0: Could we have some of your oil, please?
1: But Argentina doesn't make their own automobiles, right? Or do they?
2: I've never seen Argentinian.
1: No, the 2026 Argentinian.
2: I don't know.
3: The Evita. as Tom alluded to.
1: Someone from Germany, didn't they hide in Argentina or something? Am I close on this?
0: Very close. A lot of Audis and BMWs.
1: Maybe.
0: Volkswagen.
1: Yeah, well.
2: Finals week at a Southern California school briefly disrupted after a mystery vandal glued the school's nearly 200 doors shut.
3: Oh, my high school senior prank was similar to this.
2: Really?
3: I didn't take part in it, but they glued pennies to the locks of all the doors.
2: Ah.
1: Oh, that's funny.
3: So... Yeah, they didn't...
2: didn't take well to that, did they?
3: No.
2: The San Diego Unified School District Police Department said glue was poured into the locks of nearly 200 doors at Patrick Henry High School as students prepared for the end of the school year. Though disruptive and costly, the vandalism did not bring finals week to a halt as school staff successfully opened enough doors for students to take their exams. While some students believe the incident was a senior prank, authorities said they have not determined whether the person responsible was a student at the school.
3: Ah.
2: The culprit has still not been identified. Damage to property topped $70,000, and there's a $1,000 reward.
0: Yeah, do you see the suspect? They think he'll be hanging from a beam by a helmet.
3: I think that's our guy.
1: Oh, that's a crazy glue commercial.
2: Yeah.
1: Okay.
3: There he is, fellas.
1: That's him.
3: $70,000?
2: Yeah. That's a lot of locks.
1: I think at my high school, we had this senior prank. It wasn't my class, but I was probably a sophomore, so they were 2 years ahead of me. They put a Volkswagen Bug in the entryway. I still don't know how they got one of the doors that was just...
0: I still say the best one is the sheep.
1: Oh, yeah, that's the best one ever.
0: You hear this one where they took, was it sheep, and they numbered them 1, 2, and 4?
1: Right. Yep. So they find 1 and 2 and 4. Well, where the hell's 3?
0: So they keep looking. That's a classic. But this is terrible.
2: Yeah, it is. Don't do that.
0: These people don't respect their Elmers.
4: Elmers is a glue.
2: Yeah.
4: Elmers are.
2: Yeah. Uh-huh.
4: Hey, he's having a good time. You know what I mean?
1: You know what? And he's doing that. He's not yelling at me.
4: Yeah. Are we wrong? Should we be enjoying this?
1: I don't know how. I really
4: like
1: don't.
4: He is?
0: Coming up, a song from Patty G that I'm going to tell you about his new Dry Bar special momentarily.
1: Why not now? We got plenty of time.
2: Yeah, we do.
0: Oh, well, because it's based on a news story.
2: I can do the news story whenever we're ready.
1: I dare you.
2: Are we ready?
0: It's a great story about a scientist.
2: Are we ready?
1: Oh,
0: yeah.
2: Okay. A 96-year-old rocket scientist has hired a matchmaker to help him find his last love.
1: Well, it's not rocket science. Oh, it turns out it is. Yeah.
2: Sol Rosenblatt, a retired aerospace scientist and inventor from Manhattan, was widowed in 2023 after 69 years of marriage and is now looking for his next soulmate with the help of matchmaker. What'd I say?
3: No, I'm saying soulmate.
2: Oh. Soulmate.
0: His name is Sol. Get it?
1: Why isn't he a
3: Yeah, I granted, it was no respect your Elmers, but...
1: Doesn't he appreciate the quiet?
3: Yes. Why does this guy?
1: Why is he gotta
2: He's
1: go
2: using
1: find?
2: The help of matchmaker Bridget Weil, the nonogenarian. Told
0: the guy's
2: Post,
0: 96.
2: He's already been on a handful of lunch dates with women in their 70s and 80s, but so far none have sparked any special feeling in them.
1: Because you touch my beard.
0: It's hard to find someone when your first date was Madame Curie. It's going to be hard to please this guy. He's a rocket scientist.
2: One issue has come up with some of the ladies, according to Mr. Rosenblatt, has dated is
3: how gross he is.
2: They're looking
1: and
2: no
1: smell.
2: Their ladies are looking for a friend, not.

0: a romantic partner.
1: Well, yeah, none of their stuff works.
0: Mr.
2: Hey,
0: excuse me.
2: Guy's a scientist.
1: You're not that.
2: He's got access.
0: It better still work. Mr. Rosenblatt explained what he's looking for in a woman is, quote, she should be easy to look at and have a reasonable knowledge of science.
1: Doesn't it close itself off at a certain age?
3: Pretty much.
0: No, it doesn't.
1: Oh, like an old mine shaft.
4: Close together.
0: No. If you don't use it, it can.
4: Yep.
2: Talk about your final countdown. He's going to seize on his honeymoon.
0: I think it's sweet.
2: It is nice.
0: For him.
2: He could take her on a dinner date. I'll pick you up at 2 in the afternoon. we can have dinner, but have you home by 5. Now, Pat Godwin has a new TV special out there. It's the Dry Bar Comedy Special.
1: Wait, are we about to do First Date?
2: I love this song.
1: Oh.
3: Josh,
2: I've been trying to help you all morning.
1: No, you're right, Jake.
2: But no.
4: Girl.
0: Saul looks pretty good for 96.
4: Girl.
0: Look at this guy. He's pretty sprighty still. He's not all withered up.
1: You're right.
4: Let me see.
1: But would you, Chris?
4: Jesus! Oh, I mean, yeah, he looks good.
0: Look at him.
2: There you go.
1: Well, that other...
3: Is that
1: Well, no.
0: That's the matchmaker lady.
2: That's not some like big boob Latina chick that he's going to bang?
0: No, that's the lady who's helping matchmake him. Oh, my God.
2: Bang. She's hot.
3: Don't think too much banging.
4: Steve, I'll say it again. He's different.
2: talk to me in Spanish, bitch.
1: I don't think she's Spanish, I think.
4: She just had dark hair, but I could see, understand.
1: She could talk to him in Yiddish.
2: What was her name again?
0: Bridget.
2: Oh, sorry.
0: Bridget Weil.
1: I can tell you what her last name probably ends in.
2: Definitely not Latina, though. I'm so sorry.
1: I'm sure there's a gold or a
3: Steinerberg in there.
2: Now, so he's an old man looking for love. And did I mention about Pat Godwin's Dry Bar special?
4: You sure have!
3: You're getting me in trouble.
4: You know, I'm a little fuzzy on the details. Will you tell me more about this damn Dry Bar special?
2: It's on the YouTubes.
4: Yes!
3: Hey, turn on me, Tommy.
2: Okay. I didn't do anything wrong.
4: Well, you people sign up for this and we can stop talking about it!
2: Hey, Pat, what would it be like if two old folks were going on a date?
3: Strike up the band, Tommy G.
4: Oh, here comes girl.
2: Play it, Steve. Play it.
3: Girl, the food was great.
4: Yeah, it was.
3: Company, even better. Why sit her all night long, going on about the weather.
1: You actually have to read this off your screen?
3: I know it's our first date.
1: It's been a while, Josh. I haven't memorized.
3: Good girls gotta wait. You guys heckle me, I have to stay, but focus. But I just turned 83, and you said you're 78.

0: first date. You guys have been great.
1: Yeah. Patty G.
2: Oh, I bet that's not on your Dry Bar special.
3: It is not.
2: Yeah.
1: Such a great song. Great arrangement by Steve Ali.
4: Terrific
1: horns.
2: No,
4: I don't know about that.
1: Terrific. Thank you very much.
4: I'll have to see recordings.
1: Thank you.
2: Feel good to sing again, Pat?
3: Yeah, I did actually.
2: Yeah, good.
1: Pat's recovering from a major shoulder surgery. Boy, it's hard to say shoulder surgery.
3: It's hard to go through.
1: Talking like this. Like,
5: did you get shoulder surgery?
6: Bogey. Shoulder surgery.
1: That take your mind off the pain?
3: No, it added to it. It vibrates my bones.
4: And it vibrated ours, too. We felt it.
3: Oh, yeah.
4: Well done.
1: How many showers? Can you take a shower every night?
3: You have to be. Oh, yeah, I do. You have to be very careful, as Chick will tell you. Because he helped me with my shower procedure.
4: Isn't that nice?
1: Oh, Chick came over and...
3: Chick's Chick's been through this before. He gave me the
6: sponged
3: heads up.
6: Him off, yeah.
4: Do you have those, like, stickery butterfly things on the bottom of your tub?
3: I don't. But I have our slippery feet and old man legs.
2: Woo!
1: Now, do you have a real stand-up shower, or do you have a bathtub shower?
3: I have a bathtub shower.
1: Yeah. Oh, boy.
3: I got to climb in, yeah. You got to be really careful.
4: Yeah.
2: You have a bath mat that keeps you from slipping?
3: I have a bath mat.
1: Now, can you hire out? Could we get some...
6: Big boob
1: Latina chick, yeah. Come over and
3: sure, Latina's good. Yeah,
1: okay.
3: I like German broads. Oh, yeah.
6: German, Latina,
3: Italian chicks.
6: Yeah, you got?
1: Do they have a little checklist, little menu?
6: A Brazilian.
1: Waxed, just like their cars.
6: Oh, there it is.
1: That's a callback to a killer line from earlier.
4: Yeah,
1: this
4: killer. I remember the word callback when you said, "Hey, don't do callbacks on the radio" to me once.
2: Did he really say that?
4: Yes.
3: The
2: he does it every day, 100 times a day.
6: He's the king of don't do as I do, do as I say.
1: Who have you been talking to? Okay. Well, thank you very much for joining us. Christy
2: Lee. Everyone in the world watches the stars at the FIFA World Cup, except Tom. Hyundai has its eyes on the next generation of talent. These future stars are already turning heads at the age of 14 because Next doesn't wait for an invitation, and neither does Hyundai. Hyundai has always moved the future within reach. They did it when they made advanced safety standard on every vehicle and engineered their EVs with ultra-fast charging capability, and they're still doing it every day. Because the future isn't some far-off concept. It's already here. Next starts now. Hyundai, an official partner of FIFA.
1: Thank you very much, Christy Lee. And next up, it'll be a little bit of history for you.
4: All right.
1: We've already learned some science today. We learned about why does T-Rex have those little tiny arms? Interesting new theory about that. But coming up, some history, perhaps some more science on the way. And we have... a little bit of you can't do your do you have the ability to do the song about Coke in the boat?
3: No.
1: Oh, darn it, because we got poop on the roof.
4: Oh no, what's happening?
1: Yeah, you'll find out. Yikes. These are the O'Reilly Auto Parts Studios, and this is the Bob and Tom Show.
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10: Good morning, I'm Jim Irizarry. Indiana's strict new school cell phone ban is about to go into effect. The bell-to-bell ban on students' use of cell phones, smartwatches, and other personal devices will go into effect July 1st, but students and families are likely to feel the effects on the first day of the new school year. Governor Mike Braun officially signed Senate-enrolled Act 78 last month. The law builds on the state's existing classroom cell phone ban, which some teachers and school administrators said was difficult to enforce. Michigan lawmakers are considering legislation aimed at preventing food stamp fraud, following reports that more than $4 million in SNAP benefits were sent to out-of-state addresses. The House has approved a bill requiring additional monitoring of bridge card use. The measure now moves to the Michigan State Senate. Dozens of people gathered in downtown South Bend on Sunday for a Prayer for Peace rally, calling for unity and an end to violence in the community. The event, organized by Let's Turn It Around, brought together clergy members and residents from different faith backgrounds outside of the Morris Performing Arts Center. Co-founder Lynn Coleman said the goal is to bring people together through a message of love and respect. The Carolina Hurricanes won their first Stanley Cup in 20 years on Sunday night, using a suffocating defense in Game 6 to shut down the Vegas Golden Knights 3-0 and winning three straight games of a thrilling final filled with momentum swings and spectacular offense. Leading them in goals with six in the final against the Golden Knights, Jordan Staal won the Conn Smythe Trophy as playoff MVP. At 37, he's the oldest player to win the honor.
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12: Mostly sunny skies today. We're going to end up at 73 this afternoon with a very quiet forecast overall. Partly cloudy skies tonight. We drop down to 55. And then for Tuesday, we do return to chances of thunderstorms. Severe weather is a possibility with a high of 75. I'm WSBT 22 Chief Meteorologist Carrie Pujol.
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6: 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Christy Lee at the news desk.
2: Hi.
6: There's Pat Godwin.
3: Hello.
6: Hello. There's Josh Arnold.
22: Hi there.
6: Yeah.
22: Sorry about that.
6: Ace Cosby.
22: Hey.
6: I'm Chick. Hello, Tom.
1: Hello, Chick McGee. This is an educational show.
6: Yeah, yeah.
1: We've learned a lot this morning.
6: It's our number one goal, to teach.
1: We learned, for example, that you can now buy an American car in Argentina for the first time.
6: How about that?
1: For some time. And, of course, Argentina, famous for its monetary unit, the anyone?
6: I'm not positive. The Duble.
2: The Duble.
1: Yes, the gotcha. Duble. Of course, the Argentina.
2: I don't know. What do they spend in Argentina?
1: I don't know.
2: Well,
6: why did you ask?
2: Why did you bring it up?
1: It's one of those things that always shows up, like in the Connections game in the New York Times. They'll have all these weird names for money. All these countries have odd stuff instead of just going with the good old American dollar. Now, it's time for us to learn even more.
4: You know, no matter what money is called, Tom, somebody is calling you and asking for something.
1: Yes.
6: Argentinian Pesos. Cars, they have the ICA, I-K-A.
4: ICA, mm-hmm. ICA. Okay.
6: It's an ICA hyphen Renault. It's called the Torino.
2: Really?
6: Made in Argentina. The Rastrojero, a pickup truck. And the Ford Falcon.
1: All right.
4: How about that?
6: Well, that comes out.
1: Well, it's good to know.
6: Yeah.
1: Time now to learn a little bit about history on this date. Happy birthday. Oh, this is a what a great guy.
6: Well, which Beatle?
1: No. Waylon Jennings.
6: Oh.
1: One of the outlaws of country music. Many know him as the narrator of the Dukes of Hazzard.
6: Lost a coin flip, saved his life, right?
1: He was Buddy Holly's, bass player?
6: Something like that.
1: And didn't get in the plane. Yeah, that's legendary story. Whoa. You know that there's a Waylon Jennings Boulevard in Littlefield, Texas?
6: Huh.
1: Has a ramp on it so you can fly across the car.
4: And then pause midair, and then you hear him go, boy, those Duke boys.
6: And what's that on the top of their car?
1: Oh. Born in the state in 1941, Harry Nilsson, who's one of those guys, a lot of people probably don't know who he is, but he had a couple monster hits. Everybody's Talking at Me.
3: Me and My Arrow.
1: Midnight Cowboy.
4: My favorite is Jump into the Fire.
3: Oh, that's fantastic.
1: That's featured in Goodfellas.
3: Yeah.
1: Isn't that
6: a helicopter
1: scene?
3: Cocaine paranoia scene.
1: But interestingly enough, he never toured and almost never sang in public.
2: That is interesting.
1: There's a documentary about him. He famously had about a year with he and John Lennon were terrorizing the bars of Los Angeles.
6: They would have competitions. Who could make their throat bleed by screaming into the mic?
1: That's crazy.
6: First.
1: Yeah. They perhaps drug-assisted.
6: Might have been.
1: 1949, the birthday of Jim Varney.
4: One of my favorites.
6: Know what I mean? Hey, Vern.
4: Classically trained actor.
6: Yeah.
1: Yeah, his last movie, Ernest Goes to the Cemetery.
2: Oh, no, Ernest Goes to Heaven.
4: Oh, yes, thank you.
2: Yes.
6: You know?
1: Sorry.
4: Have you ever seen that? He owned a DeLorean.
1: Are you?
4: And there are pictures of Jim Varney like getting out of his DeLorean.
6: Absolutely.
1: Yeah, those Hey Vern commercials made him famous. That was were those regional or was that all over the country?
6: Originally, it was regional.
4: Right, and then video cassettes of those became nationally sort of rentable and popular, and then
1: they made the Ernest stuff.
4: I saw the movies in theaters, and I'm a big Ernest fan.
1: I guess it's funny. Perhaps his legacy is Slinky in Toy Story.
4: Yeah, that's a great.
1: He was the one. 1953, happy birthday, Xi Jinping. Of course.
2: Xi Jinping.
6: Now, is she in a relation to Wang Chung?
1: No.
6: Okay.
4: Oh, no.
1: He's the head honcho of China. They spell it X-I.
4: Yeah.
1: But it's pronounced. This says it's pronounced Xi.
6: And yes, Xi is very self-conscious about his resemblance to Winnie the Pooh in China, and there aren't any images of Winnie the Pooh in China.
4: Yeah, that's a good way to get disappeared, isn't it?
6: Yeah.
4: Wear that shirt.
6: Uh-huh.
1: But he's not like the 11th Jean Pang. It's just Xi.
4: Right, X.
1: There you go. Happy birthday, Helen Hunt. Born in 1963.
2: I like her.
6: Now, she used to be in charge of Lost and Found.
4: She did.
6: If you lost it, you would go to Helen Hunt for it.
1: So, also, a year later, 64.
6: That is better than anything you've been spewing out of.
1: Courtney Cox.
6: Ah!
1: Now, if she married Helen Hunt's brother,
3: Mike,
1: she'd be Courtney Hunt's Cox.
2: No.
4: You, had, you know what? You added an S there. But I'm glad you did.
6: No, I love everything.
4: Yeah, I
2: would
4: do
2: not be.
4: Too.
1: So if she married William Hurt, she'd be Courtney Hurt's Cox.
4: Again, but I'm all for it.
1: Fred Spozik, never mind.
6: Hey, you know
1: those
6: what?
1: Are not, that's not fair.
6: First. Keep going.
1: COX.
2: No, Courtney's Cox Hurts.
1: 1969, happy birthday, Ice Cube. And I get all these guys mixed up. Is
4: we know you do.
1: No, you got your
2: Ice Cube,
1: Ice Cube, your Ice Tea, your Vanilla Ice.
4: Vanilla Ice is the one that kind of stands out. As the finest rapper of them all.
6: Yeah.
1: Now, he's getting up there. He's born in 69. Is he now like Grandpa Ice?
6: Vanilla Ice, though, is running for president. He's going to. He wants to.
2: Really?
1: Of our country?
6: No, of Paraguay. Yes, our country.
4: Rob Van Winkle or something?
1: Yeah, okay.
6: Because if there's a problem, he solve it. Isn't that Vanilla Ice?
1: In 1970. Okay. Oh, I like her. Leah Remini.
2: Mm.
4: I liked her better when she was a Scientologist.
6: I did too. She lost something. I'm telling you.
1: No, let me be clear.
6: You think if I, in a playful way, would say I want to be a Scientologist, and somebody could contact me?
4: You'll have four copies of Dianetics before you know it.
1: Remini sounds like Scooby-Doo saying he'd like his iced tea. Remini.
4: I'm not even going to correct you that it's Remini, because Remini is so good.
1: Is it really Remini?
2: Like my
4: That's how
2: Remini.
4: I've always heard it.
1: Oh, I didn't know that. I always thought it was Remini. 1973, Neil Patrick Harris. Yes.
4: Could get any woman he wants.
6: Yep. Yeah.
1: Doesn't it sound like he's
6: bossed
1: around by his boyfriend? Neil Patrick Harris. submit to me.
4: Genuflex.
6: He's probably, the knee.
1: He's the most famous gay womanizer since Ricky Martin.
4: That's right.
1: Okay. Now, let's get into some serious business of history. How about this one? In 1215.
6: Magna Carta.
1: Who can forget this? Very good, chick. Do you know who put his seal on the Magna Carta?
6: King Tony. No, Edward?
1: King John.
6: Oh!
1: And he got, the seal was all wet, and it all smeared the whole thing.
6: Boy, I've been doing King's...
4: Not that kind of seal.
6: King's.
1: By the way, the Magna Carta, they sealed it so well, it still doesn't leak. Just want you to know that they...
6: That's the last of good King John, right? Steely Dan? Right?
1: Oh, is that what it is?
6: I think so.
1: 1878, the first moving pictures were filmed. They had 12 cameras set up.
6: It was porn.
1: Taking a picture of a horse. That would probably be the second.
6: Oh, the horse
4: was on a bar bend, right?
1: Yeah, the next day.
6: Didn't they finally prove that all hooves were off the ground?
1: Wasn't that why they did it?
6: That video. Yeah.
4: Pretty wild.
1: And did you know this? Very few people that
4: Bob Baffert.
1: That horse's eventual, is it the word progeny? Down the line of that horse, that's actually Mr. Ed.
2: Really?
4: Who knew?
1: Yes.
4: Whoa. Nepotism.
1: Yes.
4: Even back then.
1: Yeah. Showbiz.
6: Nepo. Nepo horse.
1: Yeah. Runs in the family.
4: Nepo
1: pony. Let's see. Bob Dylan recorded Like a Rolling Stone in the state in 1965.
6: Love that organ.
1: That's...
6: Al Cooper.
1: Mr. Al Cooper. And then in 1994, The Lion King premiered.
4: That's a good one.
1: The movie.
2: Yeah.
1: And the Broadway show's touring.
2: seen it.
1: I saw it in New York.
6: I can't.
4: With those weird Julie Taymor puppets.
1: Yeah. Oh, it's really cool.
4: And yeah. It is amazing how they do that.
2: Yeah, Lion King people run out into the audience. And
6: if I go to a play, I'm going to go to a play. I'm not going to go to a musical.
4: I'm with you, chick.
6: I don't.
1: Oh, it's great.
3: Oh, you'd love it. It's amazing.
4: It's a spectacle, but I'd rather see a play, too.
1: It's really well done. You get a chance to see the Broadway version of The Lion King.
6: Lion Head.
4: I have seen it, and it was well done. But
1: okay, but you'd rather go see, what, like Death of a Salesman and get all upset and
4: sad? Saw that twice when Dennehy was in it.
6: Oh.
4: It was fantastic.
6: You know who's doing it now is Nathan Lane.
1: That's right.
4: Is he really?
1: Yeah, and he was nominated for...
6: he lost to John Lithgow.
2: Oh, he won a... he was
4: Nathan Lane made me laugh this weekend. It was a joke I've been missing on a rerun of Modern Family. He's a gay gentleman. He plays.
3: Is it the hockey joke?
4: No, but he's got a gay. It's not his boyfriend, but like maybe it is his boyfriend. And he goes, your wedding's going to be great, guys. The forecast is great. The only thing that'll be raining tonight is men. And then the really gay guy goes, boy, do we need it. Man, what a great line.
1: Now, we're going to be coming back with, I hope, some great lines from a good friend of the show, Bob Zaney,
2: yay,
1: who, much like Pat Godwin, has that dry bar special out there. Bob's has been floating around the ether for several years now. I believe it's over 1 million views. Once again, Patty G's new one. Check it out on YouTube, and I'll tell you how to get the whole thing on the house when we return to the O'Reilly Auto Parts Studios. 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
6: Hey, welcome back to the Bob and Tom Show at the O'Reilly Auto Parts Studios. Christy Lee at the news desk.
2: Hi.
6: Wearing her swell crab sweatshirt.
2: Never wear it again.
6: Going to a boil in New Hampshire to watch the tall ships.
2: Yes. July.
6: Yeah. There's Pat Godwin.
3: Hey, chick.
6: You're broken, aren't you, Pat?
3: For now?
6: Yeah.
2: I'm sorry.
3: Making a comeback, though.
6: Yeah. Rotator cuff on the men in the studio. There's Josh Arnold.
31: Hi there.
6: There's Ace Cosby.
32: Hello.
6: I'm Chick. Hello, Tom.
1: Hello, Chick McGee. We've been talking about Patty G's special. It's a on the dry bar scene, if you will. The it's on YouTube. And speaking of the dry bar,
3: the king of
1: if
3: the dry
1: I'm
3: bar.
1: Not mistaken, comedian Bob Zaney has some kind of record on the dry bar.
6: Hey, Bob, why didn't you get the big glasses?
1: Oh, there he is. There he is. We got Bob on the big screen.
33: Oh, great. I've been mocked already.
1: Hello, Bob. You've got your outer space background. Tell me
6: you look like Harry Carey's son, Bob.
0: Thank you. I wish I could really do the impression, but I'm no John Campanera.
6: Okay.
1: He does a very fine one. Tell me about your dry bar special, Bob. What's the story on that thing?
0: Well, it's about 5 years old, and it's got over 9.4 million views on YouTube alone, but across all social media, and along with my other stand-up stuff from my official Bob Zanny channel on YouTube, over 42 million views. So, and I told Pat I was going to help him out. So, Pat, if you tag me in everything into social media, you and I keep in track there, I'm going to get the word out for you, okay?
3: I will do that. Thank you, Bob.
0: No, I told you I would do it, so I'm going to do it, and then I'm going to move on, okay?
3: I understand that our relationship will come to a stagnant area. We will both
6: He's very fair.
1: Now, it's my understanding that Bob Zanny is also going to be live, if you want to see the actual Bob Zanny, the man, in person at the Laugh Factory at the Horseshoe Hotel and Casino in Vegas, beginning, if I get in this right, are you starting tonight?
0: Tonight through Sunday, so it's very exciting. It's the Horseshoe on the Strip. It used to be Bally's, used to be MGM Grand. It's not the Horseshoe downtown, so folks need to know that.
6: Oh, it's not Binion's, right? Isn't that what the other Horseshoe is? I think Binion's.
0: The other Horseshoe is the famous one downtown, but yeah, they have one on the Strip now. And yeah, it was Bally's. It's where I opened for Rodney Dangerfield, in fact.
6: Okay.
0: In the day, as they say.
1: Okay, well, lots of other shows, including Dave and Buster's in Fresno, July 17th, the Chicken Ranch Casino in Jamestown, California, on July 18th, and then the Laugh Factory in Reno, July 23rd and the 26th. By the way, I'll look way down the road here, Louisville, Kentucky, Mr. G's, August 14th and 15th, and then One-Eyed Jack's in Beveridge, Kentucky, August 16th. That's an interesting.
0: Yeah, I'm hoping One Eye Jack's merges with the Chicken Ranch Casino because it sounds like a perfect fit.
1: Yeah, okay.
4: Choke the chicken type thing? Is that what we're...
0: Well, it's just how I think. By the way, Tom, my lovely wife, who you guys quoted some of her jokes on the show, Erin O'Connor, is opening for me all week long at the Laugh Factory.
4: Oh,
0: so it's going to be a great show.
1: But and that's the extent of when she, how much she's opening for him.
2: Oh,
0: yeah. Oh. Yeah. Wow!
6: How's that backstage hang, Bob? Yeah. How's that going?
0: It's a lot of fun. You know, all we do is laugh all the time. We've never once argued.
4: Oh, that's so sweet.
1: Now, am I also correct in saying that you're playing Mayor Goodfeller in the upcoming Roseanne Barr sitcom Meemaw, starring Randy Quaid? Is this correct?
0: This is correct, and we're waiting for the streaming date, so I'm very excited about that. You know, I was doing a show, a corporate show here in Vegas at Joe's Crab Shack, and there was mayors from the towns of in Palm Springs, a few of the little cities there, and I forgot to mention that I've actually played a mayor. And I was the best mayor story I ever have is in Loves Park, Illinois. Mayor was there, and I asked his name. He said, it's Mayor Jury. I said, when you have sex with your wife, does she call it jury duty? And he said, yeah, because she's always trying to get out of it.
4: Well, was he a hung jury or?
0: Oh, wow. Very nice. I had no idea you were still on the show. Good to see you, John.
6: There you go.
0: Because it's all about Pat Godwin's dry bar special. Yes,
1: he's mocking you now, but trust me, that tag will be emblazoned in memory. And it'll be back. That's a good one. Well, Bob, what else is new in your life? What's happening?
0: Well, I actually did go to Israel a week and a half ago for 10 straight days. And people are saying, how could you go to a war zone? And I said, well, I lived in Los Angeles for 58 years. So what's the difference?
1: I see.
0: But it was a lot of fun. Israel was really great. They were very appreciative, and they needed a laugh, obviously. A lot of things going on over there from what I hear on the news.
1: Now, were you playing a club there?
0: No, I was playing. We played about 8 different cities across the way. So there was points where we were right next door where we were in one settlement where you stand by a window, and they say you probably shouldn't stand there.
2: Ooh.
4: Wow.
0: To give you an idea how dangerous.
4: Because the people outside had seen your act.
0: Okay.
1: You talk about bombing.
0: Is that Josh back on the show? Josh, you look great, man. You haven't changed ever. I mean, my God, are you doing the sheep urine injections to do your butt again? I mean, you look young and happy.
4: I am. It's going well.
0: It really is. You could, and you and I dress alike because we're we're shameful of our body type.
1: Now, listen. Now, once again, we're talking with Bob Zaney, 42 million views. 23 likes.
0: Oh, wow. Oh, very that funny. That's the type of comedy I'm looking for. Actually, I think over, I had a lot of likes. And a lot of the comments are great. And there's always one that, you know, some guy actually accused me of a joke that we posted in my YouTube channel, the official Bob Zaney channel on YouTube. Subscribe, it's free to do so. From the Rodney Dangerfield HBO special, 1992. I can't do the joke here, but he said I stole that joke, and I'm going, from who? It was 36 years ago.
1: Okay.
0: So did he see some young comic doing it, and I stole it from him? Do you understand the math in that, Tom?
1: Yes, of course.
2: Yeah.
0: Now, I got a Zaney report if you're interested.
1: Yeah, well, by all means. Bob, once again, we were talking about Patty G's dry bar special.
3: That's right, Bob.
1: In following in the footsteps of the success of Bob Zaney's 5-year-old dry bar special with millions of views. But let's hear your Zaney report, Bob. What have you got?
0: Well, by the way, I'm very excited and happy for you, Pat, that some people are still waiting for their special to be posted. So you lucked out on this one.
3: Yeah, it took a year and a half almost.
0: Yeah, well, it's a long year and a half, and Josh has gotten younger.
4: It's that sheep urine.
0: The most popular, Christy, you had to cover this. This is a story that comes out every year. The most popular names for newborn babies,
2: oh, yeah.
0: Olivia and Liam.
2: Mm-hmm.
0: Liam. Least popular, Whoopi and Goldberg.
1: Wow. Uh-huh.
0: There's a new TV show called This is Polly. It's about polyamorous couples. Have you guys seen this show?
1: No.
0: Yeah, in the first episode, a couple named Dan and Sheila invite a white guy into the relationship. It's called Polly Wants a Cracker.
1: Hillbilly.
6: Hi-yo.
0: Good news. Bad news. Here's the bad news. The head of Crime Stoppers in Louisiana pleaded guilty of stealing money from the organization. Ooh. The good news, he turned himself in and collected the reward. Right here in Las Vegas, I have to do some Vegas stories because, you know, this is like my new home. Tom Jones is returning to the Strip. Did you hear about that, Tommy?
2: No.
0: Yeah, he's coming this fall. He's 85 years old and still driving the ladies crazy, and he still pulls socks out of his pants, but they're compression socks.
5: He's old, you see.
0: And another hotel guest here in Las Vegas was stung in the testicles by a scorpion.
4: Oh.
0: And he says the scorpion also stole the Rolex off his nightstand. And now it's time to do a little thing I call the Zaney Report time capsule.
1: Oh, I love this.
4: Oh.
2: Oh,
4: his time machine caused him to freeze.
3: That's hilarious.
1: Wait a second.
6: It does take a lot of power.
1: A frozen screen.
6: Right. Get the time machine going.
1: But that's a really good shot of Bob.
3: Looks like a trap.
1: Wow.
6: So his feed has frozen? Are we upset about that?
1: I'm not sure what just happened.
2: I don't either.
1: Bob, if you can hear us, Bob Zaney, if you can hear us say something. No,
2: okay.
1: I think we've lost him.
3: Yeah, he's lost.
1: I think we've lost him.
2: Oh, boy.
1: Wow.
2: Well, that time capsule.
4: All right. Yeah.
2: Really far away.
3: Boy, that's
6: always next time.
4: You went back in time before Wi-Fi.
7: On dial-up.
1: Well, let's see now. I'll try to help you out here. Bob Zaney does have apparently a YouTube channel called Bob Zaney. And then your special, Pat, is the dry bar comedy special that can be found on YouTube. There's a nice free 9-minute hunk of it.
3: Mm-hmm.
1: And then how do they sign up? How does it work?
3: Well, you get the hunk for free, but you can sign up for the dry bar special. See the full thing by just putting Pat Godwin in there, one word, all caps.
4: All right.
1: All right. Well, thank you very much. We are going to come back to the O'Reilly Auto Parts studios because this is the Bob and Tom Show.
11: Good morning. I'm Jim Irizarry.
7: Just under 10,000 NIPSCO customers still have no electricity since Thursday night's severe storms. The company says customers in our area without electricity should get their power back sometime between today and tomorrow night. At one point, more than 86,000 NIPSCO customers were without power. Indiana Michigan Power says its restoration efforts are complete. At its peak, about 62,000 customers were without power. An EF3 tornado touched down in Porter County on Thursday, according to preliminary results from the National Weather Service. That same weather system produced an EF2 tornado that moved through Bristol on Thursday night. That tornado had a max width of 100 yards and a path length of 2.22 miles. It had peak winds of 115 miles per hour and was on the ground for about 4 minutes from 10:46 to 10:50 p.m. An EF1 tornado moved through the Plymouth area as well. The South Bend Cubs won their series against the Peoria Chiefs with a 10-3 victory yesterday afternoon at Four Winds Field. After clinching the first-half division title and a postseason berth on Saturday, the Cubs finished the week by winning their sixth straight series. After today's off day, the Cubs will begin a new six-game series with the Fort Wayne Tin Caps at Parkview Field on Tuesday. The series, which begins at 7:05 on Tuesday, will carry into the second half of the Midwest League schedule. Colson Montgomery, Sam Antonacci, and Chase Meidroth homered in Chicago's 6-run sixth inning. The White Sox held on to top the Los Angeles Dodgers 6-4. The Cleveland Guardians game against the Detroit Tigers was postponed due to rain. That game will be made up on September 4th. Logan Webb and Caleb Killian combined on a 7-hitter. The San Francisco Giants beat the Chicago Cubs 5-1 to avoid a series sweep.
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17: Mostly sunny skies today. We're going to end up at 73 this afternoon with a very quiet forecast overall. Partly cloudy skies tonight. We drop down to 55. And then for Tuesday, we do return to chances of thunderstorms. Severe weather is a possibility with a high of 75. I'm WSBT 22 Chief Meteorologist Carrie Pujol.
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2: Hello.
6: There's Pat Godwin.
3: Hey, Chick.
6: There's Josh Arnold.
3: Hi there.
6: Ace Cosby.
11: Hello.
6: I'm Chick. Hello, Tom. I think our guest is back. Is that right?
1: Yeah, we had a little technical issue. We lost our contact. We were going via satellite to Las Vegas, and now we're... No,
6: this doesn't look good either.
0: Now we've got a picture. Can you hear me?
2: Yeah, a little.
1: We can hear you, but we can't see you. Can you see us?
0: Well, maybe that's for the best, Tom. Hi, I can see you, Tom. You look great.
1: I'm waving. Can you see me?
0: Yeah, I can see you waving. It's very exciting. By the way, how did the rehearsal go?
2: Oh, it was great. Yeah. You did a wonderful job.
1: Yeah, it was good. Now, Bob, since this is primarily radio, we'll go ahead and move forward here. You are about to go in your time machine. Is that correct?
0: Yeah, and I think that's what screwed up the Zoom connection.
6: Yeah, for sure.
4: That's so.
0: Because I went back in time before there was a Zoom. And again, I take full responsibility for this glitch. Let's get right to it. We're going to go back in time and revisit a past Zany Report joke. You ready?
6: Yes.
2: Yes.
4: There he goes.
1: Now we're going back in time, ladies and gentlemen.
6: It's always painful.
0: It very is, Chick. I risked my health for this joke.
6: I know it.
0: August 9th, 2016. Good news, bad news. Here's the bad news. A 22-year-old woman who was found bound and gagged in a hotel room was arrested for fabricating her story.
6: Hmm.
0: The good news, since she was able to bound and gag herself without any help, she's been booked on America's Got Talent. And she has an upcoming dry bar special coming out.
6: Yeah.
0: Entitled, I'm All Tied Up.
1: You see.
0: That's what I did with that. Anyway, you guys, it's always a joy. My website's down, but bobzany.net is the website, you guys. I don't know what's going on. I think we're relying on technology too much.
1: Yeah. Who got bobzany.com?
0: Well, bobzany.com is still working, the guy, it's a long story, Tom. Okay. You know what it's like out there. Okay. It's the Wild Wild West still.
1: All right.
0: They're all trying to, like, look, they want a dollar for my website name, and I won't give it. It's just principle.
1: I see. Bob will be at the Laugh Factory starting tonight at the Horseshoe Hotel and Casino in Las Vegas, but not the big horseshoe, the little horseshoe? How does this work? I'm confused.
0: Well, yeah, it's actually a bigger horseshoe.
1: Oh,
0: it's right there on the strip. It's in the heart of Las Vegas, as they say.
1: Okay.
0: I would say the other one is in the liver of Las Vegas.
1: Okay, good. Yeah. Good to know, Bob.
6: Right.
1: Thanks, Bob. We'll talk to you again soon.
0: Bye, you guys,
2: Bob.
0: Are the best. Thank you.
3: See Bye. You, Bob.
1: I don't know how he lost the picture, but we did.
2: Oh, who knows? It's may have had his camera turned off.
1: Okay, well, good. Well, let's move forward here. We have Christy Lee right over there. She's got a big crab on her sweater, really.
2: I do.
1: A giant red crab.
2: Outlined in pink.
1: Yeah.
2: Mm-hmm.
4: I like it.
2: Thank you. Yes. I knew you would not like it.
1: I didn't say I didn't like it.
2: You didn't have to.
6: Yeah.
2: I think you pretty much
4: it's
2: did.
4: It's very North Atlantic.
6: Yeah, you did.
2: Thank you.
4: I enjoy it.
1: I disassociate crabs with,
2: You don't like to eat crab legs?
1: No, I mean, I associate...
6: Every time you hear the word crab, you think of a sexually transmitted disease.
1: Yeah.
2: Are you serious?
6: Not the food.
2: That's wow.
6: Right.
2: I'm sad for you.
4: Yeah, I know.
2: Isn't that sad?
1: Yeah, mm-hmm. I'm sorry. Yeah.
6: She looks like a fisherman's wife.
2: There you go.
6: Yeah.
2: Police in Florida. I don't smell like one, though.
1: That's not what I heard.
2: Oh, really?
6: Be sure to tell him not tonight. Tell the fisherman, not tonight, I have a haddock. Okay.
2: Police in Florida arrested a man they say broke into a convenience store and stole stacks of lottery tickets. The Bradenton Police Department said security camera footage showed the 46-year-old Brian Jones entering the store through the ceiling. While inside, he allegedly grabbed handfuls of cigarettes, stacks of lottery tickets, alcohol, and slices of bologna and cheese.
6: Nice. I was hoping there was
2: food
6: stuff.
2: What about the bread?
6: Well, sometimes you just go bareback.
4: He was making roll-ups.
6: Yeah.
1: The bread was probably too big, so...
2: Yeah.
1: He can buy bread when he wins the lottery.
2: This is so great. Detectives who happened to be near the scene soon spotted the suspect enthusiastically scratching tickets.
4: Yeah.
2: He was taken into custody on charges of burglary to a structure, causing damage and criminal mischief. Yeah.
1: It's kind of a thrill, I mean, for this guy.
4: Sure.
1: Not only the thrill of breaking and stealing, but then, hey, he could even win.
2: Yeah.
1: It's kind of
2: nice.
1: I think
2: they would know that your lottery ticket was stolen,
1: oh,
2: right?
1: Sure.
2: But, yeah.
1: It has to be a thrill, kind of like a Mission Impossible thing, breaking into the store.
2: Through the ceiling, dropping down like Tom Cruise.
1: Yeah, because he came in through the roof.
2: Yep.
1: So. If you can drive.

0: be a thrill. Kind of like a Mission Impossible thing. Breaking into the store.
1: Through the ceiling? Dropping down like Tom Cruise?
0: Yeah. Because he came in through the

0: And he said he soon discovered the source, a mountain lion, standing just 10 yards away, who took off running. The rare sighting now has Pasadena residents on alert for cougars on the prowl.
1: I saw the article about this. The headline was "Shat on a Hot Tin Roof." Apparently a Tennessee Williams fan. That would be absolutely terrifying.
0: You're very terrified of these, aren't you?
1: Of cougars? Yeah. Yeah.
2: Big kitty cats.
1: It's a shame we can't do poop in the roof. Poop in the roof, baby. Poop in
3: I want to ask, Pat, do you find it a shame that you can't do poop on the roof?
4: I'm relieved that you can't do it.
1: Well, so is
4: I have
1: guy.
4: An actual excuse as opposed to saying no.
1: How about Deuce in the Roof? Is that better? Which sings better?
4: None of them.
1: Deuce in the Roof. Deuce in the Roof sings really well.
0: Yeah. Dating.com looking to hire a chief breakup officer to help people end relationships.
3: Oh.
0: The job promises $3,000 a month to the successful applicant, whose main responsibilities will be writing respectful breakup messages that can help users put their feelings into words. The goal of the position is to end ghosting and to reinforce more genuine conversations on the platform. Applicants can send their breakup experiences, which will serve as a job cover letter, to dating.com by August 31st.
1: Oh, I think Greg Hahn nailed this one years ago. Greg Hahn, when he breaks up.
0: Yeah.
1: Via text. Good run. I'm out. Send.
2: Yep, mm-hmm. That's it.
1: You're done.
0: That's it. You can't break up via text.
1: Greg Hahn barely can.
2: Agreed.
0: You have to do it face to face.
2: It happens.
0: It shouldn't happen.
1: So this person they're going to hire is going to script out what you're supposed to say, so you're supposed to meet your soon-to-be ex-girlfriend. And
0: that, or so you can send it as a text.
3: Yeah, it sounds like it would be sent as a letter.
0: Yeah, as a text.
3: Through the dating.com app or whatever the hell it is.
1: Well, that's kind of depressing, really. And by the way... Tell your kids I said goodbye. I thought they were kind of nice.
0: Jeez.
4: Kind of.
2: That's weird. You know, you would think you'd be looking for the funny.
3: No. Instead, we got
2: the heartbreaking.
3: Tell Susie, good luck at the recital. I won't be there.
2: The children. Bring the children into it. That makes it funnier? No, it does not.
1: The whole thing is ridiculous.
3: No, I think that's helpful.
2: Is there any way you'd go on a... online dating site?
1: Of course not.
2: I mean, I know you're married, but, who knows what tomorrow brings?
3: This could save a lot of misspoken, this could help.
1: I'm sure people now were doing it with AI anyway.
3: Yeah, I know. I'm surprised this company is actually hiring a person.
0: That's true. They could just add a chatbot.
1: I mean, you could tell AI, give AI two or three facts and say, put it in the form of a poem.
5: It'll do it,
1: and it would do it,
3: right?
1: Would you like to try to compose a breakup poem, Pat?
4: Oh, I've composed many a breakup poem.
0: You put it into song.
4: A lot of curse words involved, right?
3: Allow me to be blunt.
0: You are just Steven Spielberg's Disclosure Day. Launched with $44 million in domestic theaters over the weekend, bringing a total of almost $93 million worldwide.
3: A little below what they had hoped.
0: Yeah, but still he did very well for one of his original movies.
2: I've got the same old feeling about that, no? What do you think?
3: I enjoyed it very much. I know it's going to be divisive, though.
2: Yeah.
1: Did you see it already?
3: Yeah.
0: Yes, he saw it.
1: That's good?
3: I enjoyed it very much, yeah. I'm not going to... tell you that that's good because
1: one of my Close Encounters is a movie that I love.
3: Well,
2: then you've seen Disclosure Day. I don't know what I'm talking about.
1: This is a lot different. I understand. I'm glad that it's doing well.
2: Emily Blunt at some point speaks alien, right?
3: To me, it's the best acting I've ever seen her do.
2: Okay.
3: And others think that she's a cartoon. So I really liked it.
0: Oh,
3: you'll have to decide for yourself.
1: And then is the new Toy Story next weekend?
0: This weekend.
1: Oh, this coming weekend. Okay, good.
0: Yeah, don't you already have your tickets?
1: No, but I'll look forward to seeing it.
0: Researchers say radio scans of an interstellar comet have shown no signs of alien technology, though. The SETI Institute, SETI, reports extensive radio scans by its telescope in North

0: Northern California found no signs of otherworldly technology from 3I-Atlas, our solar system's latest interstellar visitor. It is only the third known object from a faraway star, all deemed of natural origin, to venture into our solar system. Kind of sad. I was hoping for something, weren't you?
1: Well, that is what they're telling us, isn't it?
0: Scientists quickly identified it as a comet that migrated from another star, although a few insisted, without evidence, it might be associated with intelligent life. But sadly, they found none.
2: Or the aliens are so...
3: Next stop, Dayton, Ohio.
2: No, but I think you can make the argument the aliens are so sophisticated they can disguise their technology.
1: Exactly.
2: So you think it's a comet, but in fact it's a spaceship.
4: That's right. It just looks like a comet. Yeah. Hey, now the aliens know what they're doing.
1: It's pretty good.
2: Yeah.
4: All right.
2: And it's in the shape of a giant carved phallus, right? Or is that is that a different one?
4: You know what? No one said anything about that.
0: Nope.
4: It started with you. Hey, doesn't it look like a penis? It started with you.
2: I think the hardest I've laughed at a movie in years is the famous big boy statue scene in outer space.
0: Oh, in Austin Powers?
1: Yeah, it's a fine sight gag.
2: Oh,
1: but
2: hilarious.
1: The hardest you've laughed?
2: I think so.
4: Hardest he's ever laughed.
1: I mean, something else must have been.
2: Wow. No, that was very funny.
4: They have a delicious food at affordable prices. They do a quick commercial.
1: Right.
4: Yeah.
2: So funny.
4: That, I think, the remark was funnier than seeing the big boy in space.
1: I mean, they're...
4: Easily.
0: Scientists at the University of Edinburgh have developed genetically modified bacteria that converts plastic waste into a medication for Parkinson's disease.
1: Is that right?
0: Yeah. The medication is converted into dopamine in the brain of Parkinson's patients by an enzyme. How in the world would you have come up with this?
1: Must be similar chemical compounds.
0: Scientists are now working to accelerate this conversion process to make it more cost-effective and scale it up to an industrial level.
1: Man, can you imagine? That's two problems in one.
0: Wouldn't that be awesome?
1: Recycled plastics and...
0: A cure for Parkinson's?
4: Right now, the price point is $2 million a week.
1: Yeah.
2: So that's, that's amazing.
0: Yeah.
2: Well, congratulations to the scientists on that one. How far away are we from having it?
0: It doesn't say.
2: Oh, okay.
0: We have another science story for you. Scientists say human brain cells grown on a chip learn to play the video game Doom in about a week.
1: Interesting.
4: Well, it's one of the easier games.
0: They're brain cells.
1: It is rather rudimentary. You would,
0: The system was developed by Cortical Labs, which connected living neurons to a computer interface and train them through simple signals.
1: I don't understand.
0: Me either. The cells didn't play well compared to humans, but they learned faster than traditional computer systems. It also took far less time than earlier experiments, where similar brain cells needed years to learn simpler games like Pong.
1: Oh,
4: brain cells. You don't need brain cells, do you?
0: We've lost a lot of them over the years.
1: Oh, Lisa, you don't know what you're talking about. Bart's a vampire. Beer kills brain cells.
4: Uh-huh.
1: Now let's go back to that building thingy where our beds and TV is.
4: Yes.
2: Does it say where they got the brain cells? I mean, are they...
4: The brain?
2: Are they from human beings?
0: Do you donate brain cells?
1: They are
2: asking.
1: Human. So I don't know if you can scrape them off a corpse and they'd still be lively.
2: That's what I'm asking. Do they?
0: Can you go in and just take a couple?
4: The only problem is you have to give each individual brain cell health and resuscitate.
1: Right.
0: Can you go into a live, like during a surgery, and just take a couple?
1: Probably.
2: We got a lot of them, right? Most of us.
1: Every time you sneeze, you lose 30,000 brain cells.
0: Really?
4: I've heard that.
1: They come right out your nose.
4: Same with same with urine. Brain cells right out in the urine.
0: Piss them right out, do you?
2: Okay. Well, certainly good to know. Right now I want to talk to you about money.
4: Money.
2: You own your own house? You own your home? You've owned it for a while? You may be able to grab some of the cash because, as you know, the value of houses in the USA, they've gone way up. 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It probably doubled in the last 10 years. You can take advantage of that increase in the value of your property even without selling your house. 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
8: Good morning, I'm Jim Irizarry. Indiana State Police say a Friday night patrol in South Bend led to dozens of arrests. The Wolfpack Patrol ran from 8 p.m. to 3 a.m. and focused on impaired drivers and criminal activity. Police say troopers issued 75 citations and made 59 misdemeanor arrests, 16 felony arrests, 9 OWI arrests, and 26 drug arrests. Investigators also identified a human trafficking victim during a prostitution solicitation operation. State police say more of these high visibility patrols are planned. MDOT is beginning a $2.9 million chip sealing project on portions of I-196, the I-196 business loop, and M-63 in southwest Michigan. The work is expected to continue through September 3rd. Drivers should expect some lane closures, but few major delays. A local group is speaking out against the role of ICE in our area. Elkhart County Indivisible held what it called a nonpartisan, nonviolent vigil Sunday in Goshen. The group says it wants to raise awareness about people being transferred from the Elkhart County Jail into ICE custody. Organizers say those detentions can leave families struggling to find out where their loved ones have been taken. The New York Knicks are NBA champions, but they're not the favorite to win next year's title, heading into an offseason that could see at least one superstar on the move. Three teams, the San Antonio Spurs, Oklahoma City Thunder, and Boston Celtics, have better odds to win the 2027 NBA championship than the Knicks at sportsbooks around the nation. The Knicks are at plus 650 at DraftKings. The Indiana Pacers and Denver Nuggets, both with 28-1 odds, make up the second tier of contenders in DraftKings 2027 title odds.
9: WIRX weather. Mostly sunny skies today. We're going to end up at 73 this afternoon with a very quiet forecast overall. Partly cloudy skies tonight. We drop down to 55. And then for Tuesday, we do return to chances of thunderstorms. Severe weather is a possibility with a high of 75. I'm WSBT 22 Chief Meteorologist Carrie Pujol.
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4: 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We are in the O'Reilly Auto Parts Studio. 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
0: Hello.
4: Pat Godwin.
18: Hey, Chick.
4: On the man.
18: And oh, yeah.
4: There's Josh Arnold.
19: Hi there.
4: Hello. There's Ace Cosby.
20: Hello.
4: Hello. I'm Chick. Hello, Tom.
2: Hello, Chick McGee. We're going to return to the news desk with Christy in just a second. I wanted to mention, we've been talking about Patty G's special. Pat back after some serious surgery on his shoulder. And more than a year ago, they filmed you out at, and was it in Provo, Utah?
18: Yeah, gorgeous out there. Beautiful.
2: And it's a great special, and it's on YouTube, and it's called the Dry Bar Comedy Special. 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Is that right?
18: Mm-hmm. Free month.
2: All right, cool. We also spoke with Bob Zaney, who's apparently had millions of views of his special. So, good luck, Pat. Let's go back to Christy Lee at the Bob and Tom news desk. What else is going on?
0: Police in Florida arrested two tourists after they were caught driving with a dead alligator strapped to the roof of their car.
4: Is that wrong?
0: Yes. According to court records, witnesses first spotted the vehicle with the alligator clearly visible on the roof as it traveled near the Walt Disney World Resort just outside of Orlando.
4: Wally? Is that the go-to name for alligators? Wally?
2: Sure, I think so.
4: Yeah, Walligator.
0: At some point during the drive, the men covered the alligator with a white sheet in response to being warned by multiple parties that possession of the alligator is illegal in the state. When the vehicle was finally pulled over in Melbourne, the 56 and 57-year-old suspects told a Fish and Wildlife Conservation Commission officer that they had taken the roadkill alligator to take it home and have it stuffed.
2: I kind of get that.
1: Yeah,
2: it's just not legal, though, right?
0: I guess not.
2: I mean,
0: the pair were arrested and charged with illegal killing, possessing, or capturing of alligators or other crocodile or eggs.
1: You do have to have a special tag in order to kill alligators, so maybe they, even if they said they found it dead in the road,
0: yeah,
1: you never
4: now,
1: know.
4: Now, when we go down there to boa hunt,
1: mm-hmm. yeah,
4: BOA, boa hunt, are we going to pick up some alligators as well?
1: No, I'm hoping to avoid those as much as possible.
4: I figure as long as we're there, I mean.
1: Yeah, we'd have to pay. We'd have to.
0: You have to get a license, don't you? Yeah.
4: Have you ever seen the reality show where they hunt gators?
1: Yeah, the swamp people or whatever the hell. Yeah.
4: They're not really hunting. They just put a steel noose around the alligator's neck, pull him toward the boat, and they shoot it in the head.
1: Yeah, I mean, they get it to the boat and really do put that shotgun right
4: Bang.
1: Next to it. Right
2: Why are they doing that?
1: They have to. It's calling them, essentially, and they pay to do it, and then they can...
2: Oh, I see.
1: They can sell the meat, and they can sell the...
0: And you have a lot of alligators.
2: But these guys just saw a dead one. It had gotten speed bumped or something at the side of the
1: road?
2: Right.
1: But I guess anybody can claim that.
0: Yeah.
1: So that's why it's against the law, even if they are telling the truth.
0: Right. They may have not killed it, but...
2: Yeah, when I lived in Florida, we used to call that the Deland hood ornament.
1: Oh!
2: The dead gator there right
4: No kidding.
18: You ever come face to face with one?
1: Only on Alligator Alley. Mm. You know, that's as close as I've gotten to a wild one. You?
18: Yeah. I fell off a bike at the Ding Darling Reserve in Sanibel. It got stuck in the mud, went to the right, fell down, and it was right there.
1: Oh, my gosh.
18: And I panicked. I ran and left the bike. It was like a rental.
1: Yeah.
18: Yeah, we went back and got it, but he was right there, right.
0: Oh, my gosh.
18: Face. Scared the hell out of me.
4: I would not have survived.
2: Wow.
18: Yeah.
2: I saw one on a golf course at Disney World.
1: Hmm.
2: And
18: it's pretty scary.
2: Of course.
18: How was he playing?
0: Did he let you play through?
2: In any event, yeah, we were playing with a friend of ours from the NFL, and he thought it was one of those, honest to God, he thought it was a Disney
4: animatronic
2: thing. He thought it was a joke.
1: Oh.
2: And then he got close and realized it wasn't. It was quite
18: Is that
2: scary.
18: You, Johnny Depp?
1: That guy can do anything.
2: I'd never seen him high step like that on the field.
4: Didn't that guy also have a close run-in with a shark
2: in
4: Fort Myers? He had to get out of the water.
2: Great guy.
0: Stingrays, weren't they?
2: He was Mr. Pat Beach, a wonderful guy. He was a tight end for the Colts and for, I think, where did he end up? Did he end up with the...
4: I do not know the answer. I know he's up in the Northwest now.
0: Speaking of that, he's in the Washington State area is what we thought. Mm-hmm. That's the last we heard from him. Seattle, things warmed up earlier than usual this year. It was in the 90s, climbing up into the upper 80s and 90s all last week in Western Washington. Today's high of 90 will then be the last of this heat wave, cooling off to more seasonable temps tomorrow.
1: Hope they didn't run out of ice at the fish market.
0: Ugh.
2: I saw the video, the movie they made about it.
0: Oh, they did?
2: Sleeveless in Seattle.
1: Very nice, yes.
2: All the lumberjacks look like Larry the Cable Guy.
4: Sleeveless. Not sleepless.
2: Sleeveless. Like sleeveless. Yeah. Hot. It's hot, you see. Yeah. It's summertime.
4: Very, very hot. Very, very hot.
0: A man in upstate New York dropped his legal fight to get back his pet alligator. Tony Cavallaro had sued state officials.
4: Okay, I've heard pet alligator and his name. I don't want anything to do with him.
0: Mm-hmm. It was a 12-foot, 750-pound one. He called it his emotional support gator.
2: Of course he did.
0: His name was not Wally.
4: No?
0: Albert.
4: Okay, Albert. Yeah, that's
0: Albert was taken from his home in 2024. He lived in a backyard pool for decades and was later moved to a sanctuary in Texas. Cavallaro says the case consumed 2 years of his life, and he decided to just walk away. State officials say his license had expired and that allowing people to pet and swim with the gator violated safety rules.
1: Oh, yeah. I could see that.
0: They also noted the animal had serious health issues, including blindness and spinal problems. Aww.
2: He was letting people swim with it?
0: Yeah.
2: Aww.
0: Yeah.
1: Well, he's not going to see me. He's blind.
0: He could smell you.
1: Of course, it's not. Yeah,
2: who paid the freight for rescuing this alligator and transporting it to Texas? And
0: probably the state of New York.
4: Question.
0: I don't know.
4: Who paid?
0: What an odd question.
2: No, I mean, you're
4: what kind of a man asks that kind of a question?
2: No, but you're
4: what
2: at City Hall.
4: What the hell is wrong with
2: you? You're at City Hall. The phone rings. Hey, this guy's got an illegal 7-foot alligator.
4: Well, we need some shipping and freight. Yeah,
2: we're gonna have to. No, seriously, that who does that?
1: We don't know.
3: I think it's a
2: Animal control.
3: No, it's a consortium. That's what it is.
0: Do people sit around in a group? And
2: I think
0: vote?
2: As mayor, yep. I would go, "Hey, look, we can monetize this
3: the consortium that takes care
2: get,
3: of
2: get uh-huh. the gator."
3: The
2: I got a buddy. We can make this thing into luggage real quick.
3: The reptile disposition. You got boas and alligators and koalas. They are all. They send. They're in charge of that.
2: It's a 750-pound alligator.
1: Yeah.
2: You said, right.
0: Yes. Yeah.
2: How many wallets would that make, Pat? What's the math on this? That's a lot of wallets.
18: 100.
3: Do you have anything that's alligator?
2: Yeah, this belt.
3: Yeah. That's a nice belt then. Yeah.
0: Alligator belt, huh?
18: Really?
3: I didn't ask you to show it to me. Okay. Yeah, that's a damn nice belt. Did you get that as a gift?
0: Is it real alligator or is it fake stamped alligator?
2: Kelly got it. It's real.
18: Grass-fed.
0: Grass-fed alligator.
3: You know what? I don't know what it is about me. And yes, I've been divorced 3 times, but I heard a shot in that.
18: Why? I heard it too.
3: Kelly bought it for me, so it's real.
2: No,
0: that means she loves you.
2: It is. It probably is. It probably is grass fed.
3: Another shot.
2: No, it's lovely. Thank you, Kelly. It's beautiful, just like you. Although, wait a minute. You don't have alligator like skin. Oh no!
0: Oh God!
1: You were fine.
3: Like shoveling.
2: That's gonna come. I was doing
3: shoveling
2: so well.
3: Sand with a bottle cap.
18: That's gonna come back to you.
2: Well,
3: another divorce? Come on.
2: No, we're getting along great. Now we have we have Pat Godwin's special. I want to underscore this. I want to get this right, Pat. Now, I watched the preview yesterday. It was great. A bunch of really good stuff in it. But you can watch the whole thing on the House. How do you do that now?
18: On the House right now, you can go to YouTube and watch that 9-minute highlight film. 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
2: Okay, cool. Well, it's a great show, and I highly recommend it. And once again, now tomorrow, you're still going to be in your sling over there.
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21: Lots of sunshine today with daytime highs approaching 73. Westerly winds 8 to 15 miles an hour. Lows dip down to about 55 tonight, partly cloudy. I'm staff meteorologist Derek Height.
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1: One of the best teams in the regular season and a brilliant playoff performance. And they're going to clinch it appropriately with a total team effort and a shutout. The Carolina Hurricanes have won the Stanley Cup for the second time.
0: Carolina Hurricanes are Stanley Cup champions for the first time in two decades. The Canes shut out the Vegas Golden Knights 3-0 in Game 6 to secure the hockey's ultimate prize. Taylor Hall set the tone early for Carolina, scored on a breakaway less than 4 minutes into the match. Jackson Blake followed up with a goal of his own in the second period. Rookie goaltender Brandon Boese stole the show in the net. He became just the third first-year goalie in the NHL history to post a shutout in a cup-clinching game. Carolina, their defense shut down Vegas' attack, and the Golden Knights went nearly 19 straight minutes without a single shot on goal. Jordan Staal won the Most Valuable Player of the Finals Award, and their head coach, Rod Brind'Amour, made history of his own. He's now just the fourth person in NHL history to win a Stanley Cup as both a captain and as a coach for the same franchise. Hockey season's over. Of course, the Knicks, NBA champions over the weekend, so basketball is over. Baseball, golf, and getting ready for summer camp and football. I love it. 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
16: Daytime highs approaching 73 this afternoon under mainly sunny skies, westerly winds 8 to 15 miles an hour. Partly cloudy tonight, lows level off around 55. I'm staff meteorologist Derek Height.
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0: Brock and Kiki in the afternoon and Greg Beharrell at night. 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

0: 94.3 and 107.1 WIRX. We play everything that rocks. On the job, workday Monday. Hey, it's John Cruz. Hope you had a great weekend. It was a strong weekend at the movie theaters led by Steven Spielberg's Disclosure Day. It debuted at number one, bringing in a solid $44 million for its opening weekend. Solid, especially during a weekend where you had the Stanley Cup Finals, the NBA Finals. Of course, summer's here, people wanting to get outdoors. The bigger story, though, may be the continued staying power of the movie Obsession and Backrooms. Obsession added another $19 million. Backrooms pulled in $11 million and continues to outperform expectations. Scary Movie, the franchise, remained competitive. It brought in a little over $15 million, coming in at number three. And Masters of the Universe rounding out the top five at the box office with $8.7
1: million. My name is Shaco.
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17: Highs level off around 73. This afternoon, under mainly clear skies, westerly winds 8 to 15 miles an hour. Lows dip down to about 56. Tonight, partly cloudy skies. I'm staff meteorologist Derek Height.
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0: I died and you stood up. 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

0: 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Well, turns out our dreams might have a bigger effect on our waking life than we might think. There's a new survey that found that a quarter of Americans say a dream or a nightmare has actually led them to make a real life change, like ending a relationship or even quitting a job. Most people believe dreams have deeper meaning, and nearly 40% say they've seen their dreams play out in real life. Experts say that's because your brain processes dreams as if they're real, so the emotions can stick with you even after you wake up. You've ever woken up and you're like, oh my God, I feel like I was just there in wherever that dream was. Or like if you found money, you ever have a dream when you found money and you wake up and there's those emotions of, I just found like, you know, whatever it was, 10 grand. And then of course the reality hits that you didn't really find money. So the emotions are real when you wake up. Experts say whether it's anxiety from a nightmare or confidence from a good dream, those feelings can push you to actually act in real life. They say the takeaway is dreams might not predict the future, but they can definitely influence how you feel and decisions you make. Dream big. If you want the Screaming Yellow Summer Prize, you'll have a choice of 6 epic prizes because it's your summer, your choice. Living like a rock star at the AC/DC concert, limo ride, to and from the show, cash for merchandise, dinner before, massage. Yeah, we got that. Or the charter fishing adventure. You can get to ScreamingYellowSummer.com right now. Check out all 6 prize packs. You'll have a choice to choose from if you win the Screaming Yellow Summer this summer. Can't win unless you're qualified. Get to the website also to find out the next qualification day.
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20: Highs level off around 73 this afternoon under mainly clear skies. Westerly winds 8 to 15 miles an hour. Lows dip down to about 56 tonight. Partly cloudy skies. I'm staff meteorologist Derek Height.
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0: 4-point lead. Here comes Fox. 5 seconds remaining. Fox to Wemby. Wemby tries a three, puts it up, off the mark. Ananobi the rebound. It's over. It's over. Knick fans, this is not a dream. Your long, long wait has ended. Go ahead and cry after 53 years.
1: Now the New York Knicks are NBA champions for the first time in 53 years. They defeated San Antonio 94-90 in Game 5 over the weekend Saturday. The team rallied from a 16-point deficit to secure the title. Point guard Jalen Brunson dominated the court and earned the Finals MVP award. He scored 45 points and set a new Knicks record for a Finals game. Head coach Mike Brown called the long-awaited championship surreal. Of course, massive celebrations immediately broke out across New York City. Fans kept the party going well into the Sunday morning, and they're going to keep it going into Thursday. That is when the NBA championship parade is going to happen in the Big Apple. So there you have it. NBA basketball over for the season. Hockey is over for the season. Of course, Carolina, the Hurricanes won the Stanley Cup over the weekend as well. So now we've got baseball left over. Speaking of, South Bend Cubs on the road for a six-game away series against the Fort Wayne Tin Caps at Parkview Field in Fort Wayne. Then they're coming back home on the 23rd, where they'll begin a six-game homestand, taking on the Quad City River Rats. First game Tuesday, June 23rd, for Tail Wagon Tuesday at Four Winds Field.
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4: WIRX weather.
11: Highs level off around 73. This afternoon, under mainly clear skies, westerly winds 8 to 15 miles an hour. Lows dip down to about 56. Tonight, partly cloudy skies. I'm staff meteorologist Derek Height.
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0: 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On the summer solstice, marking the start of summer in the Northern Hemisphere, is coming June 21st, officially. That brings the longest day of the year. So this means the tilt of Earth's northernmost tip towards the sun is going to be happening during the summer solstice, resulting in longer days and shorter nights in the Northern Hemisphere. The summer solstice coincides with Father's Day this year. And of course, the Northern Hemisphere welcomes summer. The Southern Hemisphere will be experiencing the winter solstice. So enjoy this summer solstice coming. Warmer temperatures, longer days. Father's Day just around the corner. So an indication of summer has arrived. Do enjoy. And enjoy everything that rocks. Commercial free here on the job. Got another block coming up brought to you by Big Deals. Got some Pearl Jam, Ozzy, and the new one from Papa Roach coming up next from WIRX.
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4: It'll be a pretty high year of insect pressure in soybeans this year just because we're having so much late planted soybeans.
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15: WIRX weather.
16: Highs level off around 73. This afternoon, under mainly clear skies, westerly winds 8 to 15 miles an hour. Lows dip down to about 56. Tonight, partly cloudy skies. I'm staff meteorologist Derek Height.
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0: ride on cruise control. We're WIRX, and we're more like a race car with no brakes. Bob and Tom, they're the engine. Brock and Kiki, pure high-octane combustible fuel. John Cruise, the driver keeping us barely on the road. And Greg Beharrell, well, he's the rando guy hanging out at the window, waving at strangers.
1: Let's go.
0: Everything that rocks, especially the people. And I think we should put Brock in the trunk. This is WIRX.
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0: 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And Father's Day gifts are best when they're practical and meaningful, at least according to a new survey. Many gifts highlighted in a recent list of favorite gifts to get Dad this year are priced under 50 bucks, with a few higher-end choices available, of course. Some popular practical gift ideas right now include a Stanley travel mug. Dad can never have too many of those, huh? Of course, this is praised for its stability and spill-proof design, has a battery carrying case, and a built-in tester. Or how about something for Dad's health? There's some wellness-oriented gifts out there on the market right now, like the Aura Smart Ring. It tracks your health metrics. For the music lover, comfortable over-ear headphones like the Apple AirPod Max 2s are available. They've got some advanced audio features. Portable speakers are popular right now. I have a few myself. Bang & Olufsen has a new one out that's pretty cheap right now, ensures long-lasting playtime and convenience. Some other fashionable items right now that are popular, including the Citizen's Echo Drive Weekend Watch, cotton polos, Ray-Ban sunglasses are always a good idea. You can find a pair reasonably priced if you just keep looking. The survey goes on to say novelty gifts remain very popular. You know, the fun, quirky socks or magnetic phone holder designed for golf carts. Dad would love that, helping to add a personal touch while maintaining utility, because that's what us dads like. So happy Father's Day to all the dads out there. If you still have your dad, give him a call. Go spend some time with him, all right? And thanks for spending time with us. We've got blocks of commercial-free rock all workday long. Gonna kick another one off next.
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18: WIRX weather.
19: Highs level off around 73 this afternoon under mainly clear skies. Westerly winds 8 to 15 miles an hour. Lows dip down to about 56 tonight. Partly cloudy skies. I'm staff meteorologist Derek Height.
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0: 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AC/DC coming to the Notre Dame Stadium September 4th. Pretty Reckless. You could be there like a rock star with WIRX with a screaming yellow summer. That's if you choose to party and live like a rock star. 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None of that interests me. I got to pay off some credit card. These gas prices are crazy. I'll take $2,000 in cash. 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
13: WIRX weather.
14: Sunshine mixed with clouds at times this afternoon, with daytime highs approaching 73. Winds out of the west, 8 to 15 miles an hour. Lows around 56. Tonight, partly cloudy. I'm staff meteorologist Derek Hite.
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1: 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Well, except in this case, where I'm the host and I'm doing my own promo for the show, which seems, you know, a bit frugal. But as far as expenses on the show, haven't spared any of them. So, I mean, this is a bad start, but then tonight at 7, you'll see that, oh, wow, they really didn't spare any expense except for that earlier time where they were kind of cheap. 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

0: There they are, Pretty Reckless from WIRX, coming to the Notre Dame Stadium in September. 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Brock and Kiki are up next in the Plan B show. They're going to keep you company for the rest of your workday Monday, get you home with everything that rocks. Let's catch up tomorrow right after Bob and Tom, all right? We'll kick off the 10 at 10 for you. 10 strong songs back to back to energize your workday Tuesday right here on the Superstation. In a world where you went in for an oil change and were told that you need an unexpected $1,000 repair to save your vehicle from total annihilation.
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15: WIRX weather.
16: Daytime highs approaching 73 this afternoon under mainly sunny skies. Winds out of the west, 8 to 15 miles an hour. Partly cloudy skies tonight. Lows dip down to about 56. I'm staff meteorologist Derek Height.
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0: 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Everything that rocks.
1: Well, son of a bitch. Here we go on a Monday.
2: Gosh darn it.
1: I'm not thrilled that it's Monday.
2: No, those summer weekends just fly by now.
1: So much going on. And the next thing you know,
2: it's
1: 3 p.m. on Sunday, the worst time of
2: you
1: the week.
2: I tell
1: everyone, 3 p.m. on Sunday is my least favorite time. And everyone's like, well, you still got... No, because it immediately my mind goes to, well, this day is pretty much over because I got to start wrapping things up to go to bed, so I have to wake up to work tomorrow.
2: Mm-hmm.
1: Ridiculous. Ridiculous. Anyway, well, we're here now, so we might as well do something entertaining for people.
2: We got you.
1: We do got some good stuff. Well, like I said, we always try and take a little bit of sting out of the Monday for you. Coming up, we got your dumb vocabulary. It is Monday, so is it good news? Is it good news? I don't think so. Save it for a Friday, fella. Plus, a topic of the day, WTF of the day, and a ton of great music. So overall, we'll make the most of this gosh darn Monday, okay? Around the corner, stupid quickies. Very stupid, very quick. Let's do having babies.
2: Mm.
1: Soccer, hot topic right now because of the World Cup.
2: Oh, yeah.
1: And a little smoochy schmoo, kissy wissy.
2: What is going
1: on? I want to kiss you all over. Anyway, all that and more coming up. It's Brock and Kiki.

0: everything that rocks. WIRX, the Plan B Show with Brock and Kiki. It's Stupid Quickies.
1: Let's kick it off with this. A new UK report shows Gen Z women are waiting longer than ever to have children, with the average age now around 35.
2: Wow.
1: Rising housing costs, student debt, career priorities are making young adults delay starting families. And it's not that they don't want to have kids. Mm-hmm. Their timeline for adulthood, relationships, what have you, have just been extended but compared to previous generations.
2: I think it's smart.
1: I actually do too. I know everyone's like, you're waiting so long or you're only having one. Look, we can't just be shooting from the hip like the previous generations, you know, having, you know, their first kid at 18 and then like, well, we'll pop up. We don't really have a game plan. We're just kind of feeling it out as we go.
2: Right.
1: But I tell you what, definitely not having protected sex or doing anything about that. Let it ride. To be honest, I think we're the most responsible with everything. Millennials, it started with millennials. And then it's obviously trickled down because things have gotten worse.
2: Yeah.
1: So that's what it is. So
2: we're having children later because we can't afford them.
1: Yeah. Yeah.
2: Smart.
1: Or I don't know. We're just not, you know, getting tipsy in our 20s and just, it's fine. It's fine. We have a kid. We're fine. We'll figure it out. Hey, what about this? Delusions of grandeur. Many men think they could hit at least one major league fastball or even beat a professional female tennis player. What about soccer? In a new poll of 2,000 soccer fans, over a third of them think they could score a game-winning penalty kick in the World Cup, and over 16% believe they could save at least one penalty kick if they were in the goal.
2: Wow.
1: Let me correct that. None of you could do any of that. Just like you couldn't hit a major league fastball, just like you couldn't score a point on Serena Williams. Guys, we have to be realistic here. Score a goal. What is wrong with
2: Put me in, coach.
1: Yeah. Yeah. That guy in that nacho cheese stained t-shirt drinking a tall, cool Budweiser. Like, I think I could make a penalty.
2: I can do it. They do make it look easy, you know?
1: That's because they're professional athletes.
2: For sure.
1: That have been playing. That's why I think a guy's like, oh, yeah, I bet you I could get a yard in the end. No, you could not. Adamakin Sue would literally rip your head right off your body. You are mid-40s and out of shape, okay? You have high cholesterol. You're not doing any professional sport.
2: No, I played in high school. I was really good.
1: Yeah. Look, I was captain of the JV football team 2 years in a row. All right, that's good. Sit down, Gary. You're going to die. Lastly, it is a sneak a kiss day, a good day for a little smooch. However, I think we should be very clear on the fact that they mean a consensual kiss you should sneak. Don't just tongue a stranger out of nowhere and go, ah, it's sneak a kiss day. That's assault, brother. Right? Look, everyone said I could just kiss whoever. It's sneak a kiss day.
2: Yeah.
1: Get that coworker.
2: The element of surprise.
1: You know, that random person on the train.
2: Ooh.
1: Standing on a corner. Someone there just waiting to go through the crosswalk. Don't do that. Don't do that. Me, I don't ever sneak a kiss. I keep it professional. Like, what's his name in Pretty Woman, all right? Julia Roberts laid out the ground rules. No kissing. Don't fall in love, all right?
2: Okay.
1: All right. All right. That is your Stupid Quickies for a Monday. We'll be back with more. It's Brock and Kiki.

0: Rock is next on Everything That Rocks. WIRX. If you can drive it, we can fix
1: it. Leroy's Body Shop. I had an accident. I had the car towed to Leroy's. Kenny left a voicemail for me, and I spoke to him in person. But he's like, it'll be okay, sweetheart. And I was like, okay, I think I like this guy. You know, he made me feel really comfortable. I'm on my vehicle being there. It was just very genuine conversation. I felt like they cared. I would go back to them. And as a matter of fact, I'm dropping off my car to get my headlight fixed. I didn't realize that they could do every single repair. It's a gem because I had not been to Leroy's until I picked up my car. I would have never known that this place was here. It's not what you expect. 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
19: Daytime highs approaching 73 this afternoon. Under mainly sunny skies, winds out of the west, 8 to 15 miles an hour. Partly cloudy skies tonight. Lows dip down to about 56. I'm staff meteorologist Derek Height.
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1: Boop. All right, coming up, let's talk working. More specifically, working after hours. More specifically, setting healthy work-life boundaries.
2: Oh, yeah, I like that.
1: There's a debate going on right now, and it is from LinkedIn, so I don't know the validity of it, but it still does warrant, I think, a conversation in the current grind culture that we have. So anyway, working late, coming up, it's Brock and Kiki.
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0: 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The Daily Dump. Trends, tech, Hollywood sleaze, and really personal details that are sure to make you feel very uncomfortable. You're welcome. We're WIRX, everything that rocks.
1: Well, a LinkedIn user shared how a Gen Z coworker refused to join a 9 p.m. work meeting. And again, if you heard that wrong, 9 p.m.
2: Jeez Louise.
1: And it sparked a whole debate online. When told the meeting was important, the woman, this Gen Z woman, pushed back, saying anything truly important should be handled during regular work hours.
2: 100%.
1: When her manager noted that everyone else has already joined the meeting, she pointed out that they were likely already burned out and she didn't want to end in the same place. And when it was brushed off as just one meeting, she still didn't budge. She argued that burnout doesn't happen all at once. It starts with small exceptions that slowly become the norm.
2: Yep.
1: Then, right after 6 p.m., she logged off and skipped the meeting entirely. Nice. Now, the LinkedIn worker sharing the incident wrote, "Better to set boundaries before burnout, not after."
2: Mm-hmm.
1: So a lot of people chimed in. The internet, of course, does what it does. Some people saying healthy boundaries prevent burnout, but healthy ownership drives results. The best workplace are those where after hours work is the exception, not the expectation. Setting boundaries is vital, but tone matters. There's a fine line between protecting your peace and looking unsupportive to management.
2: Right.
1: Sounds like a suck up on that one there. Good post for LinkedIn. If one of this, one of us did this in real life, they would be fired. Again, going back to, is it real or is it just something to go viral? Boomers never sleep. And then honestly, the schedule it during work hours is such a simple response, yet it feels revolutionary in some workplaces. What's your take on this, Kiki?
2: Yeah, I would not be attending a 9 p.m. meeting. Are you kidding me? I'm in bed.
1: Yeah. Yeah.
2: What are you thinking?
1: Yeah, that's wild to me.
2: Yeah, I got to put my kid to sleep and I got to get to bed.
1: I have a hell of a time getting to meetings during work hours.
2: Yeah.
1: Believe me, that's problematic. I have been reprimanded multiple times. It's this weird.
2: I would ask, should have this meeting been sent as an email?
1: Right. How important is important?
2: Yeah.
1: Is there a fire? Are we about to lose a major client in Tokyo and we're on their time? Like, what are we talking?
2: Right.
1: And unfortunately, I will say, a lot of bosses out there, not ours, of course. Not ours. Our bosses are fantastic. If they're listening right now, you're doing a bang-up job, okay?
2: Yeah.
1: I love everything you're doing, okay?
2: We appreciate you.
1: But there are some bosses out there that I don't understand what important is.
2: Right.
1: How important this truly is, where now we need to log in at 9 p.m. Or what have you. I'm all for it, but also I put very little effort into the work I do anyway. So I'm not the kind of guy to be weighing on, let me talk about work-life balance. It's all life, all right? The work part is, the scales are tilted, definitely.
2: That's true.
1: You, on the other hand, you got an important job, and boy, you seem stressed some days. I'm going to say that.
2: Yeah.
1: That's for sure.
2: And that's what I'm saying. I would never allow a 9 p.m. Sometimes you work late, you know? You work past your hours. You put in the extra grind occasionally. You know, you got heavier work days, and that's okay.
1: Maybe you got a vacation coming up. You're like, you know what? I'm just going to work ahead a little bit.
2: Get my,
1: so when I come back, it's not just a complete crap storm.
2: I've worked late before, but I ain't doing no meetings. Yeah. You're out of your mind.
1: I got what everyone should do. All right. Show up late, leave early. Bing, bang, boom. We're all living the best way. Okay?
2: 4 days a week.
1: Yeah. That's what we need to do.
2: I need
1: 4 2-hour days and I'll be just fine. I'm going to work a solid 8 hours.
2: 4 2-hour days.
1: Hey, 8 hours. That's respectable, Kiki.
2: In a week?
1: In a week.
2: Oh, my gosh.
1: That's what I want to see. All right. Working for the man. We're going to be back with more. It's Brock and Kiki.

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2: WIRX weather.
14: A mix of clouds and sun this afternoon, with daytime highs approaching 73. Winds out of the west, 8 to 15 miles an hour. Lows dip down to about 56. Tonight, partly cloudy skies. I'm staff meteorologist Derek Height.
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2: All right, hour number two on the way. Coming up, we got your WTF of the day, fact and opinion. Got some good stuff, believe it or not. Hey, speaking of good stuff, Kiki, you know what's really good? What's actually awesome? Nitro Circus.
3: Yeah.
2: And we got tickets
3: so
2: for you
3: cool.
2: to go to the Nitro Circus in South Bend.
3: Yeah, at the Four Winds Field.
2: Awesome.
3: Where the South Bend Cubs play.
2: No roof there, so they can go extra high.
3: Yeah.
2: It's amazing. So what you want to do right now, absolutely free, just head over to WIRX.com, mm-hmm. go to our contest page, fill out everything there. It's not a lot. And then who knows, you could be seeing some kick-ass bike stunts and
3: BMX
2: flips and stuff.
3: Some other acronyms.
2: It's crazy.
3: What other biking is there? I don't know much about it.
2: Brap, brap.
3: Okay.
2: Brap, brap, bro.
3: There's more detail on the contest page. Don't listen to us. Just go to WIRX.com. Yeah. We have the full list of description of the show, but it looks really bad.
2: Oh, it's so cool. Between the pageantry of it all and the crazy, insane stunts.
3: Pyrotechnics.
2: Yeah, it's amazing. It's one of the coolest shows you're ever going to see. So win tickets now or your chance.
3: This week only. So maybe get entered in before
2: Friday. Just do it now, you dummy. All right, we're going to be back with more. It's Brock and Kiki.

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1: Well, don't go anywhere. We got your WTF of the day coming up. Make you go, what the? What? What are you talking about? Of course, as always, it's brought to you by AIR, Advanced Import Repair. We'll tell you more about John and his crew, what they can do for you, what they can do for your vehicle. And a funny little story from Canada. All the criminal stories in Canada are like whimsical and carefree. It's like, oh, someone got hopped up on maple syrup and rode a moose.
2: Yeah.
1: It's nothing like down here in the States.
2: Not like Florida, man.
1: No. Wildly different. But anyway, we got a little Canada crime coming up. It's Brock and Keegee.

0: Everything that rocks. WIRX. What the f***? It's the WTF of the day on the Plan B Show with Brock and Kiki.
1: 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Also, tell them thanks for being a part of the Screaming Yellow Summer. Well, a man in Canada, is facing criminal charges after allegedly kayaking while drunk. That's right.
2: That's a thing?
1: That's a thing in Canada.
2: Wow, you can't have no fun in Canada.
1: In a news release on Friday, the bizarre incident involved a stolen kayak on Marlin Lake on Monday. Police say someone reported to them that an intoxicated person had stolen their kayak and was paddling it around with a snow shovel.
2: There it is.
3: There it is.
1: They don't have paddles in Canada. They have snow shovels. When officers got to the lake, they found the boat capsized and the man in the water, apparently too drunk to swim to shore.
2: Oh, no.
1: I'm guessing maybe it was just like not that deep and he's kind of like police say they helped him get out of the water and then arrested him. The 63-year-old man was charged with impaired operation of a vessel and refusal to provide a breath sample. In a written statement, the police said that people that under the criminal code, it is an offense to operate any sort of vessel while impaired, including non-motorized crafts like canoes or kayaks.
2: So, like, can't get drunk and go rollerblading?
1: No, that falls in there.
2: Right.
1: You can't get on your jazzy scooter. If you can drive.

0: shop. Code. It is an offense to operate any sort of vessel while impaired, including non-motorized crafts like canoes or kayaks.
1: So, like, can't get drunk and go rollerblading?

0: at the frat party,
1: yeah,
0: and maybe go steal a kayak, paddle it around. Not a Gen Xer.
1: No.
0: You should have your life together at this point.
1: Interesting.
0: All right. Well, and I appreciate the...
1: Good Samaritan who got him out of the water.
0: No, I was going to say the MacGyvering of using the snow shovel.
1: Oh, yeah.
0: He stole the kayak, but not the paddle to go with it. Don't worry. He's got it covered. All right. Just out there paddling drunk. We're going to be back with more. It's Brock and Kiki.

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17: A mix of clouds and sun this afternoon, with daytime highs approaching 73. Winds out of the west, 8 to 15 miles an hour. Lows dip down to about 56. Tonight, partly cloudy skies. I'm staff meteorologist Derek Height.
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1: All right, stick around. We got your facts and opinion coming up. Just a fun little fact for you. You can go, huh, that was a fun little fact. And then an unnecessary opinion kind of gets drawn out a little bit. Eventually, we'll probably just make it fact of the day for the benefit of everyone. But for now, fact and opinion coming up. It's Brock and Kiki.

0: that rocks. WIRX. Now for fact and opinion. 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
1: All right. Let's do it. Fact and opinion time. Hey, cool fact, man. This one has to do with B-ball.
2: B-ballin'?
1: B-ballin'. Pass me the rock because I'm headed to the basket. This is kind of a ironic, I guess, fact and opinion, serendipitous, if you will. So the only person who has had a losing record at the University of Kansas men's basketball, right, which we all know.
2: KU.
1: The Jayhawks.
2: The Jayhawks. I've been to a game when I was little.
1: Very talented basketball team.
2: Yeah,
1: however,
2: such a fun game.
1: There is one person, and only one, who had a losing record as the men's coach, and that was James Naismith, the guy who invented basketball.
2: What?
1: His record as their coach was 55-60 from 1898 to 1907. So the guy who invented the effing game.
2: He invented the basketball. He invented the game?
1: The basketball, yes.
2: He was a KU basketball coach?
1: And he was the only one to have a losing record.
2: Oh, that's too bad.
1: It's like, I can see him now. He's like, I got a great idea for a game, but he's just terrible at it.
2: But they went out and gave it to him anyways.
1: Those who can't do teach, is that
2: right,
1: what it is?
2: Yeah.
1: But even some people can't teach it either.
2: Yeah, either.
1: They're the
2: just
1: idea guy. They're the idea
2: fan,
1: guy.
2: Yeah.
1: Look, he's like, guys, I can't actually show you how to play this, but just listen to me. I'll do my best to kind of draw it out for you. And he's just, but all he wants to do is he wants to play so bad. He just wants to be a part of the team. He just wants to coach him to victory, but he's terrible at it. So. All right, so there you go. Those, if you can't teach, just bring some good ideas to the table. You'll be all right. That is your fact and opinion for a Monday. We'll be back with more. It's Brock and Kiki.

0: afternoon and Greg Beharrell at night. We're WIRX. Everything that rocks.
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4: WIRX weather.
9: A mix of clouds and sun this afternoon, with daytime highs approaching 73. Winds out of the west, 8 to 15 miles an hour. Lows dip down to about 56. Tonight, partly cloudy skies. I'm staff meteorologist Derek Height.
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1: All right, hour number three on the way. Look at that, halfway there. Nice. Coming up, we got your... I know what we have. Dumb vocabulary. There we go. And then, is it good news? Is it? On a Monday, is it? Before we move on, though, Kiki, I wanted to make just a quick statement. And I think you're going to know where I'm going this once I get into it. But I can tell a lot about someone's parenting style by how their children act at a parade.
2: Oh, amen.
1: And I bring that up because we went to a parade this past weekend.
2: Sure did.
1: And boy, did we see some poor parenting skills.
2: Yeah.
1: Crazy.
2: It was
1: Kiki.
2: Wild.
1: To the point where an acquaintance of ours
2: Had to step in and say something.
1: It had a little a tiff with. Uh-huh.
2: I was scared. I couldn't even say anything. I just sat there.
1: Well, whenever you see it in the wild.
2: What's happening?
1: We see confrontations on the internet in the wild.
2: And we talk about all these like little league games and parents getting into it. But we've actually never experienced
1: one. No, thank goodness.
2: Our child is just now entering kind of the group activities and sports and things like that.
1: Yep.
2: And we experienced something. Thank goodness.
1: So.
2: I wasn't involved.
1: What I know, I didn't even see it happen. Just because, again, I'm aloof to most situations, which is why I usually don't get into things either.
2: Yeah.
1: But long story short, a group of children. I guess what bothers me is when we went to parades growing up, you stayed on the curb.
2: Yeah.
1: The candy got thrown. You waited and then you ran out quick
2: because
1: the big thing was don't get run over.
2: Right.
1: Hey, dum-dums, don't get run over.
2: And you stay in front of us.
1: We have quadrants.
2: Don't be going over to this other group where, stay in your spot, your lane, this is what, where
1: so
2: we set.
1: There were some older kids that were kind of strong arming the candy from the younger kids.
2: Yeah, little kids.
1: And again, even it wasn't just our daughter. It was some other little kids with us as well. So just all in all, and even at one point when the marching band was coming in, the kids were just standing
2: I actually grabbed the three boys in like one giant group hug and I grabbed them and pulled them back because they literally were about to get trampled on.
1: Yeah, and they were getting in the way.
2: They were not moving.
1: Not to mention one of the little boys when a ice cream shop came by, he took it upon himself to yell at the ice cream cone mascot that another place was better, like aggressively. Like he was talking trash.
2: Yeah.
1: To
2: he was. He was talking trash to the mascot.
1: Does he own stock in the other competing ice cream place where this toddler boy, this elementary school age boy thought he needed to talk smack to a, long story short, it was a couple trashy families next to us that were just.
2: Well, and the family was like, kind of like they were next to us, but they were like down a ways. And I'm like, do they even realize their kids are all the way over here? No, they didn't because they're too busy downing Yinglings.
1: Yeah, they were just over there pounding beers at this parade.
2: Pounding Yinglings.
1: While
2: were we
1: children.
2: Jealous?
1: Yeah.
2: Yeah, a little bit. But we also keep an eye on our children at the same time.
1: I really enjoyed the the young lady who you could tell clearly was a spoiled only child.
2: Yeah.
1: Stomping her feet over the string cheese that was handed out.
2: Yeah, she didn't want the string cheese.
1: Yeah.
2: I ain't putting that crap in my bag, so she decided to stomp on it. Yeah.
1: So, long story short, my goodness. Look, stay on the curb, stay in your quadrant. There's enough candy for everybody.
2: Don't steal candy from little kids.
1: My goodness. And if someone hands you a string cheese, just say, no thank you.
2: Yeah.
1: Okay. And
2: then when you're approached by a parent who just says, hey, can you try and keep your kids not in front of the little ones, but beside them. That's fine. But can you move the children over?
1: Take a moment.
2: Don't say, this is an effing parade. Get over it.
1: Take a moment from shotgunning your beer at this family event and just maybe take care of your terrible children.
2: Yeah.
1: Unbelievable. So
2: she didn't want a parent that day.
1: Nope.
2: That was wild.
1: I don't think those parents parent a lot of the days. That's what it was. You could tell by their awful children. All right. We're going to be back with more. It's Brock and Kiki.

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1: All right, coming up, we got your dumb vocabulary. Is it dumb?
2: Yes.
1: Is Kiki going to like it?
2: Absolutely not.
3: Oh, yay.
1: Is anyone going to be smarter afterwards? Why would you ask such a stupid question? So stick around, dumb vocabulary coming up. It's Brock and Kiki.

0: 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WIRX, the Plan B Show with Brock and Kiki. Let's get smart with dumb vocabulary. It's dumb vocabulary with Brock and Kiki.
1: This one, I think you couldn't possibly be any dumber. You go and do something like this.
2: Your dumb vocabulary for today, we haven't done it in a while though. Foggy goggles.
3: Foggy goggles.
2: Foggy goggles.
3: What do I feel like? Something goes in the eyes?
2: That's usually where goggles are. Foggy goggles.
3: Well, I'm picturing it, unfortunately.
2: You are, huh?
3: Yeah.
2: I think most people at this
3: point. I don't like this.
2: Foggy goggles.
3: I think it's when, like, you get something in your eye during a certain activity.
2: Something in your eye during a certain activity.
3: Am I right?
2: I don't think you're thinking of maybe making a delicious vodka tonic with a lime, and you squirt the lime, and you're like, ow, ah.
3: No.
2: You're absolutely correct, Kiki.
3: No, don't even say it.
2: What?
3: We all know. We got it.
2: I need to explain
3: it. Move on. No.
2: It's when a man reaches ecstasy, if you will.
3: God, this is so gross.
2: Oh. But gets it. In the partner's eye.
3: You guys think you have like super.
2: You're getting. Well, I gotta lean up.
3: You think it's actually gonna go that far?
2: Amy was not happy about the surprise foggy goggles.
3: No.
2: She got.
1: Like that.
3: That'll trigger a woman to burn
2: right
3: down
2: there.
3: Someone's house.
2: Oh, my eye. What's worse, in the eye or in the hair, Kiki? What's worse?
3: Belly button.
2: Well, no, what's worse is then you slap the stomach and it goes up in the air.
3: Oh, my gosh. You're ridiculous.
2: That's called a foggy swimming pool.
3: Nowhere. I don't want it anywhere near me.
2: Get away. All right. There you go. That is your dumb vocabulary. We're going to be back with more. It's Brock and Kiki.

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12: 56 tonight, under partly cloudy skies, southwesterly winds, 5 to 10 miles an hour. Thunderstorms likely tomorrow, highs level off around 74, cloudy skies with a few peaks of sun. I'm staff meteorologist Derek Height.
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2: Well, it's Monday. It's the 5 o'clock hour. That means, is it good news? Is it? No. I don't want to hear your good news because it's Monday. Save it for Friday, fella. Anyway, we're going to be real crotchety in just a little bit. It's Brock and Kiki.

0: 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Everything that rocks.
1: All right. Why don't you take your good news? You get the hell out of here. It's Monday. Quit being so chipper. Is it good news? Is it? Let's kick it off with this, Kiki. Good news. They got their money back. A Chick-fil-A employee in North Carolina is being praised after finding nearly $10,000 left behind in a restaurant bathroom and making sure it was returned to its owner. The employee's name is Jaden Cintron and immediately turned in the cash over to management. Jaden even tried to refuse the reward that the customer offered. Okay,
2: Who do you think you are, better than me?
1: Wait, you think you're better than me because you gave money back that wasn't yours?
2: And look, refused a reward?
1: Look, Kiki, is it good news? No, because I believe this is the second is it good news in a row we've talked about a large chunk of cash being left behind in a bathroom.
2: Yeah.
1: All right?
2: Clearly drug money.
1: And the fact that it's just people are being so willy-nilly with fanny packs full of cash.
2: Yeah.
1: All right? What are you doing? Look, if I have a 20 in my pocket, I am tapping my pocket constantly to make sure it's still there. Because all I think about is I'm going to reach for my car keys and pull it out, and then there goes that 20.
2: Yep.
1: Not to mention $10,000.
2: Yeah. It's a stack. You can't lose. How do you lose that?
1: You know what they did? They went to the bathroom at this restaurant to make a phone call to their drug dealer, whoever they're working with, and set the cash down. I'm sorry. You didn't know. It's ridiculous. It's ridiculous.
2: Yeah, if you're going to be that willy-nilly about it, you don't deserve to keep it.
1: You deserve to be killed by the Russian mobster, by the bookie whose money you lost.
2: That's not my problem.
1: Son of a bitch.
2: Finders keepers.
1: Good news, an Ohio man, or he got his ticket back. Mm-hmm. An Ohio man accidentally threw away a winning lottery ticket worth $100,000. Luckily, trash collection hadn't come yet. So he dug through his trash and was able to recover it. And he's pretty sure he's glad he did because after taxes, got a cool $73,000.
2: Jeez Louise.
1: Is it good news? No. Because just like the guy who left the money in the bathroom, if you're going to be that way, how do you not?
2: That irresponsible.
1: Look, if I get a $100,000 scratcher, I'm stopping whatever I am doing and finding a way to cash that in, okay? I'm putting it in a lockbox that is attached to my wrist, handcuffed, and I am immediately procuring that cash.
2: Lordy. Who's sitting on that? Why are you sitting on that?
1: Hey, honey, I won $100,000 on the scratcher. I'm just going to throw it in the junk drawer here. It'll be fine.
2: Yeah.
1: Roll around for a month or two.
2: We'll collect it whenever.
1: Yeah, with the old batteries and the paper clips. Ridiculous. Where's my $100,000 scratcher? Lastly, so I'm short on cash this month, so I really am talking a lot about it. Lastly, a big old diamond. Good news, a 41-year-old teacher from Texas found a 2-carat diamond at Crater of Diamond State Park in Arkansas a few weeks ago. He went with his family after his daughter asked Siri where she could mine crystals. It's maybe worth around $5,000.
2: Oh, nice.
1: Is it good news? I got a theory. I think this park, because I've read other stories about this. I think they're planting diamonds to get people to come there.
2: Oh, yeah, as part of like their tourism plan.
1: Why not plant a big diamond that's going to bring in, okay, yeah, it's worth $5,000, but if it brings in $20,000, $30,000 more in revenue from the gift shop or whatever.
2: Oh, 100%. Now they're going to have a ton of people looking for diamonds.
1: I think these are planted diamonds because I've read this before. You're telling me someone didn't find that 2-carat diamond just sitting in the dirt over there?
2: Right.
1: BS, fella. I ain't buying it. Anyway, also, I booked us a trip. We're going.
2: Also, you did buy a mining kit.
1: Oh, I bought a gold painting.
2: Gold painting. That's what it is.
1: Yeah.
2: So good luck to you on that. We need it.
1: We need it. We're broke, okay? All right. There you go. Is it good news?
2: No.
1: No. We're going to be back with more. It's Brock and Kiki.

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17: 56 tonight, under partly cloudy skies, southwesterly winds, 5 to 10 miles an hour. Thunderstorms likely tomorrow, highs level off around 74, cloudy skies with a few peaks of sun. I'm staff meteorologist Derek Height.
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0: 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Everything that rocks.
1: Final hour on the way. Nice. That's all I got to say about that. Nice. When we come back, we're going to do your topic of the day. Also, some mind-blowing shower thoughts for you on a Monday. So hang out. Now, I did mention this before, but want to make sure people know, because this is the only week we're doing it. Got your chance to win Nitro Circus tickets down in South Bend at the Four Winds Field. If you've never heard of the Nitro Circus, go look it up immediately, and you'll be like, why have I not heard of it? Where's this been all my life? For everyone else who knows, it's one of the coolest shows you're going to see. All right. Dirt bikes flying around.
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0: 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Everything that rocks.
1: All right, coming up, we got your topic of the day. We'd love to hear from you. Have you get in on the conversation on our Facebook page? Go over there, please. We're talking food that gets too much hype, even though it's pretty mediocre. Right? Everyone's like, have you not tried this? What are you talking about? Then you tried it, you're like, well, I mean, it's not okay. Horrible, but it's all right.
2: It's like you with your nasty canned fish.
1: First of all, it's delicious.
2: Okay? No, it's not.
1: Sardines on a cracker. Fantastic. Not to mention high in omega-3s and great fatty acids.
2: That's true.
1: Anyway, food that doesn't live up to the hype. We're going to be back with more. It's Brock and Kiki.

0: 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WIRX. It's your topic of the day on the Plan B Show with Brock and Kiki.
1: Final hour on the way. Nice. That's all I got to say about that. Nice. When we come back, we're going to do your topic of the day. Also, some mind-blowing shower thoughts for you on a Monday. So hang out. Now, I did mention this before, but I want to make sure people know because this is the only week we're doing it. Got your chance to win Nitro Circus tickets down in South Bend at the Four Winds Field. If you've never heard of the Nitro Circus, go look it up immediately and you'll be like, why have I not heard of it? Where's this been all my life? For everyone else who knows, it's one of the coolest shows you're going to see. All right. Dirt bikes flying around.
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1: 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We'll be back with more. All right, coming up, we got your topic of the day. We'd love to hear from you, have you get in on the conversation on our Facebook page. Go over there, please. We're talking food that gets too much hype, even though it's pretty mediocre. Or everyone's like, have you not tried this? What are you talking about? Then you tried it, you're like, well, I mean... It's not horrible, but it's all right.
2: It's like you with your nasty canned fish.
1: First of all, it's delicious.
2: Okay? No, it's not.
1: Sardines on a cracker. Fantastic. Not to mention high in omega-3s and great fatty acids.
2: That's true.
1: Anyway, food that doesn't live up to the hype. We're going to be back with more. It's Brock and Kiki. All right, ready?
2: Yep.
1: All right, here we go. Topic of the day. Make sure you head over to our Facebook page and get it on the conversation there. What food gets way too much love or hype for how mediocre it actually is? Like, all right, it's okay. And again, not saying it's bad by any means. That's, I think, a totally different conversation. Like food, like why do people even eat it? But I'm going to say, and this might be controversial, but like a T-bone steak. Don't get me wrong. I love steak, but T-bone, I don't care how good it is. You're just working around all that bone. You don't get nearly as much
2: meat. No, it looks like so much work.
1: It is. And two, even if you get a good cut of meat, like on a T-bone, you still...
2: I literally saw my nephew hangry the entire time he was just trying to rip away that T-bone steak.
1: Yeah.
2: I felt so bad for him.
1: It's
2: he was working so hard. He was so hungry and he's like, he couldn't even get like a decent bite out of it. He was trying to
1: cut it up.
2: And he couldn't even like cut it up. He was like, I freaking hate this.
1: Well, because you're trying to get as much off the bone as possible because I think that's the other thing too. I'm annoyed about it is like, it looks cool on the plate, especially you get a nice big Texas cut T-bone. But I'm like, no, I want meat there.
2: Yeah.
1: That should be meat. It's taking up space where meat could be.
2: Treat me like a child. Yeah. Pre-cut up my T-bone for me. Ask the chef to cut this up in tiny little squares.
1: That's the, get as much as you can.
2: Put some barbecue sauce on the side.
1: I would take a lower cut of meat. Yeah. Could you pre-cut my T-bone and give me ketchup with it? But yeah, I would take a lower cut of meat.
2: I like a filet mignon. I'll do that.
1: And see, that's good too.
2: Yeah, that's a lot easier.
1: My only thing I would say with that is also it's so tiny. That's my other thing.
2: But that's like all I can eat.
1: Yeah.
2: Steak is so filling. It's like after four bites, I'm done.
1: A little bit of meat fills you up. That's why it works.
2: My jaw hurts from chewing so much.
1: You know? All right. What about you? What do you got?
2: I'm going to say them. Is it macarons or macaroons?
1: Macaroons.
2: I don't think they have that much flavor to them. Like whatever is on the outside. I mean, the inside cream stuff is good.
1: So you're talking about
2: it's like really airy.
1: Yeah.
2: There's nothing to it.
1: Man, I could put a sleeve of macaroons down.
2: Really? Yeah. I don't know. Maybe I'm not getting good ones.
1: Mm.
2: It's almost like they're stale or something.
1: They're hard to make. That's weird. The whole thing is the actual cookie part is hard to make. So, we got some answers here on socials. What food gets way too much love for how mediocre it is? Mark said anything from Starbucks.
2: Oh.
1: Now, I will say, yes, Starbucks gets way too much love for their coffee. However, I have become a basic bitch and my caramel macchiato.
2: Iced
1: caramel macchiato latte is one of my favorite things.
2: It is so good.
1: It's so good.
2: So good.
1: So much
2: with
1: so
2: extra
1: that
2: extra caramel, you get extra caramel.
1: I always get extra caramel because I'm treating myself, okay? Mike said turkey on Thanksgiving. Good answer. There's so many other foods we could do. Just do, I mean, hell, just chicken.
2: Yeah.
1: Just do chicken. I like ham.
2: I like turkey. I don't like ham.
1: No, I don't. It's, and again, this is not that I don't like the food, but we just make this whole big fanfare about turkey. And it's like, there's better cuts, man.
2: Yeah.
1: There's better cuts of or animals we could be eating on this holiday.
2: Like a taco bar.
1: Yeah. Thanksgiving taco bar. Get absolutely. And hell, do some shredded turkey then. You're fine. Then you can do the turkey there in go. There. What about this? Marcus said sushi. I can understand. I love sushi. And I mean, I could eat it every day if I could. And I mean, the weirder, the better. I mean, I got our daughter to eat octopus the other day, calamari. Yeah. And she loved it. Let's see. Troy said avocado.
2: Avocado toast.
1: Yeah, that's, I mean, yeah.
2: It's delicious. I love avocado toast, but I quit buying avocados because I'm on a bad streak right now. I cannot figure out when these little bastards are going to be ripe. And I got sick of buying them for $2 a thing and then it going bad before
1: You got to keep a close eye. Much like that perfect coffee temperature where you have like a 3-minute window to actually enjoy your coffee. Mm-hmm. Same thing with avocados. If you turn around, if you blink, that thing is...
2: It's bad.
1: It's bad. Let's see. I'm going to end with Tracy's because I really like her answer. Timothy said hummus. Oh. Randy said Dubai chocolate.
2: Oh, I brought that one up too. What is it? I can't really say anything about it because I technically haven't tried
1: it. You don't know exactly what it is.
2: But every time I see a picture of it, it just grosses me out.
1: I think you're just more of like, why wouldn't I just get my Reese's peanut butter cup? What are we talking about here?
2: Because it says Dubai in it.
1: Yeah, that's right.
2: It's supposed to be like a rich, like luxury chocolate.
1: You eat Dubai chocolate?
2: Yeah.
1: My. Heather said chicken wings. I like that answer. Mm. I love chicken wings. However, I think the purists are like, oh, boneless. Shut up.
2: Yeah, you know? I like boneless.
1: I think.
2: Basically chicken nugget.
1: Yeah, the chicken nugget, right? I mean, that's what it is. But relax on it. Oh, it's not a real chicken wing. Okay. Calm down. Lucas said coffee. I think he did in general.
2: Okay.
1: I think some people go a little crazy with it for sure. But like I said, I want to end with Tracy. So this is food that gets way too much love for how mediocre it is. She said onion rings. Oh. And I love that answer because people lose their minds for onion rings. Some restaurants charge a little more than they should for onion rings when really it's just a deep fried chunk of onion.
2: Yeah.
1: Like, is it good? Yeah, I'll eat an onion ring.
2: Some people do it real good, though.
1: It's
2: about the breading.
1: Right. Don't get me wrong. Like, I'll eat a tower of onion rings, but like, calm down. And it shouldn't be $12 for onion rings. That should be $2.50 for a basket of them. But anyway, I'm hungry at this point.
2: I'm
1: very hungry. All right, we're going to be back with more. It's Brock and Kiki.

0: More Rock is next on Everything That Rocks. 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
9: 56 tonight, under partly cloudy skies, southwesterly winds, 5 to 10 miles an hour. Thunderstorms likely tomorrow, highs level off around 74, cloudy skies with a few peaks of sun. I'm staff meteorologist Derek Height.
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2: Well, good news. It's just about quitting time. We're going to wrap things up with what we learned on the show for today. But before we get to that, it's Monday, which means we got to blow some minds. That's right. Whoa. My mind. It hurts. Shower thoughts coming up. And you're going to get your mind blown. It's Brock and Kiki. We'll be back.

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1: And now, it's time for shower thoughts.
2: If you stick a sticker on a stick, then you are a stick sticker stickerer with the sticker stick. Suck on that one, Dr. Seuss.
3: So stupid.
2: I am the sticker stick stickerer.
3: Stickers don't stick on sticks.
2: Have you tried?
3: Probably.
2: I think it'll stick to a stick.
3: We do a lot of crafts with sticks.
2: All right, we're going to get some stickers and sticker some sticks.
3: All right.
2: And be the sticker stick sticker.
3: Okay.
2: I'm pretty sure I'm having a stroke now at this point. Call a doctor immediately.
3: In reality, you really don't have to do much for a Klondike bar.
2: Would you do for a Klondike bar?
3: I don't know, go to the store and pay money for it?
2: Like, get $2.50 right over there?
3: What are you talking about?
2: No, what would you do for a Klondike bar? Why are you making it weird, man? I just told you.
3: You're creeping me out, man.
2: What would you do for a Klondike bar? It's not even that good. Leave me alone, guy. Tickling makes us laugh, even though we all hate it.
3: Yeah, right? It's like an angry laugh.
2: Such a weird response to something that is awful.
3: Why does it make us laugh?
2: Yeah. What kind of weird evolutionary thing where something that hurts and is terrible makes us go...
3: I know, and it's confusing to the people doing it. They think we're having a good time, but really, these are not tears of joy.
2: No.
3: I'm crying because I hate it so much.
2: It hurts.
3: Even
2: Stop
3: though
2: it.
3: It looks like I'm enjoying it.
2: Why is my body doing this to me?
3: So funny. All right. The only thing that can be appreciated by any sexual orientation is a nice ass.
2: You know what? Everyone appreciates a good dumper. All right? Because we all got asses, so we all A. All right?
3: Yeah.
2: Gay, straight, no idea what you are.
3: Men or women. You're right.
2: Got a nice dumper on you. All right? You're thick as a brick. All right?
3: We appreciate it.
2: Bounce a quarter off that ass. Everyone loves it. That's what we need. That's what's going to bring the world together. Just a nice ass.
3: Jeez.
2: That's what we need to rally behind.
3: This makes zero sense.
2: My goodness.
1: Whoa. Mind blown.
4: Enough! Do you want my head to explode? In the name of all that is good and decent, no more for today!

0: Ride on cruise control. We're WIRX and we're more like a race car with no brakes. Bob and Tom, they're the engine. Brock and Kiki, pure high octane combustible fuel. John Cruz, the driver keeping us barely on the road. And Greg Beharrell, well, he's the rando guy hanging out at the window waving at strangers. Everything that rocks, especially the people. And I think we should put Brock in the trunk. This is WIRX.
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14: 56 tonight, under partly cloudy skies, southwesterly winds, 5 to 10 miles an hour. Thunderstorms likely tomorrow, highs level off around 74, cloudy skies with a few peaks of sun. I'm staff meteorologist Derek Height.
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1: Hey, Brock. Hey, Kiki. What did we learn on the show today?
2: All right, let's see. First thing we learned is, and I want every male out there listening, every average male who's got a little bit of cholesterol problems, all right, maybe hasn't done an athletic sport in a couple of decades, you could not score a goal during the World Cup, okay? No. Just like you couldn't score a point in an NBA game.
3: Immediate hamstring injury.
2: These Monday morning quarterbacks, all right? Yeah. These barstool quarterbacks are athletes. Tone it down. You can't do it.
3: Yeah, and I get it, because I was an athlete too. And yep. Sometimes I think, yeah, I could do that. Yeah,
2: but then
3: I go play volleyball for our little drinking league, and my sciatic is flared up the rest of the night.
2: Yeah, you played JV football. Calm down, okay? I was real good back in the day. Yeah, you mean 40 years ago?
3: Yeah.
2: Shut up,
3: longer
2: Gary.
3: Longer than you think, buddy.
2: Shut up, Gary. What else did we learn on the show? We learned that... nothing worse than a surprise pair of foggy goggles.
3: Nah, gross.
2: We'll get you those glasses that have little windshield wipers on them.
3: Yuck. I guess some goggles would actually be nice.
2: Yeah. So, hey, whenever you're doing science, you got to be careful, all right? And the last thing we learned on the show is, stop leaving stacks of cash in gas station and fast food joint restrooms.
3: Get your life together.
2: Be responsible. What are we doing? Well, let's see. I got this manila envelope full of $18,000 in cash. Let me just set it on the top of this toilet tank. That's a safe spot for it. That money would be inside my person, okay?
3: Exactly.
2: All right. That's what we learned on the show for today. Thank you all so much for hanging out. We appreciate it. Plenty more to come here for you on a Monday. So, hang out, have a little fun, and we'll see you back here tomorrow for more of Brock and Kiki in the afternoons. Okay, bye.

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0: That's a reference to Marvelous Mrs. Maisel, season two. It's a now defunct comedy program. It was quite charming to watch at the time. All right, we're going to the phones here. So you and your friend are hanging out.
1: I bought him Mexican because he fixed my, you know, helped fix my fridge. And
0: oh, whoa, Mexican food for helping you fix the fridge?
1: Yeah.
0: Okay, so helping a friend move is pizza. Helping a friend fix an appliance is Mexican food. If I see you and your friend enjoying a lobster dinner, do I even want to know what he helped you with? So how do I work into the mix here? Well, what can I do for you?
1: I was wondering, how you been? You okay?
0: Oh, now you're looking to help me with my emotional problems. Well, you should know, before you venture into this gig, I can't even afford to give you complimentary salsa and chips. Best I can offer is macaroni and cheese. Not cheese, the dairy product. I'll just take a picture of you eating plain macaroni.
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0: WIRX. So this was a convo that I had on the phone. And it, I should say, convo is a term I invented that's short for conversation. It just saves time, except in this case where I've had to explain it. All right, we're going to the phones here. What are you snacking on?
1: I made flan.
0: You made flan?
1: Yeah, I made flan.
0: Isn't that confusing?
1: Yeah, very simple. Only like 4 ingredients.
0: No, I mean that it's pronounced flan and not flan. No. But seriously, having the skill set to make flan is pretty impressive.
1: Really? It's custard with a little, sugar sauce there.
0: Custard and sugar sauce. I mean, does it come with a gym membership?
1: Yeah, I probably needed the gym too.
0: So you have a flan recipe?
1: Yes.
0: Go on then. I got my index card ready.
1: So in flan, you have egg, cream, sugar, and vanilla. But prior to putting it into the oven, you make the sauce, which is just sugar that you melt, and you put that in the ramekin. It hardens. You pour the flan mix into the ramekin. You bake it.
0: You know what I really like? That it's called flan in its singular and plural form. So I can eat 8 of them and still say I ate flan. No one's the wiser. So what flavor of flan do you recommend?
1: I just like the basic flan.
0: Basic flan. Is it served in Ugg boots holding a pumpkin spice latte?
1: That was a good one.
0: Yeah, thanks. I appreciate that.
2: 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Everything that rocks.
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12: 56 tonight, under partly cloudy skies, southwesterly winds 5 to 10 miles an hour.
11: Thunderstorms likely.
12: Tomorrow, highs level off around 74. Cloudy skies with a few peaks of sun. I'm staff meteorologist Derek Height.
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0: It's the Greg B. Harrell Show, where we talk about music stuff that you won't hear on other radio shows, like this. A study done by the British Academy of Sound Therapy says that it takes 13 minutes of listening to music to release sadness. Isn't that something? So if you're feeling down, just put on 13 minutes of your favorite music, and that sadness should dissipate.
1: Aww, that's sad.
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0: Well, I mean, depending on how this call goes, it could be radio FML station, but yeah.
1: Who's the DJ that's playing?
0: Mr. Johnny Fever, pre-med school.
1: But who is this that's on the radio now?
0: Alan Partridge. Unless it's the holidays, then it's Alan Partridge in a pear tree.
1: Who's on the air now?
0: Well, I mean, if he ever accepts my open invitation, Billy Zane.
1: Billy what? Bane?
0: No, Cal Hockley himself. Billy Zane.
1: Oh, Billy Zane.
0: Yeah, but to answer your question sincerely, it's Greg B. Harrell. Hi.
1: Oh, Greg B. Harrell. Oh, all right.
0: Okay, well, now you sound disappointed. Should I just go back to the whole fictional character routine?
1: No, I ain't disappointed.
0: I've been a radio DJ for 15 years.
1: Yeah, that's crazy.
0: Yeah, okay, saying that's crazy isn't always a compliment.
1: Yeah.
0: See? FML. I told you.
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9: Snoring and sleep apnea affect over 90 million people, and one out of four couples sleep in separate rooms. 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